0: A concerted effort to bring the popular young innovator back into government, confirming that he had offered him several positions, including Deputy Prime Minister for Military Innovation. But Mr. Fedorov is so far having none of it. In a statement to journalists, he thanked Mr. Zelensky, but said there were only three positions worth having in order to shape the course of the war: President, Defence Minister and Commander-in-Chief. Only the Defence Ministry, he said, commanded the necessary authority to combat corruption in procurement, complete the army's transformation and plan and execute asymmetric operations against the enemy.
1: The King and Queen have emerged from a TARDIS accompanied by Sir Chris Hoy at the opening ceremony of the Commonwealth Games in Glasgow. More than 3,000 athletes from 74 nations and territories will compete for 215 gold medals across 10 sports over 10 days. Wheelchair racing Paralympian Tanny Gray Thompson says the Commonwealth Games are special as they bring all athletes together.
2: The Commonwealth Games has always been amazing in terms of inclusion. In a lot of countries, the Paralympic movement has driven social change. Nelson Mandela said it years ago, sport has the power to change the world, and sport can drive huge change for disabled people at a, you know, the very local level.
1: And Manchester City have formally completed the £116 million signing of Elliot Anderson from Nottingham Forest. That's the latest. I'm Verity Gear.
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song is going to be played at a mess do or at a wedding or a summer party. It is just feel good vibes from Walk the Moon and Shut Up and Dance on BFBS, the Forces station. Happy Friday. It's Jess Bracey with you for the next couple of hours, bringing you so much great tunes around the Forces world. If you're joining us in Gibraltar, out in Estonia, on Opg Brit, down in the Falkland Islands, so good to have you company with music still to come from Oasis. But now, one of those tracks. Fancy a bit of a lay down, a bit of a unwind from a crazy day. Sienna Spyro, Material Lover.

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1: On your best fit to the club tonight, you're trying to find someone to take you home and show you love. If nobody else will, then I will. If nobody will, I will.

Centrally, and I will on a BFBS. Now, it has certainly been a busy week in the name of politics, with so much change in the Cabinet Office. But Wes Streeton has said increased defence spending must be matched by reform and modernisation, as he set out the mantra he tends to follow as Defence Secretary. Speaking at the Farnborough International Air Show on his second day in the role, Mr Streeton said the MOD would need to make decisions more quickly, accept greater risk, and work differently with the defence industry. Modernisation without investment is impractical, but investment without modernisation is irresponsible. What a line. That is from Wes Streeton. This is the mantra I will now follow as a Defence Secretary. So Wes Streeton speaking at the Farnborough International Air Show. You can read more about that along with today's other news in the world of defence on our website, forcesnews.com. Oasis, this is Songbird on BFBS.

Calvin Harris, Jesse Reyes and Ocean on BFBS. If you love a bit of cow and you love a bit of dance music, then you are in for a treat this weekend, because we are bringing you another fantastic music special, this time with the incredible Australian DJ Sonny Federin. Now, his sixth studio album, Can We Do It All Again, is out now. He joins Joe Carlin to chat through the tracks themselves, the world of dance music and plenty more, including a game of This or That. That is this Sunday, 26th of July, 1 p.m. UK time. Sonny Federin in a conversation with Joe Carlin. You can

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He is smashing out so many incredible tracks right now. Naharan and Tastes So Good on BFBS, the Forces Station. 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

0: Ed Sheeran and Sapphire, it's BFBS, the Forces Station. So the Commonwealth Games have started today, a multi-sport event held every 4 years, dating all the way back to the 1930s, which is just incredible. 3,000 athletes, 74 nations and 10 different sports taking place in Glasgow this year, all the way through until the 2nd of August. 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
1: 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Back to-

Taylor Swift, I Knew It, I Knew You. It's BFBS, the Forces Station. So Liberal Re of Paderborn is taking place this weekend, Saturday 25th until the following Sunday 2nd of August down in Paderborn. 9-day event. There'll be culture, fun fairs, church, music, beer, fireworks. It's going to be fantastic. Open every day from 11 a.m. and a fantastic way to get the community together.

Massive Grass and Going Out. It's the FBS, the Forces Station. How's your evening going? Are you on the late shift? Are you up early going for a run? If you are joining us in the likes of Cyprus, so good to have you company. Headlines coming up after Rachel Platten and Fight Song.

0: The Ministry of Defence has issued a response towards Tehran after it said there would be consequences for Andy Burnham's decision to continue to allow the US to use British bases to strike Iran, calling the move an act of aggression. The BBC's international editor, Jeremy Bowen, was asked how serious the threat is.
1: It's being taken seriously, and they would be foolish not to take any threat from Iran seriously. Iran has been up to all kinds of stuff in the shadows in this country already, going after dissidents and other incidents as well. I don't know if they can actually attack an airbase in somewhere near Swindon, probably doubtful. But it does show that Britain's method of trying to keep the Americans happy while keeping a distance from America's war is basically wearing thin.
0: Meanwhile, Donald Trump says he's close to deciding whether to launch a massive attack against Iran on a larger scale than previously seen. Addressing the UN Security Council, Secretary General Antonio Guterres said the crisis in the Middle East is out of control.
2: When parties prioritize military solutions over negotiated settlements, civilians pay the heaviest toll. We see this on full display in the Middle East, with devastating consequences in the region and across the globe. The situation is getting out of control. It's teetering on the edge of the unimaginable. One crisis feeds another, one escalation triggers the next.
0: The UK's premier naval force has completed the first phase of its mission to the Arctic and North Atlantic to preserve security along NATO's northern flank. Siobhan Harris has the details.
3: The UK carrier strike group, led by flagship HMS Prince of Wales, supported by destroyer HMS Duncan, tanker RFA Tidespring and air wing of F-35B jets and rotary wing plus uncrewed autonomous systems, have completed the first part of their mission, Operation Firecrest, which will continue in the autumn in northern European waters. HMS Prince of Wales and HMS Duncan are due to return to Portsmouth today to allow leave for personnel and maintenance for the ships before the second phase. The first half of their mission ended with Exercise Neptune Strike, which saw 10 NATO allies operate across air, sea and land in the Atlantic.
0: Andy Burnham's opening a new government headquarters in Manchester, known as Number 10 North, in a bid to shift power away from Westminster. The new Prime Minister says it'll become the driving force behind the UK's economy and give regions more control over decision-making. He'll chair the first meeting of a revived National Economic Council there later. And King Charles has put saving the planet's oceans at the heart of his Commonwealth Games opening ceremony speech. His Majesty called on the 3,000 athletes and billions of spectators worldwide to build a harmonious and durable future during the event in Glasgow. That's the latest. I'm Verity Gear.
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What an incredible voice, and what a way to start our rewinds on BFBS, the Forces station. Whitney Houston, and I'm your baby tonight. It is Jess Bracey with you for the next 2 hours of bringing you some absolute bangers from yesteryear. Continuing the playlist, Alpha Vile and Biggie Japan.

Kim Wilde's Never Trust a Stranger, BFBS, the Forces Station. So a vessel in distress was successfully rescued with the support of an RAF P-8 Poseidon aircraft. And the aircraft and crew have been conducting routine training in the Irish Sea when they overheard a broken distress call on their radios. Recognising the urgency of the situation, they coordinated with the Coast Guard to support the rescue effort, which is just absolutely incredible. You can read more about that on our website, forcesnews.com.

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Courtney, Hope of Deliverance for your rewind on a BFBS The Forces station. Jess Bracey with you. Plenty more to come from the likes of Ricky Martin, some Adamski, Evelyn Thomas, High Energy. Hi.

Damsky and Killer on BFBS, The Forces Station. So looking at some entertainment news then. Former Gladiator star Giant has responded after the BBC announced his replacement for the upcoming season. The TV personality and bodybuilder, whose real name is Jamie Big, how ironic, has been a fan favourite ever since he joined the reboot of the classic reality game show back in 2024. He shocked fans earlier this year after getting axed from the show, with the star claiming it was because of his girlfriend. He has been replaced now by World's Strongest Man champion, Tom Stoltman. So there you go, a bit of entertainment news from Team Gladiator.

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Erasure, Chains of Love on BFBS, the Forces Station. Now we know that the Commonwealth Games started today, and so good to see the return after 4 years. But RAF swimmer Corporal Carl Booth is competing at his second Commonwealth Games in Glasgow, but his first as a corporal in the Air Force. Now, back in 2022 in Birmingham, Corporal Booth represented Wales and got into the semi-finals of the 50-metre and 100-metre breaststroke races. After the event, he walked away from competitive swimming and started a career in the RAF, but within the military, competing returned, and with the help of the Air Force, he

SBS, the Forces Station. If you are loving all the Rewind tracks today, then don't worry, plenty more to come after all your latest headlines. Playing Billy Ocean, Lover Boy.

0: The Iranian Revolutionary Guard has released a fresh warning to the UK, saying any British military bases used to launch US strikes are now considered legitimate targets for attack. In a statement, the IRGC claims American bombers, which took off from RAF Fairford and Gloucestershire, were used to carry out attacks against Iran. The BBC's Lucy Williamson reports.
1: Iran's stark warning to Britain is the latest salvo in the war of words that has accompanied 12 days of US attacks on the country. It followed a strike near Iran's Shalamche border crossing with Iraq that Iranian state media said killed two people. It's not certain if American planes based in the UK were involved in any attack there, but US Central Command did not deny they had been.
0: An MOD spokesperson said the UK is ready to defend itself and its allies, but its approach remains the same, including not getting drawn into the wider conflict. Andy Burnham will chair the first meeting at his new No. 10 North office in Manchester today. It's his first chance to work from the base, he says will help shift power away from Westminster. He announced the plans in his first major speech as MP for Makerfield last month.
2: We will create a more streamlined state with a clearer purpose. Now get this, No. 10 North will be the nerve centre of a rewired Britain.
0: The Prime Minister intends to work from there at least one day a week. Ukraine's ousted Defence Minister Mykhailo Fedorov has refused to accept an alternative post in Volodymyr Zelensky's government, insisting he wants his job back. Last week's removal of Mr. Fedorov, who is praised for transforming the armed forces, triggered mass protests. More from the BBC's Paul Adams.
3: President Zelensky is making a concerted effort to bring the popular young innovator back into government, confirming that he had offered him several positions, including Deputy Prime Minister for Military Innovation. But Mr. Fedorov is so far having none of it. In a statement to journalists, he thanked Mr. Zelensky, but said there were only three positions worth having in order to shape the course of the war: President, Defence Minister and Commander-in-Chief. Only the Defence Ministry, he said, commanded the necessary authority to combat corruption in procurement, complete the army's transformation, and plan and execute asymmetric operations against the enemy.
0: Elliot Anderson says he can't wait to start training with new Manchester City boss Enzo Maresca. The midfielder's officially been confirmed as the Premier League club's latest signing for £116 million. Maresca will hold his first news conference since taking over from Pep Guardiola this afternoon. Anderson told City's media channels there's plenty for the fans to look forward to.
4: Bring a bit of everything. I bring quality, I bring physicality, energy. Yeah, so I'd like to think I'd get them excited, get them off their feet and bring energy to the team.
0: That's the latest. I'm Verity Gear.
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BFBS, the Forces Station, Jess Bracey with you for one more hour. Hope you are keeping well in your parts of the Forces world, wherever you are joining us in Gibraltar, Germany, Cyprus, across the UK. Got music on the way from the likes of Culture Club, but now this from Mike and the Mechanics, Over My Shoulder.

Morrissey, every day is like Sunday on the BFBS, the Forces Station. Now, there's an article that has certainly caught my eye over on our website, forcesnews.com, all about this Royal Submarine Service. Now, they operate unseen, unheard and undetected, carrying out missions known to only a select few. It's 125 years old, can you believe it? And BFBS Forces News has been speaking to serving submariners to find out what life is actually like beneath the waves. There are so many questions. There really are. So all of those questions answered over on our website, forcesnews.com, to celebrate that 125th anniversary. Music from the family stands now. Continue and stay to rewind tracks. It's Ghetto Heaven.

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ELO, hold on tight, it's BFBS. Now, the Stig has unmasked himself to sue the BBC over the horror Freddie Flintoff crash he claims he warned them about. Now, this is back in 2022 when Flintoff suffered serious injuries after the open-topped Morgan Super 3 he was driving overturned. Now, the presenter reached a £12 million compensation settlement with the BBC and the show was wrested by the broadcaster. However, passenger and pro driver Paul Rees has now claimed he was thrown under the bus by the studio after the incident. So a bit of a controversy in the world of motorsports for the BBC. And finally, unmasking

It's The Who and You Better Bet. It's BFBS, the Forces Station. Jess Bracey with you. Now, I know this is all about our rewind tracks, but don't forget there's still time to vote for our fresh new music track of the week. Still got plenty of time for this one. Got Empire of the Sun and Danny Ocean, Gracie Abrams, Medusa and Khalid, and Nickelback gracing our fresh new music playlist for the week. And Joe Carden will have the pleasure of announcing your favourites today on Totally Connected from 10 a.m. UK time. 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

What a song makes you want to go to the cinema and watch some spy thrillers, doesn't it? Gladys Knight and License to Kill on BFBS, the Forces station. It's Jess Bracey with you right across the Forces world, bringing you the best in rewinds, anthems, and playing you this now from Boyzone. Yes, we're going proper 90s with Love Me For A Reason.

One of those tracks that makes your heart all warm and fuzzy, doesn't it? Oh, so good to hear this. Boyzone, Love Me For A Reason on BFBS, the Forces station. That is it from me. Thank you so much for your company over the last couple of hours. However you're spending the rest of your Friday, hope it's a good one. Ops Breakfast coming up after all your headlines, leaving you with some Deacon Blue now. Fergus sings the blues.

0: UK ready to defend itself after Iran warns of consequences.
1: What they're saying is that that UK base is now considered a legitimate target because it's been hosting these US planes.
0: We find out what it takes to be a close quarter battle instructor.
2: A bit apprehensive about it. It all depends if you turn up on the day, don't it? Like, you can do all the training you want and then everyone has an off day.
0: And we hear what's inspiring our military athletes at the Commonwealth Games.
3: I think it's been a massive motivation, so much so I almost tried the 400 metre hurdles, to be fair.
4: Forces News with Verity Gear.
0: The Ministry of Defence has issued a fiery response towards Tehran after Iran said UK bases used by the US were considered legitimate targets. In a statement, the Iranian Revolutionary Guard claimed US bombers had taken off from RAF Fairford in Gloucestershire during recent strikes against Iran. The BBC's Jo Inwood has details.
1: And they were saying that there was a mission that was launched from there last night, part of the 12th night of strikes between the US and Iran, and a mission launched from there launched strikes inside of Iran. So basically what they're saying is that that UK base is now considered a legitimate target because it's been hosting these US planes.
0: He says Iran wouldn't be able to attack the UK but could retaliate in other ways.
1: In terms of missiles launched getting to the UK, no, none at all. They don't have that capacity as far as we are aware, despite what things been said in the past. What they do have, and we've seen in the past, is the ability to run sort of covert operations. In fact, just a few months ago, two Romanian men were sentenced for attacking an Iranian journalist here in the UK on behalf of the Iranian government. And we did see a drone hit RAF Akrotiri in Cyprus. And of course, the UK does have military bases and facilities around the Middle East. So it could well be that they would decide to take retaliatory action as they see it that way, or some other kind of covert asymmetric operation. I mean, there are a lot of things they could presumably try and do.
0: Meanwhile, the US has launched strikes on Iran for a 13th consecutive night. It comes as Donald Trump's reportedly weighing up renewed and larger attacks on Iran, saying it hasn't received enough pain yet. Addressing the UN Security Council, Security General Antonio Guterres says the crisis in the Middle East is out of control.
5: When parties prioritize military solutions over negotiated settlements, civilians pay the heaviest toll. We see this on full display in the Middle East, with devastating consequences in the region and across the globe. The situation is getting out of control. It's teetering on the edge of the unimaginable. One crisis feeds another, one escalation triggers the next.
0: The UK's premier naval force has completed the first phase of its mission to the Arctic and North Atlantic to preserve security along NATO's northern flank. Siobhan Harris has the details.
6: The UK carrier strike group, led by flagship HMS Prince of Wales, supported by destroyer HMS Duncan, tanker RFA Tidespring and air wing of F-35B jets and rotary wing plus uncrewed autonomous systems, have completed the first part of their mission, Operation Firecrest, which will continue in the autumn in northern European waters. HMS Prince of Wales and HMS Duncan are due to return to Portsmouth today to allow leave for personnel and maintenance for the ships before the second phase. The first half of their mission ended with Exercise Neptune Strike, which saw 10 NATO allies operate across air, sea and land in the Atlantic.
4: Forces News. 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
0: Some other news, and Southport killer Axel Rudakabana has been transferred from prison to a high-security psychiatric hospital. The Ministry of Justice has confirmed he's moved to Broadmoor, but insists it doesn't impact his 52-year minimum sentence. He carried out an attack at a Taylor Swift-themed dance class in July 2024, killing three girls. Ukraine's ousted Defence Minister Mykhailo Fedorov has refused to accept an alternative post in Volodymyr Zelensky's government, insisting he wants his job back. Last week's removal of Mr. Fedorov, who's praised for transforming the armed forces, triggered mass protests. And Andy Burnham will chair the first meeting at his new No. 10 North office in Manchester today. It's his first chance to work from the base, he says, will help shift power away from Westminster.
4: This is Forces News.
0: Close Quarter Battle, or CQB, is fighting an enemy anywhere up to 150 metres away in a world where social media is full of unsafe tactics. BFBS Forces News follows a group of soldiers wanting to become CQB instructors. Sophie Kakianis reports in this first of a three-part series, and there's a warning, it starts with the sound of gunfire.
7: With the rise of drones, some may wonder if CQB is even still relevant. Colour Sergeant Gavin Dillon is the chief instructor of the CQBI course.
8: Ultimately, as an infantry soldier, every piece of ground has to be cleared. Somebody's going to have to clear that ground, whether it be a room, whether it be, you know, any part of the terrain, somebody's going to have to clear it. And although you start smacking drones into things, sometimes you will have to clear it, you know, physically. And that's where the close quarter battle will come into it.
7: To pass their first assessment, the students must prove their marksmanship is up to scratch. They'll be scored on day one using the rifle and pistol, and then again after a few days of coaching to see if they make the grade. Corporal Thorley is one of the students on the course.
2: You don't get to do enough pistol shooting in the army, so when you come on a course like this and you've got so much 9mm allocated per firer, you don't really get that very often. A bit apprehensive about it. It all depends if you turn up on the day, don't it? Like, you can do all the training you want and then everyone has an off day.
7: After the first assessment, three of the students have been dropped. For those who passed, there's not much time to celebrate, as it's on to night shooting. Sergeant Benny Peel is one of the directing staff.
9: By night, you just can't see as much detail or information, so you have to be super, super diligent, hence why we do this progression of shooting, so the lads that haven't shot for a while can get their eyes back in, get their night shoot qualification back up to date.
7: And the most stressful test of the course awaits in the urban environment. Sophie Kakianis, BFBS Forces News, Brecon, Wales.
4: BFBS Forces News.
0: The Commonwealth Games has officially launched in Glasgow. The King and Queen had a starring role in last night's opening ceremony, emerging from a TARDIS at the start of the event. Around 3,000 athletes were involved in 10 sports over the next 10 days. One of them is an army sprinter who hopes to channel the spirit of one of the service's greatest athletes. Carl Dixon has more.
10: Lance Corporal Maverick Pamphile has a lot of history to pull from when it comes to British Army athletes at the Commonwealth Games. One of the most famous is Chris Akabusi, who served with the Army from 1975 to 1990 and won medals at the Olympics, European Championships, British Championships, World Championships and Commonwealth Games. Lance Corporal Pamphile will represent St Lucia at this year's event in his second appearance at the Commonwealth Games, and in his build-up he's been reading about Akabusi's story.
3: Funnily enough, one of my coaches gave me a book on Chris, and I think it's been a massive motivation, so much so I almost tried the 400 metre hurdles, to be fair. He's amazing. He still has loads of the inter-service records, and not going to lie, I won them.
10: It's been a long journey to the 2026 event. He competed in 2018 but failed to make it out of the heat. He aimed to return in 2022 after a short break from the sport, but that wasn't to be either. He's made it to Glasgow though, even if an injury nearly ruined the dream.
3: Back in December, I pretty much felt something. I felt a little niggle in my psoas, but it turned out to be something even greater. It was osteitis pubis. It's pretty much an exaggerated groin injury, which sometimes could take up to 10 months to pretty much rehab. The army has been in my corner throughout all of it. Managed to come back within the next 5 months. I've learned things about myself, mentally, physically, pretty much preparing, sharpening up to be as competitive as I can be for the Commonwealth Games.
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0: Some other sport, and Jurgen Klopp's expected to be confirmed as Germany manager at a news conference this morning. The former Liverpool boss is understood to have agreed a deal until the 2030 World Cup. Hibs boss David Gray has described his team's performance in their shock 2-0 defeat away to Malasheva in Kosovo in the second round of qualifying for the Conference League as unacceptable. There's better news for Motherwell as Alfred Johansson's first competitive game in charge ended in a 2-0 win at home to HB Torshorn. The new Saints went down 1-0 to Flora Tallinn in Estonia, having been knocked out of the Champions League qualifying. Heavyweight boxer Tyson Fury takes part in what could be a warm-up for a much-anticipated all-British bout with Anthony Joshua this afternoon. The former WBA, IBF, WBO and IBO champion faces Marius Wack of Poland in Thailand. Fury claims he's usually the lighter fighter after the potential next opponent called him Mr. Fat Belly.
11: Never. I've never ever faced a man who's heavier than me. And this man's nearly 2.5 stone heavier than me. Mr. Slim now!
4: Forces News. Headlines.
0: British government has said it stands ready 24-7 to defend itself after Iran said UK bases used by the US were considered legitimate targets. HMS Prince of Wales and HMS Duncan are due to return to Portsmouth today after completing the first part of their mission Operation Firecrest. And Andy Burnham will hold his first meeting at the new Number 10 North in Manchester later. That's the latest. I'm Verity Gibbs.

Busted and What I Go to School For here on BFPS. It's 30 minutes past six. It's Friday, the 24th of July, and it's Alice Vickery here with you. A big old morning, shmorning. Especially as we're coming up to the weekend, I'm looking forward to a couple of days off just to lie down in this heat, to be honest with you. Coming out of work at two and going, what should I do now? I suppose I'll have a nap. I mean, over the weekend, I can do that whenever I like. May do it the entire weekend just to see. But I've been told by the Met Office yesterday that today is going to be when the weather breaks. So, having a look at their report, it's going to be sunny and dry, small risk of isolated inland shower in the afternoon, light and gentle winds, strong afternoon wind around southeastern coasts as well. 37 degrees inland. Oh my goodness, that's like 5 degrees less than it was yesterday. 33 at the coast and 25 at Trudos. Hopefully you fed that last night as well, because I slept so much better. Hopefully you did too. A little break before August, please and thank you.

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1: 8.5 miles per hour. That's the average speed a human can run at. 14.5 miles per hour. That's the speed a wildfire can spread at. Thanks to the hot weather, the threat of wildfire in Cyprus is a greater risk to property and human life than ever before. Fire services have to deal with large wildfires caused by barbecues in prohibited areas, discarded cigarette ends, and discarded glass. If you see smoke coming from

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Tiny Tempo, Zara Larsson, Girls Like here on BFBS. It's 22 minutes past six. It's Alice Vickery here with you. Thank you for joining me on this lovely Friday morning. Now, I know I said over the weekend I would be lying down and sleeping mostly. However, I will say as well that I'll be heading on Episcopi, to Episcopi on Sunday morning, because Adele, the Padre at Episcopi, is going to be having her big sort of welcome to the Welsh Guard service at 9:30. And I thought that would be really lovely to go down, meet some people, say hello. And also, I want to see Adele in action, because whenever I talk to her for Chaplaincy Chat, she's very good. So if you'd like to join in to what promises to be quite a lovely morning, 9:30 Sunday in Episcopi, the Welcome Welsh Guard service is going to be happening, so hopefully I will see you there. But if you are up to anything else, or you've got something going on that you'd like people to come to, like to come and attend your event, Cyprus at bfbs.com, let us know.

Barry Can't Swim. Poor Barry. Returned by Bo here on BFBS, the Forces Station. Hopefully that's woken you up just a little bit. We've got the news coming up in just a second. In the next half an hour, I'm going to be having a look what is underneath my news desk. We'll find out. I'm not quite sure what's there as of yet. But we've also got the new one by Calvin Harris and Jazzy to wake us up. Taking us to the news right now, it's probably my favourite modern Beyoncé song, so hopefully you'll enjoy it too.

0: The UK says its armed forces are ready to protect the country from any Iranian attack. It's after Tehran claimed any British military base that was used by the United States to launch strikes on Iran would be considered a legitimate threat. HMS Prince of Wales and HMS Duncan are due to return to Portsmouth today after completing the first part of their mission, Operation Firecrest, which will continue in the autumn in the northern European waters. And Andy Burnham will hold his first meeting at the new Number 10 North in Manchester later. The Prime Minister says it'll help shift power away from Westminster. The Commonwealth Games has officially launched in Glasgow with more than 250 gold medals up for grabs. The King and Queen had a starring role in last night's opening ceremony, emerging from a TARDIS at the start of the event. Around 3,000 athletes were involved in 10 sports over the next 10 days. Reigning light middleweight boxing champion Rosie Eccles has her sights set firmly on gold.
1: This is my third Games and my aim is to retain the title from the last one. You know, to come home with a gold medal, three medals. That's why I've come back and why I've stayed, obviously to represent Wales, but to bring another gold home, to stand on that podium with the Welsh anthem, that's what dreams are made of.
0: Jurgen Klopp's expected to be confirmed as Germany manager at a news conference this morning. The former Liverpool boss is understood to have agreed a deal until the 2030 World Cup. Elliot Anderson says he can't wait to start training with new Manchester City boss Enzo Maresca. The midfielder has officially been confirmed as the Premier League's club's latest signing for £116 million. Maresca will hold his first news conference later. Anderson told City's media channels there's plenty for fans to look forward to.
2: I bring a bit of everything. I bring quality, I bring physicality, energy. Yeah, so I'd like to think I'd get them excited, get them off their feet and bring energy to the team.
0: That's the latest. I'm Verity Gear.

Hit the Wall hit on BFBS. Hang on, Fatboy Slim. We're going to come to you in just a second. First of all, though, I have to tell these lovely people about what's happening in Decalia today. If I jump the gun, is it not today? I think it's happening tomorrow, though. It's happening very, very soon. We only heard about it recently, so of course we had to let you know all about it. It's happening tomorrow on the rugby pitch at Decalia Station. It is the Summer Festival. I'm not DJing, don't worry. But it's free entry. There's a live band. There is a DJ there. Someone who actually knows what they're doing. There's tombola, there's stools, there's face painting, there's balloon modelling and a foam party. You don't know how you're going to have a foam party on the rugby pitch. I don't know. It's either going to be a lot of foam that's needed or there's going to be provided a vicinity in which the foam party can happen. I don't know. I do know that I would love to find out. So please go along, take some pictures and tell us what is happening for the foam party. 4 p.m. until late it's going to be happening. So go and have a wonderful time at the Decalia Summer Festival. Pew, pew, pew, pew, pew. Yeah. I'll stop doing that now. Under the news desk coming up after Fatboy Slim and the Rolling Stones. Check it out now. Satisfaction Skank. Is that a person or a dance, do we think?

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Ed Sheeran and Don't here on BFBS, the Forces Station. It's 7:15. It's Alice Vickery here with you. And shall we have a look at what is happening underneath my news desk? Researchers transformed spinach leaves into living heart muscle tissue by using the leaf's natural vein structure as a scaffold to grow human heart cells, opening exciting possibilities for regenerative medicine in the future. Inspiration for the next Nobel Prize, the infallible Popeye. Credit where credit is due, right? Germany's Circus Roncalli has changed the future on performing animals. Instead of featuring live elephants, horses, etc., the circus has gone for breathtaking three-dimensional holograms that appear to move and run and perform as the animals would have done. I will say I do much prefer the idea of telling a see-through lion to sit on a chair rather than the actual thing. And finally, in Finland, love might be waiting somewhere between the cucumbers and the crackers. Select supermarkets have introduced pink shopping baskets that single customers can pick up to quietly signal that they're open for meeting someone while they're shopping. Can you imagine doing that in the UK? All right, love, you're going straight in my basket.

0: Calvin Harris and Jazzy with Satisfy. It's 10 minutes to 7. It's Alice Vickery here with you. And each week, we bring a defence news update with Hal Stewart chatting to our Forces News reporter, Will Hollis. This week, Will began by speaking about 1PWRR, the Princess of Wales's Royal Regiment.
1: Let's start off with one of the resident infantry battalions, 1PWRR, training to be a counter-CBRN unit. That stands for Chemical, Biological, Radiological and Nuclear Threats. They're about to join 4 Brigade and rejoin the field army, and it's going to be their job to protect the rest of the brigade against those sorts of threats when they deploy later in the 2027. I heard from Corporal Mark O'Bray, the tactical training instructor.
2: The exercising troop have been informed that there's been a chemical spillage, and they've been informed that they need to go and conduct a chemical reconnaissance. They started off on vehicle, they then hit a checkpoint where they was instructed to go out on foot, and they essentially are trying to find a route in to that area so we can find and confirm what sort of chemical it may be. Once it's found and confirmed, we look to punch in another team, which will be a chemical survey team. They will then essentially create a boundary around the chemical spillage.
1: The Tigers are going home. They're leaving Episcopi after 2 years in Cyprus. BFBS will be sad to see them go.
3: Yeah, absolutely. And Will, we hear a lot about drones these days, but how is the armed forces protecting against them?
1: Well, One Rifles, another former RIB from here in Cyprus, they've been at Senebridge training area in Wales learning how to defeat FPV drones. Those are first-person view drones. And they've got a layered defence. They've got acoustic sensors listening out for the drones, radio frequency sensors so they can find the person operating them, drone jamming systems, and finally, if the drone gets through all of that, they're going to shoot it down with rifles, machine guns, and shotguns. They're trying to learn the lessons from Ukraine and Gaza, the modern warfare that is changing how battles are fought.
3: Well, we've done a lot of army stories so far today. Well, we like to do 3 stories, so shall we finish with something for the RAF?
1: Okay, but we're not going to do the Royal Air Force here. We're not going to do it in the UK. We're going to do the Royal Air Force down under in Australia on Exercise Pitch Black. Let's do a quick fire, Hal. Are you ready?
3: Yes.
1: 100 aircraft from 21 countries and 2,500 personnel over 3 weeks. They're practicing flying together on exercise, so when the real thing happens, the allies from 21 nations are able to do it.
3: Bonza. Now, if people would like to find out a little bit more, where would you point them?
1: Go to our website, forcesnews.com, or find us on social media. Just search Forces News. BM.

The Brandon. No, what? Who's the Brandon? No, you've either got the Killers or Brandon Flowers, but luckily they both tend to work together quite a lot. So all these things that I've done, Kate, taking us almost to the news. We've got fresh new music to look forward to in the next hour. Also a rather fabulous interview with someone quite important. I won't say more than that. I shall let you wait and find out. Lauryn Hill at first, taking us to the news.

0: The Ministry of Defence says the armed forces are ready to protect the country from any attack on UK soil or abroad after Tehran said that UK military bases were legitimate targets. The Iranian Revolutionary Guard said American bombers had taken off from an RAF base in Gloucestershire to carry out attacks against Iran. More from the BBC's Joe Inwood.
1: The UK has tried to stay out of the Iran war, but denying the US use of bases was, for diplomatic reasons it seems, not an option. That led Iran's powerful Revolutionary Guard to issue its most direct threat yet, saying that bases used to attack their country, their name RAF Fairford in Gloucestershire, are now legitimate targets. The statement goes on to say the UK is the main cause of the miseries of the people of our region, citing Britain's role in the creation of the State of Israel. Quite what form any retaliation would take is not clear. The British government said it was ready to defend itself 24/7.
0: Meanwhile, Iran's state broadcaster says there have been explosions from US missile strikes in multiple locations across the Gulf Coast in a 13th consecutive night of attacks. It comes after President Trump threatened major punishment for Iran and its allies in Yemen over Houthi attacks on Saudi oil tankers in the Red Sea. The instability has sent oil prices surging. The Prime Minister insists no prisoners will be let out as he announced a pause on an early release scheme. It was due to take effect from September in efforts to tackle overcrowding in jails in England and Wales. The initiative sparked concern some violent offenders could benefit. Justice Secretary Alex Norris explains the next steps.
2: We as ministers are looking at, you know, the aspects of the implementation of this policy as to who might leave and when they would leave, but crucially as well, what information victims have, what say victims have had in this, to say to them, okay, that if individuals did leave, what control measures would give you reassurance about your life?
0: HMS Prince of Wales is returning to Portsmouth this morning. The UK carrier strike group, supported by destroyer HMS Duncan, tanker RFA Tidespring and air wing of F-35B jets, have completed the first part of their mission, Operation Firecrest, which will continue in the autumn in northern European waters. Andy Burnham will chair the first meeting at his new No. 10 North office in Manchester today. In his first chance to work from the base, he says it'll help shift power away from Westminster. He announced the plans in his first major speech as MP for Makerfield last month.
3: We will create a more streamlined state with a clearer purpose. Now get this. No. 10 North will be the nerve centre of a rewired Britain.
0: And the Loch Ness Monster, King Charles and Sir Chris Hoy all had starring roles in last night's Commonwealth Games opening ceremony. Athletes from 74 nations involved in Glasgow filled the Hydro Arena. That's the latest. I'm Verity Gear.

Take That, Rule the World. Oh, it's one of those songs that takes me right back to when I was at school, because I was, with no qualifications whatsoever, the conductor for the choir that we had at sixth form. And I remember getting the girls to perform that for our final day of school at sixth form. And we were doing sort of hand actions and everything. We were pretending to, you know, be the world. And then a big inflatable microphone came out. And then I did the If You Want to Be My Lover rap from Spice Girls. It was a mess. I don't know why they put me in charge, but I had a great time doing it. And it was a lovely reminder whenever I hear Take That. Any songs that transport you back to your childhood, to funny little performances you did, and you need to hear it this Friday, cypress@bfps.com. Would love to help. She'll get back on track. Sorry if you just joined us. What is she on about? It's 7 minutes past seven. It is Friday, the 24th of July. It's Alice Vickery here with you and having a look at the weather report today. Temperatures first. It's 37 degrees if you're inland, 33 if you're at the coast, and 25 if you're at Trudos. That is 5 degrees less than the maximum temperatures yesterday. It's going to be sunny. It's going to be dry. Potentially an isolated shower happening in the afternoon. Strong, strong winds happening at the coast if we're in the southeast in the afternoon as well. But overall,

have to tell you about something and then ask your opinion, because I'm intrigued to see what you think. I tried something new for the first time yesterday. It happened. I'll tell you all about it after Swedish House Mafia.

Swedish House Mafia and Don't You Worry Child. Right, the thing I've tried for the very first time, pole fitness, right? I did it once before in Bahrain, so it's not the very, very first time, but that was a couple of years ago and I haven't been back to a class since. And when I went in yesterday, everybody's legs were half the size of mine in width. So turns out yanking yourself up a pole is, it's not initially as saucy as I was hoping it would be. However, when you complete that first spin on the pole, it was very satisfying. I was very glad that I was there and that I did it, and I will be going back. But what blew my mind, and I'd forgotten, is that the pole spins. If you're wondering how the graceful people do it when they're doing things like pole dancing, it's because the pole unlocks from place and spins around. They're not just magical, sort of sweaty, grippy creatures. But there we go. I did it. It was uncomfortable. I've got bruises on my arms and my thighs. I will be going back. I'm glad I did it. Have you tried anything else new recently that you are proud you tried, even if you weren't any good at it, and you've carried on doing it? Come celebrate with me, Cypress at bfbs.com.

0: To be honest, the reason this is one of my favourites from this week is because when I saw the double L, I didn't immediately go to Spanish, because I'm half Welsh whenever I remember. And I was like, oh, Llego, how lovely.
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4: Saturday, a husband's life is turned upside down when he becomes the prime suspect in his wife's death in drama The Staircase. Sunday and Monday, a psychologist assesses a teenager accused of matricide in psychological thriller The Rapture. Tuesday, Vampire Lestat recounts his rise from recluse to rock star in The Vampire Lestat Interview with the Vampire. Thursday, two women expose the con man who deceived them in crime documentary Don't Date Brandon. Also on Thursday, a former detective and actor investigate Mediterranean murders in crime drama Benidorm Is Murder.
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Katy Perry and Never Really Over. Now we're going to have a look at Joe's weekend old school and anthems coming up after the news. Also, quite an important interview. You want to sit down and listen to that. Did you-

0: UK says its armed forces are ready to protect the country from any Iranian attack. It's after Tehran claimed any British military base that was used by the United States to launch strikes on Iran would be considered a legitimate target. HMS Prince of Wales and HMS Duncan are due to return to Portsmouth today after completing the first part of their mission, Operation Firecrest, which will continue in the autumn in northern European waters. And Andy Burnham will hold his first meeting at the new Number 10 North in Manchester today. The Prime Minister says it will help shift power away from Westminster. In the sport, Jurgen Klopp is expected to be confirmed as Germany manager this morning. The former Liverpool boss is understood to have agreed a deal until the 2030 World Cup. Hibs boss David Gray described his team's performance in their shock 2-0 defeat away to Malisheva of Kosovo in the second round of qualifying for the Conference League as unacceptable. The Scottish Premiership side will have work to do in the home leg at Easter Road next Thursday. There was better news for Motherwell as Alfred Johansson's first competitive game in charge ended in a 2-0 win at home to HP Torshorn. The New Saints went down 1-0 to Flora Tallinn in Estonia, having been knocked out of Champions League qualifying. Heavyweight boxer Tyson Fury takes part in what could be a warm-up for a much-anticipated all-British bout with Anthony Joshua this afternoon. The former WBA, IBF, WBO and IBO champion faces Marius Wack of Poland in Thailand. Fury claims he's usually the lighter fighter after his potential next opponent called him Mr. Fat Belly.
1: Never. I've never ever faced a man who's heavier than me. And this man's nearly 2.5 stone heavier than me.
2: Mr. Slim now!
0: Britain's Lewis Hamilton looks to continue his fight for an 8th Formula One world title in today's practice for Sunday's Hungarian Grand Prix. The Ferrari driver is second in the standings, 45 points behind Kimi Antonelli, going into this weekend's 11th of the season's 22 rounds. That's the latest. I'm John Adderley.

0: Avril Lavigne and Skater Boy. I've got quite an interesting interview coming up with just a second. Anthony Ballard wants to have a chat with the Chief of Staff, Air Commodore Martin Cunningham. Now, that conversation, quite important. Going to be listening to that very shortly. But first, a reminder, if you're doing something tomorrow night and you need the tunes on and the vibe pumped up, then Joe Carden is the one to be listening to at 8 p.m. for Old School Anthems.
1: Hey, it's Joe from Old School and Anthems. Let's crown a weekend anthem, shall we? You might remember last year, The Days, the song by Crystal and remixed by Notion that took over the world. It even got a nomination for Song of the Year at the Brits. Well, the UK bassline legend Notion is back. He's got a brand new tune out with an Aussie duo called X Club. It's just proper euphoric, hands in the air, piano-inspired UK bassline. I think you're going to like it. This plus loads more in the mix Saturday night on BFBS. But for now, this is Notion, and X Club is called You Know.

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I drive, I don't need a car. Money really all that we fiending for. I'm doing things they ain't seen before. Bands ain't dumb, but extreme is all. I'm a demon lord. Fall off what? I ain't seen the horse. Called your bluff, better cite the source. Fame ain't something that I need no more.

0: Miss Doja Cat, paint that town red, babe. With Dionne Warwick as well. I love that. Such a great sample. Now, the summer holidays are here. Yay! With people preparing to take some well-earned leave. Put your hand in the air if you're one of them. Yeah, I mean, I know. Not me, but I've had mine. But I imagine everyone else is quite excited. However, there are still some things that we do need to be aware of. Ant Ballard popped into HQ BFC to have a chat with the Chief of Staff, Air Commodore Martin Cunningham, and asked him how things were going with him, first of all.
1: It's been busy, as I think everybody around here will tell you. The tempo of operations around here has continued, which I think we will all recognise at the moment.
2: It's never quiet here. There's quite a lot of movement around the island as well, isn't there?
1: There is. Therefore, there's a lot of change, especially around the summer period now, as the schools have all broken up and people's postings and life decisions and holidays have all started. So, you know, we've got a lot of change going on here across the whole of BFC.
2: We're saying hello to the 1st Battalion, the Welsh Guards as well.
1: We are indeed.
2: Well represented, I think, across the United Kingdom now on the island.
1: Absolutely. I think we cover all parts of the UK at the moment with our friends down in Decalia from Fort Scots. The Welsh Guards are now arriving.
2: Have you got any tips for people who are new on the island or just getting posted in?
1: So the big thing for me as the Chief of Staff up here is really to embrace as much of the opportunity and also to remember the people who are here on island, you know, what it was like for you when you first arrived. A lot of people don't know a lot. Therefore, you know, get out there and look after each other. Join those clubs, take up those sports, take up those hobbies that you've always wanted to, because they're out here in abundance. Please, please do take the opportunity that BFC offers to everybody across the board.
2: There are some differences to being posted here, like security-wise and being prepared. Explain a few of those.
1: It won't be lost on anybody who's out here now is what is going on in the countries that are not a long way away. So therefore, the challenges and the realities of living out here, you've got to be conscious of that. But we live on an island that sits on a fault line, so we have to be prepared for potential seismic events here. And as you can see, right across our estate, we're doing everything we possibly can to upgrade to make sure it's as seismically compliant as possible. You know, we have the potential threat of wildfires. There is a responsibility on people to understand what they need to do.
2: And there are alert systems and people should have stuff ready.
1: That's correct, yes. So we got our Everbridge system, which is our mass notification system, which, you know, I implore everybody who comes onto island to ensure they've downloaded it. It's free. There are QR codes all around the place to lead you to that application. And that is the system by which we will inform you about something of a serious nature that's going on, whether it's a wildfire, whether it's a seismic event, whether we've got to change the security posture and what we're asking people to do. And there are tick boxes in there where you can ask for it to either be on your phone, it can be on email, it can even call your phone. We've got a fantastic setup of that system, but the only way that people will get that information is if they are registered for Everbridge.
2: And the grab bag. Everybody talks about the grab bag. What goes in that?
1: Well, you can put in your grab bag whatever you wish, but there are a number of things which I would highly recommend. You know, if we ask you to move quickly for whatever reason it is, and the likelihood of that is extremely low. But in the eventuality, you know, make sure you've got just a simple first aid kit. You've got your hand sanitizers and wipes for kids and stuff. You've got some fresh bottled water in there. That'll be really good. If you are on a specific type of medication, please just make sure you've got some spare of that in the bag. You know, we will do absolutely everything we possibly can to support any mass movements of people in any eventuality. But for the first 12 to 24 hours, if there's something specific you've got that you need, just make sure you've got that readily to hand. Make sure you've got a power bank, maybe a couple of spare cables, you know, from the bottom of the top drawer, wherever you've got them stashed away, just so you can charge up your phone so we can keep in communication with you. We're advised to have any important documentation with you, maybe a photocopy of your passport and stuff like that. And if you've got young small children or pets, perhaps just having some things that if we ask you to move quickly with them, that you've got that to hand.
2: Thank you very much.
1: And it's been lovely speaking to you. Thank you.
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Samba and My Body Isn't Ready here on BFBS. It's 8 minutes to eight. It's Alice Vickery here with you. Goodness, we've had a lot going on this morning, but thank you very much for joining me. We've got a lot to look forward to, as well as the Met Office coming to give us an update on what's happening with the weather and finding out what's happening this weekend before Joe Carden's Old School and Anthems, which is another very cool interview, a music special that you may want to listen to. Ray first, click clack. Did you know?

time, she believed that one day she would again feel the sun. She must be patient. She must have faith in the seeds that are planted beneath the snow. She must hold on.

Oh, here for the drama from Ray, please and thank you. Now we've got a big song taking us to the news. Another one. We are feeding you well this Friday.

0: Ministry of Defence says the armed forces are ready to protect the country from any attack on UK soil or abroad after Tehran said UK military bases are legitimate targets. Iran's foreign ministry has accused the UK of being an accomplice in the US war after it gave the US permission to use British bases, including RAF Fairford in Gloucestershire, to target Iranian military infrastructure. The BBC's Lucy Williamson reports.
1: Iran's stark warning to Britain is the latest salvo in the war of words that has accompanied 12 days of US attacks on the country. It followed a strike near Iran's Shalamche border crossing with Iraq that Iranian state media said killed two people. It's not certain if American planes based in the UK were involved in any attack there, but US Central Command did not deny they had been.
0: An MOD spokesperson says the UK is ready to defend itself and its allies, but its approach remains the same, including not getting drawn into the wider conflict. Iran's state broadcaster says there have been explosions from US missile strikes in multiple locations along the Gulf Coast during a 13th consecutive night of attacks. It comes after President Trump threatened major punishment for Iran and its allies in Yemen over Houthi attacks on Saudi oil tankers in the Red Sea. UN Secretary-General Antonio Guterres says a diplomatic resolution is desperately needed.
2: When parties prioritize military solutions over negotiated settlements, civilians pay the heaviest toll. We see this on full display in the Middle East, with devastating consequences in the region and across the globe. The situation is getting out of control. It's teetering on the edge of the unimaginable.
0: Ukraine's ousted defense ministers refused to accept an alternative post in Volodymyr Zelensky's government, insisting he wants his job back. Mykhailo Fedorov says defense is the only position where he can shape the course of the war against Russia. Last week's removal of Mr. Fedorov triggered mass protests and led to a change at the top of Ukraine's armed forces. The US has imposed new tariffs on 60 trading partners, including the UK, over claims they failed to properly stop forced labor. The move is the latest escalation in the global trade war, reignited by President Trump when he returned to office last year. King Charles and Queen Camilla have stolen the show at the opening ceremony of the Commonwealth Games in Glasgow. They were greeted by cycling great Sir Chris Hoy as they arrived at Glasgow's Hydro Arena in Doctor Who's TARDIS, a reference to the blue police boxes seen around the city. The King cut the ribbon on the Games.
3: I extend my warmest gratitude to the city of Glasgow, to all the athletes, to the organisers, volunteers, and all those who have made this event possible. It is now my great pleasure to declare the 23rd Commonwealth Games open.
0: Adam Peaty Ramsey will begin his hunt for another gold medal in the pool today on the first full day of action. That's the latest. I'm John Adderley.

0: The Libertines and Can't Stand Me Now here on BFBS. It's 6 minutes past eight. It's Alice Vickery here with you. It's Friday, the 24th of July. And we've got the lovely Met Office on the line. BFBS weather. Good morning, Mr. Martin from the Met Office. What M have you been in today? Oh, hang on.
1: Alice, I think I can add humid because it's quite humid.
0: Oh, that's very good.
1: Even though the M is in the middle of it.
0: No, I like that. I like that. So, Mr. Martin from the Met Office, who's feeling humid.
1: That's absolutely it, yeah.
0: Brilliant. Thank you very much, Martin. I like that you thought that through and I really appreciate the effort that you put into that. So, what is happening with the weather? Because it is feeling a lot cooler. Oh, it felt a lot cooler last night. Also feeling much cooler today as well.
1: Yes, I mean, definitely last night it felt quite a bit cooler. Just at the moment, it doesn't really feel that cool because it's so humid, but actually the temperatures aren't that high. And in fact, later today, as it sort of dries out a bit in the air, the temperatures will be kind of 5 degrees less than yesterday. So yesterday we reached 37 degrees here on the coast, and today we're 32 degrees, which is still pretty hot, actually, but it's much less so than it was yesterday morning, the day before, where we were all sort of sheltering in front of air conditioning machines. And even inland is not so hot, so it will reach 37 in Nicosia, but then yesterday it was like 42, so yeah, with generally a little bit less hot. There's no wind at all. That's another reason why it feels a bit hot and sweaty. But this afternoon there will be a bit of a breeze developing, most particularly in the southeast. So Decalia, Iron Napa, Larnaca will be quite windy in the afternoon, whereas here in Apertura and it could be in the southwest, there'll be a little bit of a breeze, but not much of one. And then in the evening it'll cool down again a bit like it did yesterday.
0: Honestly, as long as it's cool in the evening, I feel like that's the most important thing, so you can actually sleep. I mean, over the weekend, yeah. Martin, is it going to stay the same?
1: The temperatures actually, yeah, will drop a little further. So we're talking sort of 30 degrees. So
0: yay.
1: Yeah, it'll be quite similar. It's slightly different in that Saturday will be quite windy and cloudy, so it won't be necessarily quite so pleasant. But then we probably don't mind that, having a bit of wind, as it were.
0: Perfect. Well, thank you very much, Martin, for the overall very good news.
1: Yep.
0: Have a lovely weekend.
1: Thank you very much.
0: Bye.
1: Bye.

0: Justin Bieber with Usher and Snoop Dogg and Ludacris features here on BFBS, the Voices station. Now, something that's going to be coming up tomorrow, which I'm quite excited about. We love a music special here on BFBS, especially when it's someone that we have on the playlist. So we've got Sonia Fedora, whose sixth album is coming out. Can We Do It All Again, it's called. And he's going to have a chat with Joe Carden, going through all his tracks, through his music, the world of dance, what it's all like, including his favourite songs.
1: I'm just buzzing to have all these amazing artists on this project. It's been such a long time we've been working on it. And yeah, no, it's so good to have it out.
2: Who's on the wish list? Who would you like to have on future projects?
1: God, okay. I would say Georgia Smith. I think she's got an amazing voice. Mm. I'd love to do another record with Becky Hill. I think she's great. And, you know, also I'd love to do a collab with Calvin Harris. I think me and him would definitely do something really sick. We've actually been talking about it, but to make it happen, you know, yeah, we'll see.
0: I don't know how two producers sort of come together to put an album out together, because obviously they've got two very different sounds. And who does the voice in that situation? I suppose we know Calvin Harris can sing about the 80s, but apart from that, he's not really done anything else. We don't know. We will see. Becky Hill maybe could come in for that one. If you want to hear more from Sonny Fedora, what he's looking forward to, what to expect from his album, and have him have a chat, have a laugh with Joe Carden, the music special is going to be happening on Sunday at 3 p.m. and then Tuesday next week at 9 p.m. all on BFBS. Bella Kay now, with the description of how I feel about the song. I love it.

0: Bella Kay, and I love it. I love it. I love it indeed. I do. Now, having listened to our wonderful afternoon presenter yesterday afternoon, I had him on, and I didn't realise there are possibly phrases that, as a radio presenter, I should know and maybe be using more often. For example, Ryan the other day said, "Live from the Akrotiri Studios," and it's true, we are live from the Akrotiri Studios, and I think it sounded really cool when he said that. I've never said it before. Maybe I should. And then he said this.
1: I mean, it's as hot as California. It's California Love, Tupac and Dr. Dre. Ryan Galpin, soundtracking your afternoon.
0: Soundtracking your afternoon. Soundtracking your afternoon. Why is he so smooth? If you want to listen to a professional, tune in at 3. Say, oh.

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5: Back to the music.

I'm going to get some love in just a second when Hal comes to join me for the bit in the middle. I will warn you, there may be a generational divide that you'll experience over the next hour when he brings up someone called Uri Geller again and pretends I know, or I'm supposed to know, who that person is. I feel like if you were born after 1995, not knowing the magician who could bend spoons isn't your fault. So he's going to throw some facts my way. It's all right, because I'm going to beat him at our tune, which you can go and vote for now if you head to BFBS Cyprus. We'll play you the songs very shortly. Lola Young to the news, first of all.

0: The UK says its armed forces are ready to protect the country from any Iranian attack. It's after Tehran claimed any British military base that was used by the US to launch strikes on Iran would be considered a legitimate target. HMS Prince of Wales and HMS Duncan are due to return to Portsmouth today after completing the first part of their mission, Operation Firecrest, which will continue in the autumn in northern European waters. Andy Burnham will hold his first meeting at the new No. 10 North in Manchester today. The Prime Minister says it will help shift power away from Westminster. In the sport, the Commonwealth Games has officially launched in Glasgow with more than 250 gold medals up for grabs. The King and Queen had a starring role in last night's opening ceremony, emerging from a TARDIS at the start of the event. Around 3,000 athletes were involved in 10 sports over the next 10 days. Reigning light middleweight boxing champion Rosie Eccles has her sights set firmly on gold.
1: This is my third Games and my aim is to retain the title from the last one, you know, to come home with a gold medal, three medals. That's why I've come back and why I've stayed, obviously to represent Wales, but to bring another gold home, to stand on that podium with the Welsh anthem, that's what dreams are made of.
0: Jurgen Klopp is expected to be confirmed as Germany manager this morning. The former Liverpool boss is understood to have agreed a deal until the 2030 World Cup. Elliot Anderson says he can't wait to start training with new Manchester City boss Enzo Maresca. The midfielder has been confirmed as the Premier League club's latest signing for £116 million. Maresca will hold his first news conference today since taking over from Pep Guardiola. Anderson told City's media channels there's plenty for the fans to look forward to.
2: Bring a bit of everything. I bring quality, physicality, energy. Yeah, so I'd like to think I'd get them excited, get them off their feet and bring energy to the team.
0: And Britain's Lewis Hamilton will look to continue his fight for an eighth Formula One world title in today's practice for Sunday's Hungarian Grand Prix. And that's the latest. I'm John Adderley.

0: Elton John and Britney Spears. It's like the two of us, aren't we?
1: Well,
0: but I'm
1: which?
0: Elton.
1: There we go.
0: And you're Britney. BFBS. Forces Station.
2: Bits, bits, bits. In the middle.
0: Actually, can you give me an Oh Baby Baby?
3: Oh Baby Baby.
0: That's very good.
1: It wasn't.
0: No, it was more like Elton doing an impression of Britney.
1: Funnily, that's actually what I was going for.
0: I don't know if I could do it either. Hang on, hang on. Oh, baby. No, I felt uncomfortable.
1: I felt
0: uncomfortable coming out of my mouth.
1: I felt uncomfortable.
0: Do you know what I also felt uncomfortable?
1: Oh, was it last night you told us you were going pole dancing?
0: I know. Don't call it pole dancing. Right. No. I made the mistake of, telling you, basically. And I got asked several times yesterday, oh, Alice, how did the pole dancing go? To the point where I was walking to the class.
1: Yeah.
0: And there were some lovely people sitting outside a restaurant. They were like, oh, Alice, where are you off to? And I was like, I'm not going to tell you because I've told so many people at this point.
1: You said it on the radio.
0: Because I said it on the radio. It's my own fault. I can't deny it.
1: Ryan was talking about it on the afternoon show.
0: No, was he really? Oh, no. Oh. Well, anyway, I did go along and it was very fun. I have got bruises.
1: You have?
0: I've got bruises in my armpits.
1: You're actually covered in bruises.
0: And I've got bruises anyway. I'm quite a clumsy individual, but I've got bruises currently on my inner upper thighs, which I just slapped for some reason.
1: That's made it better.
0: And my armpit area, because that's where you have to stick to the pole like a praying mantis. Just
1: was that the description they used?
0: No. It's my interpretation, yeah. Exactly. But I did manage to do some spins.
1: Oh, really?
0: And sort of, because you've got to, attach yourself via skin and angling of joints.
1: Well, I asked you yesterday for video for social media. What happened there?
0: I did not take a video because I don't think I needed to remember that. I don't think
1: One
0: I needed anyone to remember
1: question.
0: That.
1: Final question. Are you going back?
0: Yes, I am.
1: Video next time.
0: No. We'll get it.

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9: No fighting.
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9: No fighting.

0: Do you know the two times that Shakira has come up with a song for the World Cup?
1: Yes.
0: Spain has won.
1: It's interesting. I watched her perform, actually, at the halftime show.
0: The halftime show for the FIFA World Cup.
1: I spoke to my teenage godson afterwards, and apparently he was so disgusted with what she was wearing, he instantly stormed upstairs to his bedroom and slammed the door. I mean...
0: What are you talking about? Are you being funny? Are you being silly? He's being silly. Right, we're moving on. It wasn't even that revealing. Right, okay, anyway. It's our tune.
1: It's warm out there, so Alice and myself, we've chosen hot songs.
0: Hot, hot things.
1: So the question is, which do you want to hear at 9:30?
0: So mine is this absolute classic. Oh, some hot stuff, baby, this evening. Oh, yeah. What would your teenage nephew think about this one, Hal?
1: He'd say, that's old.
0: Donna Summers and Hot Stuff. Come on, it's the perfect Friday song, let's not lie.
1: I've gone with something
0: that's the one you want.
1: Slightly more modern.
0: Go on.
1: Here it is. It's getting hot in here, so take off all your clothes. It's Nelly with Hot in Her, and it is said like that because it's spelt with... two R's.
0: Why is it spelt with two R's?
1: Because he's from the South, and right. That's how they say it. So he spelt it the way it's sort of phonetically pronounced.
0: He's from Bournemouth, isn't he?
1: Which song do you want to hear? You know what to do. You can go to our socials. You can vote on Instagram on our story. You can vote on Facebook on the post. And you can also email Alice.
0: Cypress@bfbs.com. Winner to be played today at 9:30. It's my turn to win. Just going to throw that out there.

0: Rudimental and Skepsis, Green and Gold. I was going to, do you know what I almost said then, Hal? I don't know if you'll want to know, actually. I almost said Rudimental and Septic.
1: Well, it sort of sounds a bit like that.
0: And then it was going to transgress and I would have said Green and Gold, you know, because that's what you're going to come across when you're Septic.
1: Yeah.
0: But so that's not fun, Alice. I didn't say that, thank Don't goodness, because that would have been really
1: appropriate. As a professional, I can get us out of this.
0: Go on, give it a good go.
1: No one else is green.
0: What?
1: WhatsApp.
0: Oh, yes, it is. 10 out of 10.
1: Laziest segue of all time. I have realised I do this. Okay. It was pointed out to me yesterday that I actually close WhatsApp. Other apps are also available. When I see someone typing. I do it to give them privacy. Do you do the same?
0: I do that too. I do that too.
1: Love that from
0: you.
1: You are not alone in your thing.
0: Also, I don't want to be seen as someone who has immediately seen the message.
1: Exactly.
0: Because that makes me look weird.
1: Indeed. And I haven't taken off the blue tick thing. Some people have.
0: Yeah.
1: I don't like it when people do that.
0: No, because it makes me think, exactly, what's going on? Someone came out to RAF Akrotiri and they said to me, my friend, they were like, nobody has their blue tick on here, do they? And I was like, quite right. Mm-hmm. Well said.
1: Yeah.
0: Keep them coming.
1: Exactly.
0: Nobody has their blue tick on here. What are you up to?
1: What's going on? What's the story behind
0: the story? The amount of gossip that goes around. Mm-hmm. I know it's not that interesting.
2: She's just a girl and she's on fire.
0: So did you want to ask the audience if they do that too?
1: Yes. Do you?

0: Alicia Keys and Girl on Fire here on BFBS. It's 5 minutes to nine. It's Alice and Hal here. We've got What's On, What's Not On to look forward to. We've got Our Tune, which yes. I may be the winner of.
1: Well, look, Alice certainly hopes so. It is warm out there. Myself and Alice have chosen hot songs. If you want to see the two that they are, head to the BFBS Cyprus Facebook page. You can also vote on the story on our Instagram as
0: also,
1: well.
0: Also, if you just sort of feel like an inclination of who should win this week and you're just like, you know what? I'd like Alice to win. I know she always picks a good song, so I'm going to vote for her. That's fine as well. Just send in Alice to cyprus@bfbs.com.
1: Or go with the song you actually prefer.
0: Which, you know, will likely be mine as well. So why waste your time? Just Alice, cyprus@bfbs.com. That will be really fun.
1: We will see which song is victorious. We'll take you to news and sports headlines with Olivia Rodrigo.

0: The government says the armed forces are ready to keep the UK safe after a warning of consequences from Iran. Also, welcoming HMS Prince of Wales home to Portsmouth.
1: The carrier has been away for 13 weeks on Operation Firecrest. Number of exercises within that in the Atlantic and in the High North.
0: Finding out what it takes to be a close quarter battle instructor.
2: A bit apprehensive about it. It all depends if you turn up on the day, don't it? Like, you can do all the training you want and then everyone has an off day.
0: And we hear what's inspiring our military athletes at the Commonwealth Games.
3: I think it's been a massive motivation. So much so I almost tried the 400 metre hurdles, to be fair.
4: John Adderley.
0: The government says the UK stands ready 24/7 to defend itself after Iran said it considers UK bases used by the US in their war legitimate targets. More from Sue Sharp.
5: President Trump has repeatedly criticised the British government and former Prime Minister Sir Keir Starmer for what he deemed a lack of support for his war. But it appears Tehran sees things differently. Iran's foreign ministry has called the UK a US accomplice in the war, while the powerful Islamic Revolution Guard Corps said any country which supports the US militarily will be responsible for the consequences and repercussions. And it's claimed American bombing missions were launched from RAF Fairford in Gloucestershire 2 days ago, something the MOD hasn't commented on. But responding to the Iranian threats, a government spokesman said, "Our armed forces are ready to keep the United Kingdom safe from any kind of attacks, whether it's on our soil or from abroad. The UK stands ready 24/7 to defend itself. This includes through operating a layered approach to air and missile defence, provided by Royal Navy, British Army and Royal Air Force assets equipped with a range of advanced capabilities, working closely with our NATO allies." The statement continues, "The UK's approach to the conflict remains the same. We're committed to defending our people, our interests and our allies, acting in accordance with international law and not getting drawn into the wider conflict." In March, permission was given to the US for it to use British bases, including RAF Fairford and Diego Garcia in the Indian Ocean, to target Iranian military infrastructure used to attack Gulf countries and vessels in the Strait of Hormuz. That policy is unchanged under Andy Burnham.
4: This is Forces News.
0: Iran's state broadcaster says there have been explosions from US missile strikes in multiple locations along the Gulf Coast during a 13th consecutive night of attacks. It comes after President Trump threatened major punishment for Iran and its allies in Yemen over Houthi attacks on Saudi oil tankers in the Red Sea. The boss of Europe's biggest defence contractor, BAE Systems, is warning the UK has been too complacent about the risk of foreign attack. Dr. Charles Woodburn says the level of threat is the highest he's seen in his lifetime. He welcomes the recent boost to defence spending, but says much more will be needed to hit the government's commitment to spend 3.5% of national income on defence by 2035.
6: We have been complacent, and we have been for quite some time. We have to make the case that this is money well spent to deter adversaries, and whilst investing in defence might look expensive, the cost of a war, I mean, stating the obvious, is a massive increase over the cost of deterring a war. We still have some way to go, I think, to make sure that the overall population genuinely understand the threat we face, and it is quite profound.
0: Ukraine's ousted Defence Minister Mykhailo Fedorov has refused to accept an alternative post in Volodymyr Zelensky's government, insisting he wants his job back. Last week's removal of Mr. Fedorov, who is praised for transforming the armed forces, triggered mass protests.
4: Forces News. This is BFBS.
0: The UK's premier naval force has completed the first phase of Operation Firecrest, its mission to the Arctic and North Atlantic to preserve security along NATO's northern flank. And it's now coming home. Tim Cooper's in Portsmouth as crowds start to gather for the arrival of HMS Prince of Wales.
1: Well, I'm at the entrance to Portsmouth Harbour, just watching as two tugs come towards me. They're leaving the harbour and they will join up with HMS Prince of Wales in the Solent. The carrier has been away for 13 weeks on Operation Firecrest. Crest, number of exercises within that in the Atlantic and in the High North. She's due in at around about 8:30. Later on this afternoon, HMS Duncan, who's also been part of the carrier strike group, will also come home to Portsmouth. Tim Cooper, BFBS Forces News, Portsmouth.
4: This is Forces News.
0: Close quarter battle, or CQB, is fighting an enemy anywhere up to 150 metres away. BFBS Forces News has been following a group of soldiers aiming to become CQB instructors. And a warning, this report from Sophie Kakianis starts with the sound of gunfire.
7: With the rise of drones, some may wonder if CQB is even still relevant. Colour Sergeant Gavin Dillon is the chief instructor of the CQBI course.
8: Ultimately, as an infantry soldier, every piece of ground has to be cleared. Somebody's going to have to clear that ground, whether it be a room, whether it be, you know, any part of the terrain, somebody's going to have to clear it. And although you start smacking drones into things, sometimes you will have to clear it, you know, physically. And that's where the close quarter battle will come into it.
7: To pass their first assessment, the students must prove their marksmanship is up to scratch. They'll be scored on day one using the rifle and pistol, and then again after a few days of coaching to see if they make the grade. Corporal Thorley is one of the students on the course.
2: You don't get to do enough pistol shooting in the army, so when you come on a course like this and you've got so much 9mm allocated per firer, you don't really get that very often. A bit apprehensive about it. It all depends if you turn up on the day, don't it? Like, you can do all the training you want and then everyone has an off day.
7: After the first assessment, three of the students have been dropped. For those who passed, there's not much time to celebrate, as it's on to night shooting. Sergeant Benny Peel is one of the directing staff.
9: By night, you just can't see as much detail or information, so you have to be super, super diligent, hence why we do this progression of shooting, so the lads that haven't shot for a while can get them, get their eyes back in, get their night shoot qualification back up to date.
7: And the most stressful test of the course awaits in the urban environment. Sophie Kakianis, BFBS Forces News, Brecon, Wales.
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0: The Commonwealth Games has officially launched in Glasgow. The King and Queen had a starring role in last night's opening ceremony, emerging from a TARDIS in a nod to the blue police boxes seen around the city. One of the 3,000 athletes taking part over the next 10 days is an army sprinter who hopes to channel the spirit of one of the service's greatest athletes. More from Carl Dixon.
10: Lance Corporal Maverick Pamphile has a lot of history to pull from when it comes to British Army athletes at the Commonwealth Games. One of the most famous is Chris Akabusi, who served with the Army from 1975 to 1990 and won medals at the Olympics, European Championships, British Championships, World Championships and Commonwealth Games. Lance Corporal Pamphile will represent St Lucia at this year's event in his second appearance at the Commonwealth Games, and in his build-up, he's been reading about Akabusi's story.
3: Funnily enough, one of my coaches gave me a book on Chris, and I think it's been a massive motivation, so much so I almost tried the 400 meter hurdles, to be fair. He's amazing. He still has loads of the inter-service records, and not going to lie, I won them.
10: It's been a long journey to the 2026 event. He competed in 2018 but failed to make it out of the heat. He aimed to return in 2022 after a short break from the sport, but that wasn't to be either. He's made it to Glasgow though, even if an injury nearly ruined the dream.
3: Back in December, I pretty much felt something. I felt a little niggle in my psoas, but it turned out to be something even greater. It was osteitis pubis. It's pretty much an exaggerated groin injury, which sometimes could take up to 10 months to pretty much rehab. The army's been in my corner throughout all of it. Managed to come back within the next 5 months. I've learned things about myself, mentally, physically, pretty much preparing, sharpening up to be as competitive as I can be for the Commonwealth Games.
10: Lance Corporal Pamphile's running competitions begin with the heat on Friday. Carl Dixon, BFBS, Forces News.
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0: Jurgen Klopp is expected to be confirmed as Germany manager at a news conference this morning. The former Liverpool boss is understood to have agreed a deal until the 2030 World Cup. Hibs boss David Gray describes his team's performance in their shock 2-0 defeat away to Malisheva of Kosovo in the second round of qualifying for the Conference League as unacceptable. The Scottish Premiership side will have work to do in the home leg at Easter Road next week. Better news for Motherwell as Alfred Johansson's first competitive game in charge ended in a 2-0 win at home to HB Torshorn. The new Saints went down 1-0 to Flora Tallinn in Estonia, having been knocked out of Champions League qualifying. Heavyweight boxer Tyson Fury takes part in what could be a warm-up for a much-anticipated all-British bout with Anthony Joshua this afternoon. The former WBA, IBF, WBO and IBO champion faces Marius Wack of Poland in Thailand. Fury claims he's usually the lighter fighter after his potential next opponent called him Mr. Fat Belly.
11: Never. I've never ever faced a man who's heavier than me. And this man's nearly 2.5 stone heavier than me.
12: Mr. Slim now!
0: And Britain's Lewis Hamilton looks to continue his fight for an 8th Formula One world title in today's practice for Sunday's Hungarian Grand Prix. The Ferrari driver is second in the standings, 45 points behind Kimi Antonelli.
4: Forces News headlines.
0: The government says the UK stands ready 24/7 to defend itself after Iran called British bases used by the US legitimate targets. And crowds are gathering in Portsmouth for the arrival of HMS Prince of Wales. HMS Duncan will return later, also from Operation Firecrest. That's the latest. I'm John Adderley.
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0: Sometimes I play that song after I've done the breakfast show and I'm like, I hope it comes true. Because I'm not sure what I've said for the last 3 hours. And I can only hope it's either incredibly memorable or entirely forgettable.
1: The thing is, you might not remember, but as we discovered earlier,
0: other people do. Other people do. Other people listen, Hal. Close my tiny little mind.
1: That's Razor Light in the morning.
2: This is BFBS. Horses Station. What's on? And what's not on?
1: We'll start with what's on. Flamingo Throwdown. Our very own afternoon host, Ryan Galpin's going to be doing this.
0: Yes, he is.
1: This is at the Chelona Beach Club in Akrotiri on Tuesday, the 4th of August. Get it in the diary and start the training now. On the day, the 4th, it's 8 a.m. until 10:30 a.m. Grab your partner, pick your division, and let's see who takes home the podium. There's three workouts: strength, endurance, and Metcon.
0: Mm-hmm.
1: What is that?
0: I don't know. I'm assuming that's for the super fit people. So fit that the civilians like us don't understand what it means.
1: Categories: male, female, and mixed pairs. You can scan the QR code on the poster to lock in your team's spot. You will see the posters around camp, and they're also on the residence page. If you've got any questions, though, you can reach out to Corporal Nathan Barker, nathan.barker107@mod.gov.uk.
0: That's what's on. What's not on is misunderstanding the definition of pears and bringing along a couple of oranges, a couple of apples, and a couple of watermelons, just in case they'll accept them too. Fruit friends, what's for everyone.
2: And what's not on?

0: bit in the middle.
1: 8.5 miles per hour. That's the average speed a human can run at. 14.5 miles per hour. That's the speed a wildfire can spread at. Thanks to the hot weather, the threat of wildfire in Cyprus is a greater risk to property and human life than ever before. Fire services have to deal with large wildfires caused by barbecues in prohibited areas, discarded cigarette ends, and discarded glass. If you see smoke coming from any wooded or bondu area, immediately call the emergency services on 112. Together, we can reduce the risk of wildfires.
2: 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They'll pull extreme Gs.
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2: On a nine-month mission. 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

0: Bing pong. It's late night talking here on BFBS. And it's time to pull on your heartstrings, or at this point, get the fan out and start manually cooling you down. Don't pull that face, because we're trying to win your votes, you see. I would fan someone.
1: I'm trying to correlate. Okay, it's fine. It's warm out there, so myself and Alice have chosen hot songs. Which do you want to hear at 9:30? I've gone with this.

0: Alice, you have gone with a very different song. So I went with Nelly, Hot in Her.
1: Yes, you did. Go on, Donna. Sing it out, Miss Summer. Go on, last bit, go on. Donna Summer, she's looking for some hot stuff. Need she look no further, because it's all here.
0: And if you want to be Alice's biggest fan,
1: oh, thank you,
0: then you can vote on the Cyprus Facebook page, BFBS Cyprus. If you just type in Cyprus, I think other stuff will come up. You can also get us on Instagram on the story there and vote that way. At the moment, I've been looking at the scores, tallying them up. That hasn't made much difference because we've been utilising something quite unique, which is Alice Maths. And at the moment, the scores are what Alice wants them to be. Rather than right. What they actually are.
1: Two things. One, I don't think you should just count your votes because they're biased, and just because your wife votes for you, right?
0: And
1: number two, my mum used to say the maths I did at school was Alice Maths, and she's going to love that you've called it that.
0: That is brilliant. All right, you know what to do.

0: Cat's eye, pinky up. Alice, who has won with our tune? I mean, I've counted. I would like to know your answer.
1: I'm so sorry. I'd like to...
0: Who's won? I just want to hear your answer here.
1: What a reply from Taylor, who's put it on the comment section.
0: Right.
1: I'm so sorry, Alice, but it has to be Nelly.
0: Right. Is that the latest one?
1: Yeah.
0: Oh, yes, you're actually right, that is.
1: So why would I lie about that?
0: You wouldn't.
1: Why would I lie about me losing?
0: You wouldn't.
1: Why would I do that to myself, Hal?
0: You wouldn't,
1: I'm cross about this every week, and now you've just thrown that back in my face as if it wouldn't hurt my feelings.
0: Well, I didn't see that.
1: Taylor, I don't know who you are.
0: I didn't see that.
1: But we will never be friends.
0: I wish everyone could have heard what Alice said off
1: the
0: there.
1: The apology meant nothing to me, Taylor.
0: And how different that was. Well, hot in here, Nelly has won. That's fantastic. Who saw that coming?
1: I'm so cross.
0: Alice, thank you very much. Have a wonderful weekend.
1: I just want to win one time. Why does everyone like you?

It's Nelly. It's hot in here. It's BFBS, the Forces Station. That the winning song for our tune today, because it's been scorchio, hasn't it, over the past few days. I'm very sad that our wonderful Sue is going to be leaving BFBS, her last day in the office. I'm sure many of you have had her help you out with any BFBS TV needs over the years. So we're going to play her favourite song. Going to wish her well as she sadly leaves us, but heads on to a new adventure. So, Sue, as I know you love this song, this one's from all of us at BFBS.

Extreme. More than words. BFBS, the Forces Station. Very soon for us, Cypriot football update from Stel Stylianou, looking back on the European qualifiers that took place last night and the day before for our Cypriot football clubs. Before that, bit of entertainment news. Himesh Patel says all the budget for The Odyssey was put towards making the film a visceral experience for the audience. He features in the cast, led by Matt Damon. For the film based on Homer's epic, which follows Odysseus on his journey home after the Trojan War. The movie, which took £196 million in its opening weekend, is in cinemas worldwide now. Johnny Depp has unveiled his transformation in Ebenezer Scrooge in a first look at a new big-screen retelling of A Christmas Carol. The dark fantasy film, named after the famous Dickens character, is directed by horror filmmaker Ty West. Rupert Grint, Sir Ian McKellen and Daisy Ridley also star. I'm in! And finally, Grease star Didi Conn says nobody involved in the 1978 film expected it to become a global hit. The actor, who you might remember, played Frenchie, says the cast loved working together so much, they are the ones that pushed for a sequel. The much maligned Grease 2, but still, they got their wish. And now Didi, she's planning a 50th anniversary sing-along event, a Grease sing-along event, to celebrate the musical's legacy. When more details are available of that, I'll let you know, because I don't even know. I'd imagine it's going to be in America, but who knows? Maybe it'll go worldwide, whatever. As soon as I find out more about that, I'll tell you, because I don't know about you. Sometimes it can be a guilty pleasure, because it's considered a little cheesy. But I love Grease. I know all the words to all the songs. At school, we actually put it on in secondary school as a play, and we had so much fun dressing up. I loved wearing the leather jacket, putting so much more gel in my hair. It was great times, and I'm not embarrassed about that at all, and I would be interested in that. That's you up to date with entertainment news. This is MK Poppy Bascom. It's Zone here on BFBS, the Forces Station.

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5: Saturday, a husband's life is turned upside down when he becomes the prime suspect in his wife's death in drama The Staircase. Sunday and Monday, a psychologist assesses a teenager accused of matricide in psychological thriller The Rapture. Tuesday, Vampire Lestat recounts his rise from recluse to rock star in The Vampire Lestat Interview with the Vampire. Thursday, two women expose the con man who deceived them in crime documentary Don't Date Brandon. Also on Thursday, a former detective and actor investigate Mediterranean murders in crime drama

0: BB Rexha and Faithless with New Religion. Now it's time, as we always do on a Friday, to link up with Stel Stylianou, our Cypriot football expert, to find out what's been going on in the world of football in Cyprus. If you have been following it closely, you'll know we're actually already underway with teams in those European qualifiers. Kalimera, Stel.
1: Kalimera, how? Kalimera, everyone. And what a week it's been for Cyprus football. The last couple of weeks, we've been complaining that it's been nothing but transfers. Well, it's European football time, and unfortunately, it's been a bit of a mixed week for our clubs. Omonia beats Kairat by a goal to nil, albeit they were down to 10 men after the 35th minute when debutant Nego, the right back, was sent off for a reckless challenge. Apollon also flew the flag for us with Pride beating Dilagori 4-0 away from home in Georgia. I think they're through to the next round. But unfortunately, AEK lost 1-0 to Beitar Jerusalem, while Bafor lost 2-0 away at Hajduk Split. I'm not going to lie, it's not looking good, brev.
0: Thank you, Stel. You know we've got to do it. Let's talk transfers.
1: Abuel have dropped the bomber of the summer by signing Czech midfielder Antonin Barak on a free transfer from Fiorentina. Now, this lad joined Fiorentina from Hellas Verona in 2022. He made 81 appearances for La Viola, and he also has 44 caps for the Czech Republic, scoring 11 international goals. Abuel mean business, literally. Another team that mean business are AEL, a club who, for quite a few seasons, we've been saying they need central defenders. Well, just like London buses, they've signed two. Suriname international Stefano Denswil joins them on a free transfer. One of his clubs includes Ajax. Yep, he's played for Ajax, Club Brugge and Bologna. He's come from Turkey, having played for Trabzonspor and Kayserispor. Over 400 first team appearances, 18 goals, 15 caps for Suriname. And he's won a lot of trophies. Two Eredivisie titles, three Belgian league titles, Belgian Cup, Turkish Super League title. It's quite a medal haul. So AEL can't complain about not having any experience. And also, staying with AEL, they signed another central defender. This time, it's Cypriot defender Andreas Garo. Garo has joined on a free transfer after 3 years abroad. He left Apollon in 2023 to join Ofi Crete. He then went to Israel and joined a Romanian team called FC Hermannstadt. So two experienced central defenders at AEL. Happy days for them. Unfortunately, though, they confirmed the departure of Andreas Magriz. He's a 30-year-old forward. He captained the club, joining a free transfer from Olympiacos in the summer of 2022. Made 150 appearances, scoring 29 goals and 10 assists. Great guy as well. Good luck to him. I'm going to end it with a bit of a funny story. Omonia 29 have signed 30-year-old Mexican central defender Antonio Portales. Now, Portales might be a little bit familiar to your Scottish listeners, having played for Dundee for a couple years from 2023 to 2025. He joins from Monterrey in Mexico. But the funny thing is, a Mexican news outlet, in their infinite wisdom or lack of research, announced him as an Omonia Nicosia player and said that he'll be playing Champions League football. Do your research, guys. You don't want to get Omonia Nicosia and Omonia 29 mixed up. It's a little bit spiky between those two.
0: Yeah, and that's putting it mildly. Stel Stylianou, our Cypriot football expert. Until next week, thank you so much.
1: Ευχαριστούμε.

Boss, believe me, Miles Smith, Hold Me in the Dark, we'll take you to news and sports headlines. We're actually a nation of film buffs. I'm a film buff, I'm a movie quote buff, I've got a Guinness World Record for it, don't like to talk about it. But apparently the average adult is able to recount 6 movie quotes from memory. A new study reveals we remember around 6 movie quotes on average. Men are more likely than women to store and recite famous movie lines. Typically, women remember about 5 lines. Men are able to recall slightly more. So it turns out men remember more movie quotes than women, but we can never remember where we left our keys. That is definitely my wife's ability there.

0: The Iranian Revolutionary Guard Corps says any British base used to launch US strikes on the country would be considered a legitimate target for attack. The IRGC also says the British monarchy is one of the main causes of the misery of people in the region, highlighting its role in the establishment of the State of Israel. The government says the UK stands ready 24/7 to defend itself. Kevin Jones, Lord Beamish, is Chair of Parliament's Intelligence and Security Committee.
1: In our report in 2025, we're very clear that Iran poses a significant threat to the UK. It's both very potent in terms of the size of its intelligence and military forces, but it's persistent, but also, crucially, it's unpredictable.
0: Ukraine's ousted Defence Minister Mykhailo Fedorov has refused to accept an alternative post in Volodymyr Zelensky's government, insisting he wants his job back. Last week's removal of Mr. Fedorov triggered mass protests. More from the BBC's Paul Adams.
2: President Zelensky is making a concerted effort to bring the popular young innovator back into government, confirming that he had offered him several positions, including Deputy Prime Minister for Military Innovation. But Mr. Fedorov is so far having none of it. In a statement to journalists, he thanked Mr. Zelensky, but said there were only three positions worth having in order to shape the course of the war: President, Defence Minister and Commander-in-Chief. Only the Defence Ministry, he said, commanded the necessary authority to combat corruption in procurement, complete the army's transformation and plan and execute asymmetric operations against the enemy.
0: The UK's premier naval force has completed the first phase of Operation Firecrest, its mission to the Arctic and North Atlantic. Crowds have gathered in Portsmouth to welcome home HMS Prince of Wales. Tim Cooper is there.
3: Hundreds of people are lining the walls around the entrance to Portsmouth Harbour. Loads of flags. It's a really vibrant picture, and there's much delight 45 minutes ago when we saw HMS Prince of Wales on the horizon. She's now getting really close, and within the next 20 minutes or so, she'll be past us here and into the harbour. She's been away for 13 weeks, heading up the UK carrier strike group on Operation Firecrest. Later on today, HMS Duncan, whom we can already see on the horizon, will also be returning home from that deployment. Tim Cooper, BFBS Forces News, Portsmouth.
0: Andy Burnham's working from the new Number 10 North for the first time today. He's described the base in the city centre as the situation room for making Britain better. The Prime Minister says power will be delivered into the hands of local people, and he'll be working from Number 10 North once a week. Sky's political correspondent Amanda Acas says it's part of a bigger project for the new Prime Minister.
4: This week, we've seen him in Scotland. He's been talking to the First Minister of Wales as well. So he's trying to show that he is covering the whole country. It's not just about Manchester. And this is kind of symbolic of the broader project of getting out of London.
0: And that's the latest. I'm John Adderley.
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0: My. Armin van Helden here on BFBS, the Forces Station. We've got Sports Car from Tate McRae to play for you in just a moment. Before that, let's head to the Met Office. BFBS weather. Yes, it is time for weather. Of course, I'm not allowed favourites when it comes to Met officials that we speak to, but Martin does join me at the football, so, you know, read into that what you will. Martin, how are you?
1: I'm very well, thank you. And yes, I think probably going to the football makes me your favourite.
0: I couldn't possibly say. What I will say is yesterday was a very hot day. How hot was it?
1: It was. It reached 36.6 degrees, which was the hottest day of the year so far. And yeah, but I'm talking about Akrotiri here. Actually, it reached about 42 in Nicosia. Mm. So definitely a very hot day.
0: It did feel it yesterday. It was very, very hot. And interestingly, the humidity today, how does that compare with yesterday?
1: Well, actually, this morning, it's slightly more. It's actually about 60% at the moment, and it was about 75 when I came to work, which was definitely more than yesterday. So that's why it felt quite sort of muggy when we first came in. But it's probably going to dry out a bit later, so in the afternoon, so the humidity will fall, and the temperature won't be as high. We're talking sort of 32 degrees on the coast, 37 degrees in London, 26 degrees in the mountains. So quite a lot of degrees, like 5 degrees less than yesterday. So it is quite cool.
0: How common is it to have a 5 degree shift between one day and the next?
1: Here in Akrotiri, quite rare, really.
0: Interesting.
1: I mean, because, you know, we tend to have fairly predictable weather, and it doesn't change that much. But because it's from extremely hot to very hot, we maybe aren't so much aware of it.
0: Mm. Absolutely. What's it going to do for tonight? And then, if you wouldn't mind sharing the weekend.
1: Okay. I should mention just about today, this afternoon, that the wind will be quite brisk, particularly in the southeast. Usually we say Akrotiri is the worst, but today it won't be Akrotiri. It'll be Decalia and Ionic and Iron Napa and that sort of area is going to have the strongest winds. However, and which will go on into the evening, and then the evening temperatures will drop reasonably quickly, rather like they did yesterday, because yesterday evening was actually not so bad as it had been during the day. It dropped quickly. Temperatures will drop overnight to about 25 Celsius on the coast, 22 Celsius inland, and 12 Celsius on the mountains. It'll stay clear and dry. The wind will eventually die down. Little bit of mist and the first thing in the morning, but not much.
0: And what do you think for this Saturday, Sunday? I mean, Sunday particularly, I've looked at it, looks like it might be the better of the 2 days.
1: Yes, I think Sunday probably will be the better. I mean, temperatures will be down a little, so for both the weekends. We're talking 30 Celsius on the coast and 33 on, inland, which I suppose is you know, a good thing. But Saturday looks like it'll be quite windy across the whole island. And also there'd be a fair amount of cloud about. Not here on the coast, it'd be quite high cloud, so we probably would hardly notice it, but inland there'd be quite a lot of cloud. Whereas Sunday, with much lighter winds, and still reasonably, I won't say cool, but less hot temperatures, again, 30 Celsius. So yeah, Sunday is better for doing stuff.
0: Because doing stuff.
1: Quite windy.
0: That's exactly what we plan to do. Sunday it is for the big hike, Martin, from the Met Office, as ever. And until next time, thank you so much and have a wonderful weekend.
1: Good.

0: 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Ooh, we'll be coming up after All Saints.
1: A few questions that I need to know. How you could ever hurt me so. I need to know what I've done wrong.

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1: It's a track called Camera, and you know what? It's from Charlie XCX. Charlie's got a new album, Music, Fashion, Film. That's been released today. This is the single from it, and it's our first Play Friday.

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1: Are you a driver? Here's something to think about. Whether you're driving your own vehicle or a hire car, get to know the local rules and regulations on base. Like speed limits. They exist for a reason.

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1: This really good to have the album Into the Real World. 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
2: Bagged.

the co-owner of Swansea City Football Club. Snoop Dogg with Shaka Khan and Boogies in My Soul. Ella Henderson, Filthy Rich, are going to play that song for you in just a moment. You can see The Odyssey. It's a 15 certificate at 7 tonight at the Galaxy Cinema in Episcopi. After the Trojan War, Odysseus, or Ulysses, if you want to give him his sort of Greek name. We've turned it into a Western name with Odysseus. But Ulysses faces a dangerous voyage back to Ithaca. He's the king of Ithaca, meeting creatures like the Cyclops, the Sirens, who looked good, but whoa, they'll get you, and others along the way. If you want to see that, it's a Christopher Nolan movie. It's at 7 at the Galaxy Cinema in Episcopi. It's a 15. In the Astra Cinema Akrotiri, Michael is showing. It's a 12A at 7:30 tonight.

0: Rich.
1: It's Filthy Rich. It's Ella Henderson. I was talking about movies before, and I was trying to think. There's a film I want to watch this weekend. I can't remember the name of it. What is that movie called? It's about the private that needs saving. I'll ask Ryan. Ryan, what's it? No, he can't remember either. Right, time to talk Hive. We're actually, for the first time on a Friday, goodness me, I had to check it wasn't a different day of the week, because we normally chat to James on a Monday. We're linking up with James, who's actually not based in the ESBA, but going to cover the ESBA for us today. James, how are you?
2: I'm good, thanks, Hal. But actually, I'm covering the WESBA, and I am based in the ESBA.
1: That's it. I keep getting those the wrong way around. So, you know, what it is the dyslexia. I can't do left and right, I can't spell, and I can't remember east and west.
2: Well, you've done fine this far.
1: Yes, until I actually said it. So let's focus on what's going on. And actually, I think a good place to start would be the Home Start WESBA Summer Programme.
2: Yes, indeed. So various locations through EPI and ACCI over the summer period. So starting 20th of July through to the 28th of August. And it is a free 6-week summer program for families with children aged 0 to 12 years old. Activities include dinky horse riding sessions. That sounds amazing.
1: It does.
2: Crafting sessions, family swimming, golf, beach days and water sports, welcome parties, bowling, library story time sessions, dance taster sessions, choir sing-alongs and cinema trips. I mean, that's an extensive list.
1: It really is. I've actually seen the dinky horse riding sessions and they are as adorable as you'd imagine.
2: I can only imagine.
1: If people would like more information, where would you point them, please, James?
2: To the Home Start WESBA Facebook page, or pop into your, well, actually, you know, at the minute, the Hive isn't open, but yeah, Facebook pages at the minute are the best port of call.
1: Now let's talk about the RAF Akrotiri Summer Holiday Club.
2: Yes, so Akrotiri Primary School, 20th of July to the 28th of August, Monday to Thursday, 8 a.m. to 5 p.m, and Fridays, 8 a.m. to 2 p.m. A fantastic summer holiday club for children aged 5 to 12, packed with fun activities including cinema trips, bowling, games and more, all included in the daily price, run by qualified volunteer teachers and supported by the RAF Benevolent Fund. That's a hard word to say. To book your child's place, visit the ACCI residence page and follow the sign-up link.
1: And let's jump to supporting the Unsung Hero in Business course. This one sounds fantastic. I know a lot of people come here and they want to do their own thing.
2: Yes. Now, I appreciate that the dates for this are a little bit in the future, but it is good to have a good head start on things. 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A fully funded course that takes you from the concept to operational business with the help of expert training, personal mentoring, and community support. 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
1: Now, you did mention that Facebook's the best place to go, and it's worth reminding those based in Akrotiri and Episcopi what the current situation is with the Hive, James.
2: Yes, so a reminder that we are, the ACCI Hive remains closed for the next few weeks ahead of our unveiling of our brand new office, and EPI Hive is temporarily closed as well. If you have any inquiries, kindly reach out to us via the dedicated email addresses on our Facebook pages.
1: So James, in the ESBA, covering the WESBA, I got that right, yeah?
2: Roger, and I will speak to you on Monday again.
1: You absolutely will.
2: I'm going to
1: write E on my right hand and W on my left hand. Did I get that one right?
2: Oh, that'll just get confusing.
1: So I'm already confused. Cheers, James.

Here on BFBS, the Forces Station, we've got Benson Boone, The Time of My Life. That's going to play for you next. Quick, weird fact time. Real diamonds don't show up on x-rays. Happiness is contagious. People have always said this, but it's actually true. When you're positive, people are naturally drawn to you. So I need to remember to be more negative. Your dog dreams about you. Yeah, according to researchers, dogs dream about their owners' faces, smells, and pleasant experiences that they've had with you, which is sometimes why when dogs wake up and see you, they are just so happy to see you. According to the show's design department, Cillian Murphy smoked more than 3,000 herbal cigarettes while playing Thomas Shelby in Peaky Blinders because he doesn't actually smoke. And have you heard of this term? Infomaniac, a person who's obsessed with acquiring information. That's the term for that. And it's also physically impossible for pigs to look up into the sky. It's your weird facts for Friday.

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0: It's BFBS, the Forces Station. It's Hal Stewart here with you, and I'm delighted to be once again joined by our BFBS extra lead scheduler, Adam Scott. Adam, how do we find you today?
1: You find me very well, Hal. How are you?
0: I'm okay. The World Cup is over since we last spoke. Last time we were chatting, you were previewing the final. The final itself, not great viewing, but we should just quickly touch on arguably the greatest World Cup game of all time, the third, fourth place playoff, which you, I must admit, had poo-pooed and suggested last week that we get rid of. Have you changed your tune?
1: No, not really. Oh. I still think it's pointless.
0: Well, it was an exciting game. 6-4.
1: It was an exciting game. Do you have a favourite World Cup moment, Al?
0: I think the hydration breaks. What about you?
1: I quite enjoyed the Mexico coach Javier Aguirre swearing at Anthony Gordon for no reason.
0: I've never seen anyone laugh instantly at their own joke.
1: The word had barely left his lips before he was already giggling. It was a lovely moment.
0: Well, it harked back to the good old days of what I believe was known as, and you can find this in ancient text, banter.
1: The ancient scrolls do talk of it, yes. And it does, yes, as you're right, it was a throwback to a bygone age.
0: Halcyon days. And it's Hal here with Adam talking about what's coming in the coming days. And let's begin with BFBS Extra.
1: Well, we've got a channel premiere for you this coming Monday. Not long to wait. It's a bit of a weepy, this one, Hal. It's got Florence Pugh and Andrew Garfield. And it's a bit weepy. It's We Live in Time. That's on Monday on BFBS Extra. But if you want to tell you a little bit more upbeat, then the weekend you're in for a treat, because not only do we have the Lego Movie, we've got the Lego Movie 2. One on Saturday, one on Sunday. Two fantastic films that I don't actually guarantee, but they might make you smile and they might make you just think of happy times.
0: Let's talk about other channels.
1: Well, with the World Cup finishing, the other channels are finding room for some new series. We've got very glossy crime drama based on real events in which an author's life is turned upside down when he becomes the prime suspect in the death of his wife. The Staircase starts Saturday on ITV1. On Channel 4, a docuseries, a true crime docuseries, this one, in which a few women in your audience may well be able to relate to. It's a docuseries in which two women team up to warn others about the man they previously dated who wronged them. Don't Date Brandon starts Thursday on Channel 4. And Channel 5 have decided that they quite like the look of Death in Paradise, and they've given it their own spin. A new series about a burned-out ex-police officer and an actor who team up to solve crimes on the Mediterranean coast. Benidorm is Murder starts Thursday on Channel 5.
0: What would our combined television series be called if we were detectives?
1: Halfwits.
0: Let's talk about sport.
1: The World Cup is over, but domestic football is about to begin. North of the border, the Scottish Premier League is starting this coming weekend. Our big live game for you is Dundee United versus Glasgow Rangers. New look Rangers got Derek McInnes having jumped ship from Hearts to take over at Ibrox. Domestic football right on the horizon, and the Football League and the Premier League not far away as well. Keep your eyes open for them in the coming weeks. If you like your cycling, the Tour de France is ongoing. If you like cricket, we've got the 100 for you. There's Super League Rugby, there's live darts, there's Major League Baseball. The Commonwealth Games is ongoing. I do love the Commonwealth Games, and I will in fact be there in Glasgow tomorrow, so I'm very excited about that. I must confess, I'm not competing, I'm just a spectator. We've also got boxing. Anthony Joshua back in the ring. Big night of boxing. He's taking on Christian Pranger, and it's a Formula One weekend as well. Live from Hungary this time, and as always with the Formula One. It does come with the proviso, only available to watch on your BFBS set-top box, not available on streaming or catch-up, so bear that in mind to avoid any disappointment.
0: Adam Carbon Footprint Scott, I wish you safe travels as you fly to Scotland. Enjoy that, and thank you once again. We'll speak to you same time next week.
1: Catch you next week. Have a lovely weekend.

0: Portsmouth is welcoming HMS Prince of Wales home after her deployment on Operation Firecrest, a mission in the Arctic and North Atlantic to preserve security along NATO's northern flank. HMS Duncan also returns today. These people are in the crowd gathered to welcome their loved ones home.
1: My daughter's on board. It's her last trip on the Prince of Wales. She leaves today as they get alongside. So, yeah, wanted to come welcome her in.
2: Because it's the first deployment for us, it's been quite anxious because everything that's been going on, but also very proud.
3: My partner's returning. It's our first deployment with him in our relationship. So, yeah, it was just a special moment to come down and see him back in, really.
0: The Ministry of Defence says the armed forces are ready to protect the country from any attack on UK soil or abroad after Tehran said UK military bases were legitimate targets. The Iranian Revolutionary Guard says American bombers have taken off from an RAF base in Gloucestershire to carry out attacks against Iran. More from the BBC's Joe Inwood.
4: The UK has tried to stay out of the Iran war, but denying the US use of bases was, for diplomatic reasons it seems, not an option. That led Iran's powerful Revolutionary Guard to issue its most direct threat yet, saying that bases used to attack their country, they name RAF Fairford in Gloucestershire, are now legitimate targets. The statement goes on to say the UK is the main cause of the miseries of the people of our region, citing Britain's role in the creation of the State of Israel. Quite what form any retaliation would take is not clear. The British government said it was ready to defend itself 24/7.
0: A senior British officer has taken command of the multinational force which would deploy to Ukraine after hostilities end. At a ceremony in Paris, Lieutenant General Tom Bateman took over command of the multinational force Ukraine from his French counterpart. The Defence Secretary, Wes Streeting, says we're proud to take command of this multinational force, which demonstrates the leading role we'll continue to play in supporting our Ukrainian friends. A lawyer for the families of three young girls who were stabbed to death at a dance class in Southport says they're devastated that the killer's been moved from prison to a secure psychiatric hospital. Axel Rudakubana, who's serving a minimum of 52 years, has been transferred to Broadmoor because of the risk he poses. The Prime Minister's working from the new number 10 North for the first time today. Andy Burnham will chair a meeting of the revived National Economic Council, meeting business leaders, senior ministers and regional mayors. Downing Street says the PM intends to work from the new Manchester base once a week. Cabinet Office Minister Sally Jameson says it's a clear sign of his intent.
5: We're taking power out of Whitehall and out of London and driving it to the north, but actually not just to the north, but to all regions and nations across the country. And I think that the Prime Minister's sending a really clear message by having a base outside of London.
0: And Corporal Kyle Booth, representing Wales, will take part in the swimming heats for the men's 100 metres breaststroke on day one of the Commonwealth Games today. And that's the latest. I'm John Adderley.

CeeLo Green, Forget You. BFBF weather. Let's take a look at the weather for today. Sunny and dry throughout Cyprus. A small risk of an isolated shower inland this afternoon. Light and gentle winds for most, but moderate to strong winds. I have been warned about this. We heard it from Martin in the Met Office. The southeast coast is where the wind is going to be particularly breezy this afternoon. Maximum daytime temperatures 37 inland, 33 on the coast, and 25 for the mountains.

0: Taylor Swift.
1: I knew it.
0: I knew it, I knew you. I knew this would happen. Tom Cruise has decided he's not finished with movies. He's not even finished with Fast Cars just yet. He's bringing back Days of Thunder, the 1990 movie where he played Cole Trickle, a rookie racer trying to make it in the world of NASCAR. At this rate, Tom Cruise will remake his entire career before he retires. Paramount have officially said yes to a sequel, which means Tom Cruise is heading back to the track more than three decades after the original film. So 35 years later, it's less Days of Thunder and more afternoons of slightly creaky knees. The first film you might remember was nicknamed Top Gun on Wheels and made just over 100 million at the box office, but it's become one of those cult classics. People still quote it. They say it's Top Gun on Wheels, although these days it's probably Top Gear with reading glasses.

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Caption this, have some fun with an amusing image that we've popped up today. 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

Collins safely returned to Earth. On this day in 1986, the Commonwealth Games opened in Edinburgh. On this day in 2019, the 10 millionth Mini produced globally rolled off the assembly line in Oxford. Of course, something we're very proud of. In Britain, it happened on this day. Sigma Rita Ora, Coming Home. We're playing that for you now. And after this, we're finding out what Chief of the Staff Air Commodore Martin Cunningham has to say.

0: Sigma, Rita Ora, Coming Home. Hal here with you. BFBS, the Forces Station. The summer holidays are here with people preparing to take some well-earned leave. But there are still some things we need to be aware of. Anthony Ballard popped into HQ BFC to have a chat with the Chief of Staff, Air Commodore Martin Cunningham. Anthony started by asking him how things were.
1: It's been busy, as I think everybody around here will tell you. The tempo of operations around here has continued, which I think we will all recognise at the moment.
2: It's never quiet here. There's quite a lot of movement around the island as well, isn't there?
1: There is. Therefore, there's a lot of change, especially around the summer period now, as the schools have all broken up and people's postings and life decisions and holidays have all started. So, you know, we've got a lot of change going on here across the whole of BFC.
2: We're saying hello to the 1st Battalion, the Welsh Guards, as well.
1: We are indeed.
2: Well represented, I think, across the United Kingdom now on the island.
1: Absolutely. I think we cover all parts of the UK at the moment with our friends down in Decalia from Fort Scots. The Welsh Guards are now arriving.
2: Have you got any tips for people who are new on the island or just getting posted in?
1: So the big thing for me as the Chief of Staff up here is really to embrace as much of the opportunity and also to remember the people who are here on island, you know, what it was like for you when you first arrived. A lot of people don't know a lot. Therefore, you know, get out there and look after each other. Join those clubs, take up those sports, take up those hobbies that you've always wanted to, because they're out here in abundance. Please, please do take the opportunity that BFC offers to everybody across the board.
2: There are some differences to being posted here, like security-wise and being prepared. Explain a few of those.
1: It won't be lost on anybody who's out here now, is what is going on in the countries

0: that are not a long way away. So therefore, the challenges and the realities of living out here, you've got to be conscious of that. But we live on an island that sits on a fault line, so we have to be prepared for potential seismic events here. And as you can see, right across our estate, we're doing everything we possibly can to upgrade to make sure it's as seismically compliant as possible. You know, we have the potential threat of wildfires. There is a responsibility on people to understand what they need to do.
1: And there are alert systems and people should have stuff ready.
0: That's correct, yes. So we got our Everbridge system, which is our mass notification system, which, you know, I implore everybody who comes onto Ireland to ensure they've downloaded it. It's free. There are QR codes all around the place to lead you to that application. And that is the system by which we will inform you about something of a serious nature that's going on, whether it's a wildfire, whether it's a seismic event, whether we've got to change the security posture and what we're asking people to do. And there are tick boxes in there where you can ask for it to be either be on your phone, it can be on email, it can even call your phone. We've got a fantastic setup of that system, but the only way that people will get that information is if they are registered for Everbridge.
1: And the grab bag. Everybody talks about the grab bag. What goes in that?
0: Well, you can put in your grab bag whatever you wish, but there are a number of things which I would highly recommend. You know, if we ask you to move quickly for whatever reason it is, and the likelihood of that is extremely low. But in the eventuality, you know, make sure you've got just a simple first aid kit. You've got your hand sanitizers and wipes for kids and stuff. You've got some fresh bottled water in there. That'll be really good. If you are on a specific type of medication, please just make sure you've got some spare of that in the bag. You know, we will do absolutely everything we possibly can to support any mass movements of people in any eventuality. But for the first 12 to 24 hours, if there's something specific you've got that you need, just make sure you've got that readily to hand. Make sure you've got a power bank, maybe a couple of spare cables, you know, from the bottom of the top drawer, wherever you've got them stashed away, just so you can charge up your phone so we can keep in communication with you. We're advised to have any important documentation with you, maybe a photocopy of your passport and stuff like that. And if you've got young small children or pets, perhaps just having some things that if we ask you to move quickly with them, that you've got that to hand.
1: Thank you very much.
0: And it's been lovely speaking to you. Thank you. This

Material Lover, Sienna Spyro here on BFBS, The Forces Station. Teddy Swims and the single Guilty is going to play for you next. That's a relatively new single. It's been out for a few months now, but after that, forget new. We're going back in time with Rewind. It'll be thinking caps on and fingers ready to type out cypress@bfbs.com, because that's the email address you'll need for just a bit of fun to get in touch and tell me the mystery year. It is coming up in just a moment.

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Kings of Leon, Use Somebody. We've gone back in time. We're in Rewind. It's just for fun. The question is, when was the year Barack Obama became the 44th president of the United States of America? For you, the first time. Bitcoin was created. It had virtually zero value to start with. That would change. Also in this mystery year, a then young country and western star called Taylor Swift basked in the spotlight, a very early success at the beginning of her career. She was just 20 years young. Swift won awards that usually take a lifetime and scored a number of sympathy points when Kanye West crashed one of her, what should have been, greatest moments on the MTV Video Music Awards. In the middle of Taylor Swift's speech, Kanye jumped on stage, cut in, saying Beyonce had one of the best videos of all time, and then returned the microphone to Taylor Swift. He did later publicly apologise to her. Do you remember the year? Cypress at bfbs.com.

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1: Here on BFBS, the Forces Station, this was the mystery year where a brand new Channel 4 sitcom was released and ended up becoming extremely popular. In fact, so popular it would eventually have two movies made about it. It was four socially awkward friends embarking for the first time on various daring adventures while trying to navigate through adolescence. The Inbetweeners debuted on UK TV in this year, and you might remember the theme.

And if you don't remember the theme, that was it. 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It is just for fun. Good luck guessing today.

Empire of the Sun. We are the people from This Our Mystery Year, where we lost the king of pop. Michael Jackson passed away, landing in the spotlight in 1971 as a 12-year-old. Jackson, of course, was an icon in the 70s, a superstar in the 80s, but he passed away at 50 on the eve of his comeback tour, which brought shock, sadness, and then later a celebration of music and his life. So that happened in This Our Mystery Year. After 74 years of production, Kodak stopped selling 35mm colour film, and Hollywood also celebrated a record year at the box office. The horror movie Paranormal Activity, made for only 15 grand, squared over $100 million in ticket sales, and New Moon from the universe of Twilight brought Twilight fans a sequel, which many were very excited about. Other films, we had Harry Potter and the Half-Blood Prince, The Hurt Locker, which was not an easy watch, but brilliantly made, the first Avatar film, which is also the last blue movie I saw, The Hangover, Sherlock Holmes, Up, oh, the beginning of Up. If you can watch the beginning of Up without crying, well done, I can't. District 9, all of those films released on the big screen in This Our Mystery Year. Cypress at bfbs.com if you think you know it.

0: Clarkson, winner of America's Got Talent. My life would suck without you. Here from our mystery year. Thanks to all of you getting in touch today and guessing the year, whether you got it right or wrong. I always appreciate you getting in touch. MGMT with Kids, one of my favourite tracks from this year. We'll take you up to your latest news and sports headlines, our final rewind of this week. It will be back on Monday. But of course, it remains to be said, the mystery year itself. It was 2000 and... You ready? 2009. Well done if you got it. I will speak to you again on Monday morning.
1: Bye bye. Cheers. Bye. Cheers. Bye.

0: HMS Prince of Wales has come alongside in Portsmouth after returning from Operation Firecrest, a mission to the Arctic and North Atlantic to preserve security along NATO's northern flank. Our reporter Tim Cooper was among the crowds there to greet her.
1: The Welsh flag, the flag of Cornwall, the flag of Devon, and the white ensign. From right across the nation they came to see the ship in. And now HMS Prince of Wales, the flagship of the Royal Navy, the biggest ship in the Royal Navy, has arrived home in Portsmouth.
0: HMS Duncan also returns from Op Firecrest this afternoon. The Ministry of Defence says the armed forces are ready to keep the UK safe after Iran threatened to attack British bases used in American attacks on Iran. It comes as the US military says it's attacked Iran for the 13th night in a row. The Pentagon says the aim is to diminish Tehran's ability to attack shipping in the Strait of Hormuz. Expert on the Middle East from Sacramento University in the US, Sahar Razavi, says recent developments are very worrying.
2: I think it's a very dangerous escalation. It's a very precarious moment where we could see much more destructive phases of this war to come. I don't see how it's possible that the region would not be further destabilized at this point. Neither side is prepared to, at this point, make concessions. I think there are a lot of possibilities at this point, and all of them make me nervous.
0: A senior British officer has taken command of the multinational force which would deploy to Ukraine after hostilities end. At a ceremony in Paris, Lieutenant General Tom Bateman took over command of the multinational force Ukraine from his French counterpart. The Defence Secretary Wes Streeting says we're proud to take command of this multinational force, which demonstrates the leading role we'll continue to play in supporting our Ukrainian friends. Four Palestinians and one Israeli have been killed in shootings near a settlement in the north of the occupied West Bank. The Palestinian Health Ministry says the violence took place after a confrontation with Israeli settlers. Israel's military says it retaliated after an attack on its civilians. The Prime Minister's working from the new Number 10 North in Manchester for the first time today. Andy Burnham says it will shift power away from Westminster. Housing Secretary Angela Rayner will also be in Manchester, hosting a meeting of regional and city mayors.
3: You have to go from one department to the next. We'll need a bit of transport. Well, we need better skills in this area. We need connectivity over here. And it's like trying to get all the different parts together, whereas having that model of devolution allows you to do that closer to where the problem is.
0: The US is imposing a new wave of tariffs from today on imports from about 60 trading partners, including the UK, the EU and China. Washington claims the countries haven't done enough to ban forced labour. And that's the latest. I'm John Adderley.
4: Totally connected.

It's Olivia Rodrigo and Stupid Song. Before that, Tiny Temper and Written in the Stars. How's it going? It's Lydia Tester with you today, filling in for Joe Carden. Happy Friday! You've made it to the end of another week. Absolutely smashed it. Well done, you. We got a few hours together and I'm very excited. I'm definitely in that Friday feeling. Hopefully you are too. If you're not yet, I'm sure you will be by the end of our time together. I'll make it my mission. On the way, we have got probably the best karaoke song ever to exist with Robbie Williams and Rock DJ. We've got some Bruno Mars and Aperture coming up for you as well with Rosé. And it's Takeover Track. And today is March on the Weekend, which is where we ask you for your recommendations. And it's simple. I just want to know what song gets you pumped for a Friday, for the weekend to begin. What song is like your weekend anthem? Let me know. Connected at bfbs.com. And maybe we can play it in just a moment. Right now, though, it's Jack Harlow and Lovin' on Me.

Such a tune, it's Jack Harlow and Loving on Me. Now, yesterday I was scrolling on Instagram, just having a little, you know, just that moment that you normally have in the day, just have a little scroll and relax. But I was posting on my story and I thought, I would never be good at the TV show Hunted. You know, you have to try and get as far away, you have to go like off the grid. And I just thought, that could never be me, okay? I love posting on my story. I love telling people what I'm up to. And I wanted to ask the question to you. What show would you absolutely no chance like sign yourself up for? Because I feel like the question always is, what show do you think you could do? What show are you not even giving a second thought? I would love to know your thoughts, because for me, Hunted is probably out of the question. I don't want to be the first out. That's the problem. Like, if I didn't mind being the first out, I'd probably do it. But yeah, not for me. Connected at bfbs.com. Also, get your suggestions in for Takeover Track. It's coming up after Robbie Williams and Rock DJ.

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1: 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Across Defence, more people are choosing plant-based living for health, ethics, sustainability, or simple curiosity. The Defence Vegan and Vegetarian Network supports anyone making that choice, whether vegan, vegetarian, flexitarian, or simply plant curious. 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

0: March on the weekend.
1: March on the weekend. Yes, we're at Friday. It's so exciting. And to be honest, Mark here hasn't disappointed at all. Sausage Mark from Oakham has been in touch and said, let's get on Fatboy Slim right here, right now. It really gets me pumped for the weekend. Sausage Mark, I totally agree. What a fantastic choice. Fatboy Slim can do no wrong. Let's get it on for you. Here it is. Fatboy Slim, right here, right now.

0: That boy Slim, right here, right now. Such a brilliant choice. Thank you so much, Mark. Now on the way, we got Role Model and High Hope 3000.
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1: 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Totally connected.

Brand new from Hugel, Emil Angel and Ultranate. It's Moving to the Sun. Now, a shout out today, Sue over at the DTH office in Epi. Happy last day to you after 4.5 years over there. Good luck with the move with you and your hubby. I've got a song to play for you. It's Armin van Buuren. This is what it feels like. Enjoy it. Have a great last day and good luck with the rest of it. Let's get it on for you now.

Armin van Buuren and Trevor Guthrie with This Is What It Feels Like. Now, still to come, 50 Cent on the way in the club. We're also hearing from a best-selling military author as he has published a new novel. More on that very shortly. Right now, though, it's Charlie XCX and Apple.

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1: Yeah, yeah.
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0: 50 Cent. In the Club. It's such a banger, early noughties with that one. 2003. It doesn't feel like it came out that long ago. Make me spiral a little bit. Now, a best-selling military author has published a new novel. Chris Ryan, who holds the record for the longest escape and evasion in SAS history, has just unleashed his latest title, Breakout. The former Special Forces soldier has been telling Chris Kay about the thriller.
1: Out of all the novels I've done, I've nearly predicted what was going to happen. Now, as I'm sure you know, the process of getting a book published can take from anything from 6 months to a year. I came up with this idea of the Americans planning a strike on uranium strongholds, and then, as we all know, the Iranians have proxies, they're very good at cyber, and they have spies nearly in every government around the world. So the storyline is that they get wind of a strike going in on the holding areas, and they evacuate it, but someone else within the spying facilities intercept this, and they've got a buyer for it, all that enriched uranium, and it's going to the Middle East. But within that group, there's a spa, like a plant, and I mean, the twist of the story is it's going to the far...
2: Well, don't give too much away.
1: Well, it's going to a far-right organisation, and the story unfolds like that. Now, the manuscript had been cleared by the publishers, and it was in the being printed when the Americans actually bombed Iran, so the timing was perfect. But I think with any of my novels, there's a framework. So the only difference is the big picture of what the operation is. And because I spent 10 years in the regiment, characters, they never die. You know, you can have some of the old boys that when I joined 22 SES, they were really tough guys. They'd all been through Oman, the battles there and everything. It affected them in certain ways. So you keep that guy, which he would fit into a soldier that had spent 20 years in Afghanistan or Iraq. So the characters, you just tweak them and just change the dates. But the framework is the only thing that changes.
2: How important is that military authenticity?
1: It's very important. My editor first... when we first met, he said, you only write about a subject that you've got an inside knowledge of and you know it, because there's another story here. So I stuck with that. Now, sadly, my mum was dying of cancer, and we managed to get her into St. Oswald's Hospice in Gosforth, up in Newcastle. We knew she was going to die, and she had about a week before she would go into chain stoking, and she just said, tell me a story. And I was staying with her 24/7, and I came up with the story of two families from a Scottish fishing village, and it was all to do with a mistake within the family and a misunderstanding, and over several generations there was hatred. There was a lot of drug smuggling and just general life. And I did a lot of research up on the West Coast, where you would meet people and they never leave the village or the area. They stick to that life, and it was interesting, but it was supposed to be a family saga. Now, just before Mum died, she said, get that story published. And I said, well, it can't, you know, be published under a Chris Ryan name. And she went, well, do it under Molly Jackson, who was her sister, who had died of the same type of cancer, which I did, and the book was the Fisherman's Daughter. But when I put the manuscript in, my editor went through it, and he said, hey, this was supposed to be a family saga, and it's more violent than a Chris Ryan novel. And this goes to say, as in, you don't stray far from your roots.
3: 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This is...

Brand new Gracie Abrams, Look at My Life. It's Lydia Tester with you filling in for Joe Carden today. And I was talking earlier about how if I was to sign up for a TV show, well, the question was, which one would I absolutely not even give a go? And to be honest, there are actually a few, but the one I had in my head was Hunted. And I put the question out to you. And the consensus is that you probably wouldn't give a dating show a go. I mean, Owen said that Love Island, he couldn't sit around all day just waiting for chats and without a drink, which, you know, fair enough. Seems like you're busybodies. People said Love is Blind, Married at First Sight. What no one said was Hunted. So you'd all do Hunted. So nice to know that I'm on my own. I just can't help blabbing where I am. It's typical, isn't it? So there you go. They're the ones you wouldn't do. Let's get Jax Jones and Callum Scott on for you right now. It's Whistle.

Jack Jones and Callum Scott with Whistle. Now, if you're over in Estonia, one for you, just a reminder that today at 1:30 at the Padre's office, Claws and Paws is on, which is a mini mental health and well-being session. Forces news on the way with the latest for you. We have got your five-a-side competition coming up as well. But first, a little bit of Rihanna for you. It's Rude Boy.

0: Welcoming HMS Prince of Wales home to Portsmouth.
1: I'm here because my son's on there, back from his first employment.
2: My daughter's on board. It's her last trip on the Prince of Wales. She leaves today.
0: The armed forces ready to keep the UK safe after a warning of consequences from Tehran.
3: Iran poses a significant threat to the UK.
0: And finding out what it takes to be a close quarter battle instructor.
4: A bit apprehensive about it. It all depends if you turn up on the day, don't it? Like, you can do all the training you want and then everyone has an off day.
0: John Adderley. HMS Prince of Wales has returned to Portsmouth after more than 3 months away. Tim Cooper watched the emotional scenes as families welcomed home their loved ones.
5: Sailors lining the flight deck, waving to the thousands who'd come to see them home. HMS Prince of Wales left Portsmouth in April to lead the UK's carrier strike group on Operation Firecrest, which saw the ships operate in the Arctic and High North. During the deployment, HMS Prince of Wales worked with NATO and Joint Expeditionary Force allies on a series of exercises, from tackling fast boat attacks in the Norwegian fjords to hunting submarines. Critically, F-35s from the carrier conducted NATO air policing missions over Iceland, helping deter the Russians. This was the first time that's been done from an aircraft carrier. So a time of high tempo and valuable activity for the ship's company, but also a time of separation from families, many who'd come to see them home.
1: I'm here because my son's on there. He's back from his first employment. Atmosphere here is just, you can see the happiness, excitement, everybody's coming back.
2: My daughter's on board. It's her last trip on the Prince of Wales. She leaves today as they get alongside. So, yeah, I wanted to come welcome her in on the ship for the last time.
6: You build your own routines, they have their own routines, and you kind of fall into one within each other as well, that, you know, oh, I'll be down the mess like every time soon, might hear from him tonight.
5: Another key element of the carrier strike group, HMS Duncan, is already in the Solent and will arrive back in Portsmouth after 2 o'clock this afternoon. Tim Cooper, BFBS Forces News, Portsmouth.
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7: This is Forces News.
0: The government says the UK stands ready 24/7 to defend itself after Iran said it considers UK bases used by the US in their war legitimate targets. More from Sue Sharp.
8: The powerful Islamic Revolution Guard Corps claims American bombing missions on Iran were launched from RAF Fairford in Gloucestershire 2 days ago, something the MOD hasn't commented on. It added that any country which supports the US militarily will be responsible for the consequences and repercussions. Kevin Jones, Lord Beamish, who chairs Parliament's Intelligence and Security Committee, says Iran poses a significant threat to the UK.
9: Iran perceives UK as having undue influence and a negative influence in terms of survival of the regime. We do need to be ever vigilant about the threat from Iran. OK, capability has possibly been degraded because of the attacks by Israel and the US, but they're still a very capable actor.
8: In response to the threats, the government says our armed forces are ready to keep the United Kingdom safe from any kind of attacks, whether it's on our soil or from abroad. This includes through operating a layered approach to air and missile defence provided by the Royal Navy, British Army and Royal Air Force assets equipped with a range of advanced capabilities, working closely with our NATO allies. In March, permission was given to the US for it to use British bases, including RAF Fairford and Diego Garcia in the Indian Ocean, to target Iranian military infrastructure used to attack Gulf countries and vessels in the Strait of Hormuz. That policy is unchanged under Andy Burnham.
0: The US has carried out strikes on Iran for the 13th straight night. The Iranian military says it retaliated with drone strikes against American targets in Bahrain and Jordan.
7: Forces News. This is BFBS.
0: A senior British officer has taken command of the multinational force that would deploy to Ukraine once hostilities end. Lieutenant General Tom Bateman takes over from his French counterpart and did so at a handover ceremony at the force's headquarters in Paris. Sean Grescheck, Melbourne reports.
10: The move is a planned rotation between the two countries as part of their joint leadership of the force and follows confirmation last week by the UK, France and other coalition of the willing leaders that the force will run exercises in the coming months to demonstrate it is ready and prepared. In the event of peace, the multinational force aims to help reassure Ukraine by enabling safer Ukrainian skies and seas and regenerating Ukrainian land forces. As part of this, a headquarters would would also be established in Kyiv. Lieutenant General Tom Bateman said it was a privilege to assume command of the MNFU. His military career spans over 30 years, including as commander of the Standing Joint Force Headquarters, a rapidly deployable headquarters for the UK Armed Forces, able to respond to crises and conflicts anywhere in the world. He's also served as commander of the 1st Division of the British Army.
7: This is Forces News.
0: Tens of thousands of people are fleeing one of France's most popular holiday areas on the Atlantic coast as two forest fires defy efforts to bring them under control. The authorities have ordered the evacuation of the Cap Ferret Peninsula west of Bordeaux, which risks being cut off by the blaze. 80 homes have been burnt in the blaze, which has now ravaged 25,000 acres of land. There are no reported casualties. Spain's also appealing for assistance to tackle fires outside the capital Madrid, where the government's declared a national emergency. The Prime Minister's working from the new number 10 North in Manchester for the first time today. Andy Burnham says the additional branch of Downing Street will shift power away from Westminster. China's joined condemnation of a new wave of tariffs imposed on imports from about 60 trading partners, including the UK, the EU and Australia. It says tariffs are not in the interests of any party. Washington claims the countries haven't done enough to ban forced labour. And the disgraced former leader of the Democratic Unionist Party, Jeffrey Donaldson, has been stripped of his knighthood. Donaldson's awaiting sentencing for historical child sex offences, including rape. He's appealing against his conviction.
7: 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Forces News.
0: Close Quarter Battle, or CQB, is fighting an enemy anywhere up to 150 metres away. BFBS Forces News has been following a group of soldiers aiming to become CQB instructors. And a warning, this report from Sophie Kakianis starts with the sound of gunfire.
11: With the rise of drones, some may wonder if CQB is even still relevant. Colour Sergeant Gavin Dillon is the chief instructor of the CQBI course.
12: Ultimately, as an infantry soldier, every piece of ground has to be cleared. Somebody's going to have to clear that ground, whether it be a room, whether it be, you know, any part of the terrain, somebody's going to have to clear it. And although you start smacking drones into things, sometimes you will have to clear it, you know, physically. And that's where the close quarter battle will come into it.
11: To pass their first assessment, the students must prove their marksmanship is up to scratch. They'll be scored on day one using the rifle and pistol, and then again after a few days of coaching to see if they make the grade. Corporal Thorley is one of the students on the course.
4: You don't get to do enough pistol shooting in the army, so when you come on a course like this and you've got so much 9mm allocated per firer, you don't really get that very often. A bit apprehensive about it. It all depends if you turn up on the day, don't it? Like, you can do all the training you want and then everyone has an off day.
11: After the first assessment, three of the students have been dropped. For those who passed, there's not much time to celebrate, as it's on to night shooting. Sergeant Benny Peel is one of the directing staff.
13: By night, you just can't see as much detail or information, so you have to be super, super diligent, hence why we do this progression of shooting, so the lads that haven't shot for a while can get them, get their eyes back in, get their night shoot qualification back up to date.
11: And the most stressful test of the course awaits in the urban environment. Sophie Kakianis, BFBS Forces News, Brecon, Wales.
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0: Jurgen Klopp's been unveiled as Germany's new head coach in the last hour. The former Liverpool boss is understood to have agreed a deal until the 2030 World Cup. He's just been speaking in Frankfurt.
14: It's been a little bit like seeing a film or having thoughts go through your head about what it might be like, but when it actually happens, then you realise that you had no idea. You understand what a big job it is.
0: Meanwhile, it's understood former Manchester City boss Pep Guardiola has turned down the chance to become Italy manager. Corporal Kyle Booth, representing Wales, will take part in the swimming heats for the men's 100 metres breaststroke on day one of the Commonwealth Games in Glasgow today. He faces tough competition, including from world record holder and three-time Olympic gold medalist Adam Ramsay-Peaty. King Charles and Queen Camilla stole the show at the opening ceremony as they arrived at Glasgow's Hydro Arena in Doctor Who's TARDIS, a reference to the blue police boxes seen around the city. The King cuts the ribbon on the Games.
15: It is now my great pleasure to declare the 23rd Commonwealth Games open.
0: Anthony Joshua says he wants to conquer the universe by beating Tyson Fury. They're due to meet in an all-British heavyweight clash later this year, but must get through respective fights over the next couple of days, with Joshua preparing to face Albanian Christian Prenger in Saudi Arabia tomorrow.
16: My coach against his coach. My physio against his physio. My strategist against his strategist. This fire against that fire. Ultimately, the reality of the matter is there is no universe, there is no future unless I get past this checkpoint on Saturday night.
7: Forces News Headlines.
0: HMS Prince of Wales has returned to Portsmouth after being deployed on Operation Firecrest in the Arctic and North Atlantic, and the government says the UK stands ready 24/7 to defend itself after threats from Iran. That's the latest. I'm John Adderley.

Ed Sheeran and Galway Girl. It's playing right here on BFBS, the Forster Station. It's Lydia Tester with you in for Joe Carden today. Happy Friday, wherever you are around the Force as well. Thanks so much for hanging out with me today. On the way, some Ewan McVicar coming up for you. We've also got The Killers and your track of the week. Oh my goodness, very exciting times ahead. Also, your five-a-side competition for today. A little bit more on that in just a moment. But first, some Somber for you right now. This is My Body Isn't Ready.

It's so good. Samba is coming for the crown of sad boy pop. How do you fancy your chance of winning a Fitbit Activity Tracker 3 and all the good stuff that comes with it? I think it's 6 months of membership included. Who doesn't love tracking their exercise? You know, if you don't count your steps, did you even go for a walk? We're all like that. We are all like that. 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It's so easy as well to get yourself into the draw. It's going to be announced at the end of the month. And basically, five aside, although the World Cup is done, this game was inspired by it. So we've still got it going on strong, okay? Five things for you. Which one is the odd one out? Those are the rules. 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And you need to get your answer in before I reveal it at like the end of the hour, okay? 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Pickleball, tennis, badminton, paddle, and table tennis. Pickleball, tennis, badminton, paddle, table tennis. Which one does not belong in that group of five, okay? Connected at bfbs.com. Get yourself entered into that prize draw. Good luck.

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It's playing on BFBS, the Forces Station. Although programmed in me, lights on, time to go home from my youth, from my younger days. So I turned on the lights, I've packed up my bags and realised we've still got at least a lovely hour and a half together. So instead of leaving, like I am programmed to do with that song, we're going to get into Five Aside again. So your five things: pickleball, tennis, badminton, paddle, and table tennis. Which one is the odd one out of those? This is your chance to win a Google Fitbit Inspire 3 activity tracker with 6 months premium membership included, okay? 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On the way, we have got your track of the week from Fresh New Music, and we've got a brand new tune coming up from Slater as well. Right now, though, some Lewis Capaldi, and it's Something in the Heavens.

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1: 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All that good stuff. And boy, have you been doing it. Okay, well, I've got your winner right here. And I'm not surprised by this at all, actually. Today's winner is Nickelback with Rattle the Cage. So Nickelback are back with their powerful new era. So here is your track of the week, brand new Nickelback.
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It's your track of the week, Nickelback and Rattle the Cage. In my head, Chad Kroeger's voice is just so sore, like he needs a lemon tea or something. But it won with 41% of the vote. That is this week's track of the week. And it all happens again next week with four new tracks. Yeah, brand new music for you. BFBS. Fresh new.

Tina Moore, Never Gonna Let You Go, is playing right here on BFBS, the Forces Station. It's Lydia Tester with you today. Now, our five-a-side competition is well in the thick of it. I'm going to be revealing the answer really, really soon. But just a reminder of your five. You've got pickleball, tennis, badminton, paddle, and table tennis. Which one is the odd one out? We got some right answers in from Mark. Ulrika, you've smashed it again. You've got it right. Of course you do. Chelsea, you're in with a chance to win as well. Remember, you get a chance to win this really cool Fitbit. So get those answers in. 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

0: Still to come, Niall Horan and Taste So Good. And school's out for summer, so we're heading over to Cyprus to see how one of the schools celebrated. It's on the way. 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

0: Niall Horan and Tastes So Good. Now, the end of the school year is always a good excuse for a celebration, and that was certainly the case at Queen Berengaria School in Decalia Barracks last week. Ryan Galpin decided to head over.
1: Sam Robson, chair of the QBS PTFA.
2: And what have we just witnessed this morning?
1: A lot of paint being thrown, a lot of kids getting paint covered all over them, and generally a great event for all year groups.
2: What was the idea behind the Decalia colour run at Queen Berengaria School?
1: Well, it was done for the first time last year, so we thought we'll make this an annual event close to the end of term, something for the kids definitely look forward to, and to raise some funds for the PTFA, which is always welcome. And eventually, as the year goes on, the money goes back into the school, so it's sort of self-fulfilling, but it gets, as you can see, it's all covered in paint and during a good time.
3: Anyone else covered in paint yet?
2: And it wasn't just running, there are a few obstacles that you put in there as well.
3: Oh, my hands got stuck! Oh, no! No! This is the worst part!
1: they were, so when we got involved, elements of the organising committee thought it would be a good idea to get them static, do some exercises, and then when they're static, it gives parents and spectators and staff plenty of time to absolutely cake them in paint.
2: And you dressed up for the occasion as well.
1: It's becoming a bit of a theme, dressing up. There was an appearance by the Grinch at the Christmas fair, so the Colour Run cowboy made an appearance this year, and I'm working on next year having a possible team of cow people.
2: Ooh.
1: So watch this space.
3: Let's go! Oh, no! I didn't realise you had paint!
2: No. Speaking of people that enjoyed throwing paint at people, do you mind introducing yourself?
4: Yes, I'm Julie Hemsley, head teacher of Queen Berengaria School.
2: And you are also covered in paint as well. I mean, the key question from my point, how long does this take to get out?
4: We should lose all size of it by August.
2: Little way to go. Might worry about my holidays. There was such a great atmosphere. The kids were absolutely loving it. Parents coming out as well. What does this mean to be able to do this event and celebrate the end of the term?
4: Just everything, really. I mean, the children, staff, you know, they work so hard throughout the year. It's just really nice at the end of the year just to have a bit of fun and just hear laughter. We've got a brilliant parent body as well, and they come out and they support the event. It's just a pleasure. It's the best day in my school calendar.
0: That is so much fun. You can check out what it looked like by heading over to the BFBS Cyprus Facebook page. This

Ariana Grande and God is a Woman. Okay, let's solve this mystery. Five things: pickleball, tennis, badminton, paddle, table tennis. Which one is the odd one out? We've had a few correct answers today, so congrats if you got it. The answer is badminton. Yes, because the rest of them use a ball, but badminton, it's a shuttlecock that you hit. So well done if you got that. You're in with a chance to win Five Aside. We'll be back next week. You can still get involved for the opportunity to win this super, super cool prize. But well done today. Brand new Alex Warren for you now is Passenger.

really liking that one from Alex Warren. It's his latest. It's Passenger. It's playing right here on BFBS, the Forces Station. On the way, news with the latest headlines for you. Then we go straight in to anthems. Three absolute bangers coming your way. But first, a little bit of Kylie Minogue for you right now. It's Padam Padam.

0: Portsmouth has been welcoming HMS Prince of Wales home after her deployment on Operation Firecrest, a mission to the Arctic and North Atlantic to preserve security along NATO's northern flank. HMS Duncan also returns today, and these people are there to welcome their loved ones home.
1: My daughter's on board. It's her last trip on the Prince of Wales. She leaves today as they get alongside, so yeah, wanted to come welcome her in.
2: Because it's the first deployment for us, it's been quite anxious because everything's been going on, but also very proud.
3: My partner's returning. It's our first deployment with him in our relationship, so yeah, it was just a special moment to come down and see him back in, really.
0: Andy Burnham is holding his first meeting at No. 10 North in Manchester, the branch of Downing Street, part of the Prime Minister's plan to shift power away from London. The Mayor of South Yorkshire, Oliver Coppard, will be there.
4: It'll all be about what are we going to do to kickstart further growth and devolution across this country. What are the barriers that are getting in the way of people like me and other mayors actually driving forward that growth agenda that people in our communities want to see, so we've got more control and agency over our own futures.
0: Tens of thousands of people are fleeing one of France's most popular holiday areas on the Atlantic coast as two forest fires defy efforts to bring them under control. The authorities have ordered the evacuation of an area west of Bordeaux. The BBC's Hugh Schofield has more.
5: The Cap Ferré Peninsula next to the Bay of Arcachon is one of the jewels of the French Atlantic coast. Now the 40,000 people who live or holiday there are urgently leaving, most by car along a thin strip of land that separates the water from the burning forest, others by boat. 60 kilometres to the south, a second major fire is burning, and 20,000 people have been told to leave the area around the town of Biscarrosse. And overnight, France has called in help in the form of more water-bombing aircraft from other European countries.
0: Spain has also appealed for assistance to tackle fires outside Madrid, where the government has declared a national emergency. Meanwhile, residents in the Cairngorms have reported a major flare-up more than a week after a wildfire broke out in the Highlands. In football, the former Liverpool boss Jurgen Klopp has been appointed head coach of the German national side. The team were knocked out of the World Cup by Paraguay in the last 32. At a news conference in Frankfurt, Klopp told reporters how he's feeling about it.
6: It's been a little bit like seeing a film or having thoughts go through your head about what it might be like, but when it actually happens, then you realise that you had no idea. You understand what a big job it is. The size and the responsibility.
0: 14 gold medals up for grabs as the first full day of competition gets underway at the Commonwealth Games in Glasgow. 9 in swimming, both the men's and women's 4x100m freestyle relays will be decided this evening. Team England going for their fourth consecutive gold in the men's final in gymnastics, but without Max Whitlock, who's pulled out of the games with an injury. That's the latest. I'm Andrew Peach.
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8: Anthems. How's it going? Lydia Tester with you. Happy Friday, wherever you are around the Forces world today. We are jumping straight into it with Anthems. We've got three absolute bangers on the way for you, including the likes of Green Day and Basket Case. But first, we're kicking it off with some Kelly Rowland, throwing it back to 2008 with her best solo song. It's Work.
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0: Number two, coming from Green Day, American rock band, and Basket Case in 1995. This song was actually ranked 150 in the Rolling Stone's 500 greatest songs of all time. We've still got one more anthem coming your way from British DJ record producer Adamski, featuring Seal on the vocals. It got to top 10 in the UK and number one in Belgium and Zimbabwe. It's killer.
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Adamski featuring Seal and Killer finishing off your anthems for today. It is Friday, the 24th of July. Wherever you're joining from around the force as well, thank you so much for tuning in. Good evening if you're in Brunei. Good afternoon if you're in the UK, if you're in Cyprus, if you're in Estonia. Morning, early shift if you, or night shift if you're over in Canada. Nice to have you as well. On the way, we have got tunes from the likes of Holly Humberstone coming up, throwing it back with some Lenny Kravitz as well. We are going to be chatting to the esports team, finding out what is going on lately as well, what they've got coming up. And a brand new episode of The Lobby has dropped as well, so you can check that out. But we'll be getting a little inside scoop on what goes on today's episode in just a moment. Right now though, another and 54 Ultra is Talk to You.

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It's Years and Years and King. It's playing right here on BFBS, the Forces Station. Now, if you're in shape at the weekend over in Belgium, well, tomorrow more specifically, it is Parkrun's third birthday. So go and join the celebrations. Go and have a run. Go and have some cake and coffee and socialise. Why not? Meet outside at 8:45 for the briefing. It's behind the Shape Contest.

0: Esports for the Armed Forces.
1: So, time to talk esports. We've got Owen here, the operations manager for esports, of course. Owen, how are you doing?
2: I'm doing very well. Yourself?
1: I'm really good, thank you. I'm very excited to hear what's been going on lately. So, I'm just going to let you get into it, really.
2: Yeah, so we're off to Colchester soon. We're going to be attending a celebration of the parachute regiment. We're going to take our esports sim rig. So we're going to be running a hot lap challenge. So that's going to be on F125. So the people who are going to be setting the fastest lap can win themselves some pretty cool goodies. But we're going alongside the extended BFBS team as well to entertain on the day. We're still cracking on with the BFBS Pro League, which is our championing competition, if you like, our premier competition across the armed forces world. We're currently about halfway into our League of Legends and Rocket League championships now, and we have actually crowned our first event winner for Rocket League as well. Funnily enough, the RAF have long been sort of the dynasty team to beat in Rocket League, and finally the Army have overcome them. So
1: that's
2: the Army
1: mental.
2: Managed to come through as champions for that first event. But yeah, it's been a busy time, and we're still waiting to see who's going to be invited to that Pro League Grand Finals.
1: Of course. Remind us when that is again.
2: So September 27th, and it's going to be in the RAF Museum in London. So it's going to be a cracking day out.
1: That sounds amazing.
2: We are literally right next to all of the cool sort of historical machines and aircraft. So it's really going to be a cool occasion.
1: That's wicked and big noise for the Army, hey? That they're in the lead. Okay, tell us about the lobby. We've got a brand new episode dropping today. Give us a little hint. Give us a little glimmer of what's going on.
2: Yeah, so we actually had a bit of a celebrity come in from RAF Esports. Deromus, as he's known, and long has he been champion esports and sort of the mental health benefits, but also how it's allowed him to break out into the world of commentary as well. So he's been doing a lot of

0: the casting for our F1 series as well. So he did some of the commentary over F1 25, but he's also attended many a big sort of launch event as a host, really. And he's had, you know, really prestigious interviews as well. So we had him on for a little bit of perspective on what life is like.
1: Mm-hmm. Wow, amazing. And do you just want to remind us again where you can find the podcast?
0: Yeah, so podcasts anywhere you like to find them. So Spotify is going to be the main one, but also bfps.com. If you go to the podcast section, you will find it there as well. So yeah, plenty to look into. Also, bfpsesports.com is our particular esports website as well. So go check it out.
1: Find all that good stuff there. Owen, thank you so much.
0: Awesome. Thank you very much. BFBS Pro League.

Raven Lanae and Love Me Not. Before that, Lenny Kravitz and It Ain't Over Till It's Over. It's BFBS, the Forces Station. You're listening to Lydia Tester with you. Still to come, we are going to be catching up with Richard Wyeth, who is at the Farnborough International Air Show, which is sold out. So we've got an exclusive right there. We're going to be catching up and seeing what's been going on over there. We've also got some Scissor Sisters coming up for you, some Bella Kay as well. But right now, the latest from H, it's Ring My Bell.

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0: Back to the hits, back to the music.

0: It's the Scissor Sisters and Take Your Mama. It's playing right here on BFBS, the Forces Station. Now, very shortly, we're going to be catching up with our Richard Wythe, who is over at the Farnborough International Air Show. Rich, oh, Rich, are you there? Can you hear me? Hello.
1: I'm here.
0: There Hello. We go. How's it going?
1: Hello, I'm here. It's good. It's really, really busy for this Friday at the Farnborough National Air Show.
0: Rich.
1: Sun is streaming down. Thousands upon thousands of people are here.
0: Rich, we can't quite hear you. Can you just try again? Say hello for us.
1: Hello.
0: You're sounding a bit robotic. What I'm going to do, Rich, I'm going to play the next song and then we're going to come back to you, okay? So we're going to get Bella Kay on. I love it, I love it, I love it. And Rich will be back with you in just a sec.

0: Bella Kay, and I love it. I love it. I love it. Okay, hopefully we have a lovely sounding Rich on the line. Hello.
1: Hello.
0: Oh, that's so
1: hopefully
0: much
1: it's
0: better. Your lovely tones. How are you today?
1: Yeah, I'm really good. It is extremely hot here at the Farnborough International Air Show. The sun is beating down on the thousands upon thousands of people that have turned up today for the public day of the week-long Farnborough International Air Show. We've had four trade days. There's still a trade day going on today, but they've opened it up to the public. Very much for the youngsters, their free entry for those young people and those on apprenticeships and that, because it's all about pioneers of tomorrow to promote what the air industry can offer the youngsters of the future. So you never know, you might be seeing some engineers, some pilots that are walking around here looking at all the displays in the hallways. And there is, of course, a flying display as well. We've seen the British Army parachute display team, Red Devils, drop in already, which was brilliant. The Eurofighter Typhoons have flown past. We just seen the brilliant Airbus A350-1000 just manoeuvre in the sky. It's a big beast, and how it manoeuvres is just unbelievable. But there's still more Eurofighter Typhoons on the way. You've got the Bombardier Global 8000 to look up in the skies for. The RAF parachute display team, the Falcons are here as well this afternoon. And the USAF F-35A Lightning II demo team. That is a noisy beast. That will just rattle your contact lenses, I tell you, it really will. And it all wraps up today with the Chinook Roll demo team based at RAF Odin. They come in, do their demo of what they can do with their equipment and how they operate day-to-day basis. So some brilliant stuff in the sky. But as I say, brilliant stuff on the ground as well. Everyone is walking around, enjoying themselves. There's so much to see and do today.
0: That's amazing. Oh my goodness, I have FOMO. It sounds incredible. We're going to be hearing from you like throughout the day, aren't we?
1: Yeah, absolutely. During Richard Hatch, I'll be catching up with the Airshow CEO, Gareth Rogers, to get his thoughts of the week. And hopefully it'll be in George Ryland's show, we'll be catching up with one of the Red Devil parachute display team members.
0: Oh, wow, that's so cool. Well, Rich, enjoy the rest of the day. Is there anything that you are looking forward to seeing in particular?
1: I always love the Typhoon and also the F-35, definitely. But my favourite is always the Chinook.
0: Yeah.
1: If I can survive the heat, I'll be here for that. But I see it so many times. There's only so many times I can see it, but you still love seeing the Chinook.
0: Oh, brilliant. Well, Rich, thank you so much for catching up with us. Enjoy the day. We'll catch up with you later.
1: Cheers. If I stay-

0: Tommy Richmond, Million Dollar Baby. Before that, the latest from The Script with Man in the Arena. That's pretty much it from me. Forces News is on the way with your latest headlines. Happy Friday. Enjoy the weekend. I'll give you one of these before I go. It's so good, never gets old. Enjoy the rest of your day. Listen, if you're over in Colchester, give Peter a message, please. He's celebrating 1 year at BFBS.
1: I want to dance by water beneath the Mexican sky. Drink some margarita.

0: HMS Prince of Wales, home in Portsmouth.
1: I'm here because my son's on there. He's back from his first employment.
2: My daughter's on board. It's her last trip on the Prince of Wales. She leaves today.
0: The UK ready to defend itself after Iran threatens military bases.
3: Iran poses a significant threat to the UK.
0: And more forces names at the Commonwealth Games.
4: I think it's been a massive motivation, so much so I almost tried the 400-metre hurdles, to be fair.
5: This is Forces News with Andrew Peach.
0: HMS Prince of Wales has returned to Portsmouth after more than 3 months away. Tim Cooper watched the emotional scenes as families welcome their loved ones home.
6: Sailors lining the flight deck, waving to the thousands who come to see them home. HMS Prince of Wales left Portsmouth in April to lead the UK's carrier strike group on Operation Firecrest, which saw the ships operate in the Arctic and High North. During the deployment, HMS Prince of Wales worked with NATO and Joint Expeditionary Force allies on a series of exercises, from tackling fast boat attacks in the Norwegian fjords to hunting submarines. Critically, F-35s from the carrier conducted NATO air policing missions over Iceland, helping deter the Russians. This was the first time that's been done from an aircraft carrier. So a time of high tempo and valuable activity for the ship's company, but also a time of separation from families, many who'd come to see them home.
1: I'm here because my son's on there. He's back from his first employment. Atmosphere here is just, you can see happiness, excitement, everybody's coming back.
2: My daughter's on board. It's her last trip on the Prince of Wales. She leaves today as they get alongside. So, yeah, wanted to come welcome her in on the ship for the last time.
7: You build your own routines, they have their own routines, and you kind of fall into one within each other as well, that, you know, oh, I'll be down the mess like every time soon, might hear from him tonight.
6: Another key element of the carrier strike group, HMS Duncan, is already in the Solent and will arrive back in Portsmouth after 2 o'clock this afternoon. Tim Cooper, BFBS Forces News, Portsmouth.
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5: This is Forces News.
0: The government says the UK stands ready 24/7 to defend itself after Iran said it considers UK military bases used by the US in their war legitimate targets. Here's Sue Sharp.
8: The powerful Islamic Revolution Guard Corps claims American bombing missions on Iran were launched from RAF Fairford in Gloucestershire 2 days ago, something the MOD hasn't commented on. It added that any country which supports the US militarily will be responsible for the consequences and repercussions. Kevin Jones, Lord Beamish, who chairs Parliament's Intelligence and Security Committee, says Iran poses a significant threat to the UK.
3: Iran perceives UK as having undue influence and a negative influence in terms of survival of the regime. We do need to be vigilant about the threat from Iran. OK, capability has possibly been degraded because of the attacks by Israel and the US, but they're still a very capable actor.
8: In response to the threats, the government says our armed forces are ready to keep the United Kingdom safe from any kind of attacks, whether it's on our soil or from abroad. This includes through operating a layered approach to air and missile defence provided by the Royal Navy, British Army and Royal Air Force assets equipped with a range of advanced capabilities, working closely with our NATO allies. In March, permission was given to the US for it to use British bases, including RAF Fairford and Diego Garcia in the Indian Ocean, to target Iranian military infrastructure used to attack Gulf countries and vessels in the Strait of Hormuz. That policy is unchanged under Andy Burnham.
0: The US has carried out strikes on Iran for the 13th night in a row. The Iranian military says it retaliated with drone strikes against American targets in Bahrain and Jordan.
5: Forces News. This is BFBS.
0: A senior British officer has taken command of the multinational force that would deploy to Ukraine once hostilities end there. Lieutenant General Tom Bateman took over from his French counterpart at a handover ceremony at the force's headquarters in Paris. Here's Sean Greschek, Melbourne.
9: The move is a planned rotation between the two countries as part of their joint leadership of the force and follows confirmation last week by the UK, France and other coalition of the willing leaders that the force will run exercises in the coming months to demonstrate it is ready and prepared. In the event of peace, the multinational force aims to help reassure Ukraine by enabling safer Ukrainian skies and seas and regenerating Ukrainian land forces. forces. As part of this, a headquarters would also be established in Kyiv. Lieutenant General Tom Bateman said it was a privilege to assume command of the MNFU. His military career spans over 30 years, including as commander of the Standing Joint Force Headquarters, a rapidly deployable headquarters for the UK Armed Forces, able to respond to crises and conflicts anywhere in the world. He's also served as commander of the 1st Division of the British Army.
5: This is Forces News.
0: 40,000 people are being evacuated from the southwest coast of France as wildfires spread west of Bordeaux. President Macron says the situation is extremely tense. Jo Kent was evacuated with her family.
10: This huge mushroom of smoke, you could just see the flames across the forest. It was quite apocalyptic. Yesterday morning, you could see that it had spread and evacuation was on the cards. We're a bit sad to be having to cut our holiday short, but now seeing how much this fire has spread, I'm very glad we were able to leave yesterday.
0: Spain's also asked for help to tackle wildfires outside Madrid, where the government's declared a national emergency. Meanwhile, visitors to the Cairngorms National Park in the Highlands have been told to stay away from an exclusion zone as firefighters tackle a fire that started more than a week ago. The Prime Minister is working from Number 10 North in Manchester for the first time. Andy Burnham says the additional branch of Downing Street will shift power from Westminster.
11: Opportunity has not been evenly spread around the country, and not all places have felt that they're part of the national story. And that is what this government is going to work every single day to change. And that is what Number 10 North is all about. Putting power in every postcode.
0: China has joined condemnation of a new wave of tariffs imposed on imports from about 60 trading partners, including the UK, the EU and Australia, by the United States. It says tariffs aren't in the interests of anyone. Washington says the countries haven't done enough to ban forced labour.
5: This is Forces News.
0: The Commonwealth Games is underway in Glasgow. The King and Queen had a starring role in the opening ceremony, emerging from a TARDIS. One of the 3,000 athletes taking part in the coming days is an army sprinter, hoping to channel the spirit of one of the service's greatest athletes. Carl Dixon has more.
12: Lance Corporal Maverick Pamphile has a lot of history to pull from when it comes to British Army athletes at the Commonwealth Games. One of the most famous is Chris Akabusi, who served with the Army from 1975 to 1990 and won medals at the Olympics, European Championships, British Championships, World Championships and Commonwealth Games. Lance Corporal Pamphile will represent St Lucia at this year's event in his second appearance at the Commonwealth Games, and in his build-up, he's been reading about Akabusi's story.
13: Funnily enough, one of my coaches gave me a book on Chris, and I think it's been a massive motivation, so much so I almost tried the 400 metre hurdles, to be fair. He's amazing. He still has loads of the inter-service records, and not going to lie, I won them.
12: It's been a long journey to the 2026 event. He competed in 2018 but failed to make it out of the heat. He aimed to return in 2022 after a short break from the sport, but that wasn't to be either. He's made it to Glasgow though, even if an injury nearly ruined the dream.
13: Back in December, I pretty much felt something. I felt a little niggle in my psoas, but it turned out to be something even greater. It was osteitis pubis. It's pretty much an exaggerated groin injury, which sometimes could take up to 10 months to pretty much rehab. The army has been in my corner throughout all of it. Managed to come back within the next 5 months. I've learned things about myself, mentally, physically, pretty much preparing, sharpening up to be as competitive as I can be for the Commonwealth Games.
12: Lance Corporal Pamphile's running competitions begin with the heat on Friday. Carl Dixon, BFBS, Forces News.
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0: RAF swimmer Corporal Kyle Booth's hopes of a Commonwealth Games medal in the 100-metre breaststroke competition are over after he missed out on qualification. The fastest 16 qualify, Corporal Booth came 19th. His games aren't over, though, because he's now turning his attention to the 50-metre breaststroke competition on Sunday. Jurgen Klopp says he's taking over as head coach of Germany. It's the high point of his career in football. The team knocked out of the cup by Paraguay in the last 32 of the World Cup, and Klopp says a deal he's agreed until 2030 admits his appointment is still sinking in.
14: You know, there's a million thoughts running through your head. Where am I coming from? What am I going to do? And I've always surmised that the job of Germany head coach is something big, but now it's really dawning on me.
0: Meanwhile, it's understood that Pep Guardiola has turned down the chance to become the manager of Italy. The former Man City city boss reportedly said the decision was for personal reasons.
5: Forces News headlines.
0: HMS Prince of Wales has returned to Portsmouth after being deployed on Operation Firecrest in the Arctic and North Atlantic. HMS Duncan follows her home in the next hour. And the government says the UK stands ready 24/7 to defend itself after Iran described British military bases used by the US as legitimate targets. That's the latest. I'm Andrew Pitch.
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The Rasmus and In the Shadows. I wish I'd left my nice pink shirt that I'm currently wearing in the shadows of my bedroom closet. I've heard nothing but critiques since I've put it on. Oh, did you get your shirt dragged here? Is that shirt from an old person's home because it's got so many wrinkles? All right, I didn't iron my shirt today. Didn't think you'd go on about it all day. Deep

0: BB Rexha, Faithless, New Religion. BFBS, The Forces Station. Friday afternoon, 24th of July, which apparently, according to the BFBS Cyprus office, is Mock Ryan's Shirt Day. And if you were listening earlier this week, it's been quite a week for me. I hope you've had a seamless week, that nothing too much has gone badly, and you're looking forward to the weekend. You may remember a little bit earlier this week, I had a little bit of a sad mishap. If you missed it, this is what I'm referring to. This morning, the sad reality of my much-beloved coffee grinder is no more. Yeah, I had to say goodbye to my coffee grinder, which has travelled with me around the Forces world. I mean, I'm sure, similar to you, there are some things that you just, whenever you are going overseas to a posting or deployment, it's one of the first things in your suitcase. And that was mine. My coffee grinder stopped working. It is no more. But I was able to get one, a new one. I'm very pleased with my purchase. It's way better than my old one. So, with the help of King Julian from Madagascar,
1: all hail
0: the new coffee grinder! Yes.

Tyler and Chanel. Didn't think I'd struggle to say coffee grinder. But there you go. You never know what's going to trip you up on today of all days. Happy Friday. Hope you're having a lovely afternoon. Got Jonas Brothers on the way. How about some Waffle House?

0: And quick reminder that the RAF Aquatui Pickleball Club is on tonight, 5 p.m. at the Aki Gymnasium. You can go along whether you're great or whether you're not so great. All are welcome. Let me introduce you to my friend
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Who doesn't love a little sweet treat on a Friday afternoon? Jonas Brothers and Waffle House. I'll have mine with Nutella or another generic chocolate spread, please. It's Ryan Galpin, BFBS, The Forces Station, checking in with Lewis Capaldi and a message from Chief of Staff Air Commodore Martin Cunningham, who spoke to our Ant Ballard in just a sec. After this great tune from Barry Can't Swim, which means he probably won't be going to the lane swimming at the Episcopi Garrison Pool starting at 5:30 today. Had to get that one in. I couldn't resist.

0: tune that feels like it's getting the Dekalia Summer Fest started early. Barry Can't Swim. Return to Bebo. And of course, the Dekalia Summerfest isn't starting now. It's starting tomorrow at 4 p.m. Rugby pitches in Dekalia Station. Until late, there'll be live band, DJ, tombola, and balloon modelling, and a foam party. I mean, not to be missed, I am sure. Now, the summer holidays are here with many people, maybe yourself, preparing to take some well-earned leave. You've deserved it, you've worked very hard. But there are still some things we need to be aware of. And our Ant Ballard popped into HQ BFC to chat with the Chief of Staff, Air Commodore Martin Cunningham. And he started by asking him how things have been with him.
1: It's been busy, as I think everybody around here will tell you. The tempo of operations around here has continued, which I think we will all recognise at the moment.
2: It's never quiet here. There's quite a lot of movement around the island as well, isn't there?
1: There is. Therefore, there's a lot of change, especially around the summer period now, as the schools have all broken up and people's postings and life decisions and holidays have all started. So, you know, we've got a lot of change going on here across the whole of BFC.
2: We're saying hello

0: to the 1st Battalion of the Welsh Guards as well.
1: We are indeed.
0: Well represented, I think, across the United Kingdom now on the island.
1: Absolutely. I think we cover all parts of the UK at the moment with our friends down in Deucalia from Fort Scots. The Welsh Guards are now arriving.
0: Have you got any tips for people who are new on the island or just getting posted in?
1: So the big thing for me as the Chief of Staff up here is really to embrace as much of the opportunity and also to remember the people who are here on island, you know, what it was like for you when you first arrived. A lot of people don't know a lot, therefore, you know, get out there and look after each other. Join those clubs, take up those sports, take up those hobbies that you've always wanted to, because they're out here in abundance. Please, please do take the opportunity that BFC offers to everybody across the board.
0: There are some differences to being posted here, like security-wise and being prepared. Explain a few of those.
1: It won't be lost on anybody who's out here now is what is going on in the countries that are not a long way away. So therefore, the challenges and the realities of living out here, you've got to be conscious of that. But we live on an island that sits on a fault line, so we have to be prepared for potential seismic events here. And as you can see, right across our estate, we're doing everything we possibly can to upgrade to make sure it's as seismically compliant as possible. You know, we have a potential threat of wildfires. There is a responsibility on people to understand what they need to do.
0: And there are alert systems and people should have stuff ready.
1: That's correct, yes. So we got our Everbridge system, which is our mass notification system, which, you know, I implore everybody who comes onto island to ensure they've downloaded it. It's free. There are QR codes all around the place to lead you to that application. And that is the system by which we will inform you about something of a serious nature that's going on, whether it's a wildfire, whether it's a seismic event, whether we've got to change the security posture and what we're asking people to do. And there are tick boxes in there where you can ask for it to be either be on your phone, it can be on email, it can even call your phone. We've got a fantastic setup of that system. But the only way that people will get that information is if they are registered for Everbridge.
0: And the grab bag. Everybody talks about the grab bag. What goes in that?
1: Well, you can put in your grab bag whatever you wish, but there are a number of things which I would highly recommend. You know, if we ask you to move quickly for whatever reason it is, and the likelihood of that is extremely low. But in the eventuality, you know, make sure you've got just a simple first aid kit. You've got your hand sanitizers and wipes for kids and stuff. You've got some fresh bottled water in there. That'll be really good. If you are on a specific type of medication, please just make sure you've got some spare of that in the bag. You know, we will do absolutely everything we possibly can to support any mass movements of people in any eventuality. But for the first 12 to 24 hours, if there's something specific you've got that you need, just make sure you've got that readily to hand. Make sure you've got a power bank, maybe a couple of spare cables, you know, from the bottom of the top drawer, wherever you've got them stashed away, just so you can charge up your phone so we can keep in communication with you. We're advised to have any important documentation with you, maybe a photocopy of your passport and stuff like that. And if you've got young small children or pets, perhaps just having some things that if we ask you to move quickly with them, that you've got that to hand.
0: Thank you very much.
1: And it's been lovely speaking to you. Thank you.
2: This is

0: Role Model and Sally When the Wine Runs Out. Lewis Capaldi just before that. And it was great to hear from Chief of Staff Air Commodore Martin Cunningham there, speaking to our Aunt Ballard, who encouraged us to like, get involved in clubs. Some of them are taking a bit of a rest over the summer period, particularly ones that are outside. But there's a climbing club, I've mentioned already, pickleball. There's, of course, going on currently over the summer, the Homestart Wesber Summer Programme, which you may have been enjoying the family bowling at the Aki Bowling Club this afternoon. So loads to get involved in, and it's great to have you on Ireland. On the way, we will be revisiting what our breakfast show presenter Alice Vickery got up to last night after a great track from Zurb. It's Mwaki.
1: Are you looking at me like
2: BFBS? 8.5 miles per hour. That's the average speed a human can run at. 14.5 miles per hour. That's the speed a wildfire can spread at. Thanks to the hot weather, the threat of wildfire in Cyprus is a greater risk to property and human life than ever before. Fire services have to deal with large wildfires caused by barbecues in prohibited areas, discarded cigarette ends, and discarded glass. If you see smoke coming from any wooded or bondu area, immediately call the emergency services on 112. Together, we can reduce the risk of wildfires.
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4: Saturday, a husband's life is turned upside down when he becomes the prime suspect in his wife's death in drama The Staircase. Sunday and Monday, a psychologist assesses a teenager accused of matricide in psychological thriller The Rapture. Tuesday, Vampire Lestat recounts his rise from recluse to rock star in The Vampire Lestat Interview with the Vampire. Thursday, two women expose the con man who deceived them in crime documentary Don't Date Brandon. Also on Thursday, a former detective and actor investigate Mediterranean murders in crime drama Benidorm Is Murder.
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0: Deep house music feels perfect for Friday afternoon, doesn't it? Zurb and Sophie Nzau with Mwaki plays on BFBS, the Forces Station. You are with Ryan this afternoon. Pleasure to have your company. And hopefully you were joining Alice Vickery this morning as she shared what she got up to last night. She actually shared with Hal during the bit in the middle yesterday what she was going to get up to.
1: Okay. I'm doing pole fitness.
2: Right.
1: And going to an exercise class in Limassol.
2: Okay.
1: That's described as pole fitness, so how to keep fit with a pole.
2: Okay, so this is like pole dancing?
1: Yes.
2: Okay.
1: No,
2: right.
1: It's pole fitness.
2: They call it that to give it a different image. Well, enjoy your pole dancing.
1: Thank you very much.
0: So there we go. Alice was doing pole fitness. Not pole dancing, pole fitness. She talked about it on The Breakfast Show this morning, so we'll find out how Alice got on after Ella Langley.

0: Just coming up to 10 minutes to 4 Friday afternoon. Ella Langley. Just when I thought I got him to fall in love with Tennessee. And I don't know if there'll be two-stepping around the room, but there'll certainly be time-warping around the room. That is the Astra Cinema, because the Rocky Horror Picture Show is returning to Ekateri Saturday the 22nd of August at 7:30 p.m. Not to be missed, particularly if you like dressing up. Now, we just revisited Alice Vickery, sharing with our house steward what she got up to last night. She was doing pole fitness, and she shared about her experience this morning on The Breakfast Show.
1: The thing I've tried for the very first time, pole fitness, right? And when I went in yesterday, everybody's legs were half the size of mine in width. So turns out, yanking yourself up a pole is, it's not initially as saucy as I was hoping it would be. However, when you complete that first spin on the pole, it was very satisfying. I was very glad that I was there and that I did it, and I will be going back. But what blew my mind, and I'd forgotten, is that the pole spins. If you're wondering how the graceful people do it, it's because the pole unlocks from place and spins around. They're not just magical, sort of sweaty, grippy creatures. But there we go. I did it. It was uncomfortable. I've got bruises on my arms and my thighs. I will be going back. I'm glad I did it.
0: I mean, well done to our Alice Vickery for doing it. But sweaty, grippy people is not how I refer to your fellow dancers. And I learned something new. Oh, the pole spins as well. So there we go. Alice will be back, of course, from 6 in the morning on Monday. Oh, I need a break. His blur.

Gavin Harris, Jazzy and Satisfy. So as well as doing pole fitness this week, Alice Vickery did a birthday rap for me, which if you haven't heard, you definitely have to. I've just put it on our socials. BFBS Cyprus if you want to check it out. We'll do news after Ed.

0: HMS Prince of Wales has returned to Portsmouth after more than 3 months away. Tim Cooper watched the emotional scenes as families welcome home their loved ones.
1: Sailors lining the flight deck, waving to the thousands who'd come to see them home. HMS Prince of Wales left Portsmouth in April to lead the UK's carrier strike group on Operation Firecrest, which saw the ships operate in the Arctic and High North. During the deployment, HMS Prince of Wales worked with NATO and Joint Expeditionary Force allies on a series of exercises, from tackling fast boat attacks in the Norwegian fjords to hunting submarines.
0: HMS Duncan also returns home shortly. The boss of Europe's biggest defence company says the UK hasn't been complacent about the risks it faces from foreign adversaries. In a BBC interview, Charles Woodburn, the chief executive of BAE Systems, said the threat was the highest he'd seen in his lifetime, escalated by autonomous weapons. He's calling for increased spending on the armed forces.
2: When I joined this company in 2016, I was amazed at what we were seeing in the North Atlantic, what we were seeing Russian submarines doing, the cyber attacks happening on the UK. But it tends to be something that within the defence industry we're aware of that is not as widely known as it should be.
0: What's being described as an extremely significant car bomb has been intercepted by Irish police near the Northern Ireland border. A female driver in her 20s and another person are being questioned. The authorities say the vehicle was stopped in an intelligence-led operation targeting dissident Republicans. Police Commissioner Justin Kelly says the bomb was already constructed when it was seized.
3: Certainly it was a significant explosive device, so certainly not just the seizure of components or pieces. This was an explosive device, and it would have or could have potentially caused significant damage.
0: 40,000 people are being evacuated from the southwest coast of France as wildfires spread beyond Bordeaux. President Macron says the situation remains tense. Spain is also appealing for assistance to tackle wildfires near Madrid, where the government has declared a national emergency. Andy Burnham has arrived for his first day at work at the new Number 10 North in Manchester. Downing Street says the Prime Minister will work from the site at least once a week. He'll chair a meeting with senior ministers and regional mayors to talk about devolution and local economic growth this afternoon. The Prime Minister says the move isn't a gimmick.
4: This is the place where kind of Whitehall meets the rest of the country. It will be the situation room for growth, where we all get round the table, mayors with all of the team and the Whitehall department, so we get those decisions made more quickly.
0: RAF swimmer Corporal Kyle Booth's hopes of a Commonwealth Games medal in the 100 metres breaststroke competition are over after he missed out on qualification from the heats. Commonwealth Games gold medalist Adam Ramsey-Petey finished fastest. Corporal Booth now turns his attention to the 50 metre breaststroke competition, and that takes place in Glasgow on Sunday. There's more online at forcesnews.com. That's the latest. I'm Andrew Peach.

0: The Killers and Human, if you're listening a little bit earlier, our Alice Vickery from The Breakfast Show is certainly a dancer. It's Ryan Galpin here on The Afternoon Show playing Charlie Puth after... Weather. We get an update from the always knowledgeable, always informative and always delightful Met Office team today. Martin is on the line. Martin, good afternoon. How are you?
1: Good afternoon, Ryan. I am very well, thank you.
0: Lovely stuff. What can we expect weather-wise for today and maybe into the weekend?
1: Okay, yeah, I'll tell you about that. So, at the moment, it's obviously sunny, pretty warm, though less so than yesterday. And it's quite windy in the southeast, so Ionapa, Decalia and Larnaca are quite windy at the moment. Even breezy here in Axeroo, but less so. So, yeah, sunshine into the evening. The wind will sort of carry on into the evening, but then eventually die down. Temperatures will start to drop, and they'll drop to about 25 Celsius on the coast, 22 mm-hmm. Celsius inland, and 12 Celsius up in the hills of Trudos. Mm-hmm. For the weekend, it's a bit of a change, really. Probably in a good way, actually. Tomorrow, it's going to be much more sort of cloudy and breezy than it has been for a few days, which wouldn't always be a good thing, but because it's sort of bringing the temperatures down, it's probably quite good. So we're talking temperatures of about up to about 30 Celsius in the afternoon, which, given that it was 37 yesterday, is...
0: a welcome relief.
1: Relatively, I won't say cool, but relatively less hot, and a bit more cloudy and quite windy. So, you know, good to be out and about, although if you're out on the sea, you'd expect some reasonably big waves tomorrow. And then Sunday would be similar temperatures, but less windy, less wavy, and less cloudy. So probably, you know, the sort of ideal nice weekend weather would be Sunday. But it'll be very pleasant and a little less hot, so more like summer holiday weather than blistering hot weather like we had yesterday.
0: Nice, good to know. Feeling well prepared for the weekend ahead. Now, today, 24th of July, is International Self-Care Day. And I'm wondering, Martin, do you have anything that you do that is helps take care of yourself, like a self-care thing?
1: Well, I suppose, being of a certain age, I tend not to go for runs, and so my normal thing is to try and do a cycle ride or a walk sometime each day, which I keep to reasonably well, but when the temperature outside is so hot as it is at the moment, that doesn't work. So my alternative for Cyprus at this time of year is to go for a swim.
0: Lovely.
1: I've been going for sea swimming, you know, most days in the last few days. Although I had to wait for the sea temperature to reach up to a respectable 27 degrees before starting.
0: A great advice, Martin. And as always, your knowledge on the weather for today and the rest of the weekend is very appreciated. Have a great afternoon and rest of the weekend, whatever you're up to. Thanks very much.
1: Thank you very much. You're
0: Bye.
1: Welcome.

Florence and the Machine, Dog Days are over. Just gone 4:15 Friday afternoon. Chapel Roan in the mix, as well as Miles Smith. After this collab that nobody saw coming, I certainly didn't. Chaka Khan and Snoop Dogg. Chaka.

0: show them.
1: This boogie's in my soul. This boogie's in my soul.
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0: Ministry of Defence says the armed forces are ready to protect the country from any attack on UK soil or abroad after Tehran said the UK military bases are legitimate targets. Iran's foreign ministry has accused the UK of being an accomplice in the US war after it gave the US permission to use British bases, including RAF Fairford in Gloucestershire, to target Iranian military infrastructure. Here's the BBC's Lucy Williamson.
1: Iran's stark warning to Britain is the latest salvo in the war of words that has accompanied 12 days of US attacks on the country. It followed a strike near Iran's Shalamcheh border crossing with Iraq that Iranian state media said killed two people. It's not certain if American planes based in the UK were involved in any attack there, but US Central Command did not deny they had been.
0: An MOD spokesperson says the UK is ready to defend itself and its allies, but its approach remains the same, including not getting drawn into the wider conflict. The Commonwealth Games has officially launched in Glasgow. The King and Queen had a starring role in last night's opening ceremony, emerging from a TARDIS in a nod to the blue police boxes seen around the city. One of the 3,000 athletes taking part over the next 10 days is an army sprinter who hopes to channel the spirit of one of the service's greatest athletes. Carl Dixon has more.
2: Lance Corporal Maverick Pamphile has a lot of history to pull from when it comes to British Army athletes at the Commonwealth Games. One of the most famous is Chris Akabusi, who served with the Army from 1975 to 1990 and won medals at the Olympics, European Championships, British Championships, World Championships and Commonwealth Games. Lance Corporal Pamphile will represent St Lucia at this year's event in his second appearance at the Commonwealth Games, and in his build-up, he's been reading about Akabusi's story.
3: Funnily enough, one of my coaches gave me a book on Chris, and I think it's been a massive motivation, so much so I almost tried the 400 meter hurdles, to be fair. He's amazing. He still has loads of the inter-service records, and not going to lie, I won them.
2: It's been a long journey to the 2026 event. He competed in 2018, but failed to make it out of the heat. He aimed to return in 2022 after a short break from the sport, but that wasn't to be either. He's made it to Glasgow, though, even if an injury nearly ruined the dream.
3: Back in December, I pretty much felt something. I felt a little niggle in my psoas, but it turned out to be something even greater. It was osteitis pubis. It's pretty much an exaggerated groin injury, which sometimes could take up to 10 months to pretty much rehab. The army's been in my corner throughout all of it. Managed to come back within the next 5 months. I've learned things about myself, mentally, physically, pretty much preparing, sharpening up to be as competitive as I can be for the Commonwealth Games.
2: Lance Corporal Pamphile's running competitions begin with the heat on Friday. Carl Dixon, BFBS Forces News.
0: That's the latest. I'm Andrew Peach.

Georgia Smith and Little Things. Thanks to Andrew Peach for the latest defence news. You can find more at forcesnews.com, where you can check out the download, which is not just hearing about news stories, but seeing it with your own eyes. It'll also go on the Forces News Facebook page if you're on socials. That was George Smith, I think I mentioned, and Little Things. Have you checked out some of the big things going on in the sports world? Of course, one of the big things from yesterday, the opening ceremony of the Commonwealth Games in Glasgow. And the games kicked off with part of the ceremony, all things Scottish. And when I say Scotland to you, what do you think of? Yep. That's right. Featured in the ceremony were unicorns, the TARDIS, and a flying Tunnock's tea cake.

0: Nate teaming up with a DJ performing in Limassol tomorrow night. That is Ugol and Moving to the Sun. That, when he drops that track, will be absolutely incredible. If you're going along, I hope you have an amazing time. On the way, we have this week's track of the week, as voted for by you. If you missed it with Lydia Testia earlier, don't worry, I've got you covered. We'll be playing it after Silver Bumper.
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0: Silver Bumper, and on tonight's got Snap and Rhythm is a Dancer. Classic throwback. 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
0: All this week you've been voting for tracks that we have played to you. Four tracks doing battle to win your vote. Medusa teaming up with Khalid, the latest from Nickelback, Empire of the Sun teaming up with Danny Ocean, and the latest from Gracie Abrams' new album, all in contention. You voted by heading to bfbs.com/music, and I can reveal, after Lydia Testa revealed it and Totally Connected, that the winner this week with 41% of the vote is... You've done me proud! It's Nickelback and Rattle the Cage!
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Track of the week as voted for by you this week. New one from Nickelback. It's called Rattle the Cage, and it's a wonderful choice. Well done, you. Thank you very much. Yes, I appreciate it. And I can reveal that next week you'll be voting for tracks from the likes of Flo. Cat's Eye are back with a new one. Sam Smith. And how about some Chase and Status? Sounds pretty good to me. They will all feature on your breakfast, morning, totally connected, and afternoon show here on BFBS, the Forces Station. Something that's a little closer to home is tomorrow evening, Old School and Anthems with Joe Carden. How big we get our weekend anthem from Joe after this classic from Snap, Rhythm is a Dancer. It's BFBS. Thanks for tuning in this afternoon.

Hey, it's Joe from Old School and Anthems. Let's crown a weekend anthem, shall we? You might remember last year, The Days, the song by Crystal and remixed by Notion that took over the world. It even got a nomination for Song of the Year at the Brits. Well, the UK bassline legend Notion is back. He's got a brand new tune out with an Aussie duo called X Club. It's just proper euphoric, hands in the air, piano-inspired UK bassline. I think you're going to like it. This plus loads more in the mix Saturday night on BFBS. But for now, this is Notion, and X Club is called You Know.

The latest from Notion is this weekend's anthem, courtesy of Joe Carden. You can join him and hear that latest track from Notion, as well as other great hits in old school and anthems from 8 p.m. local time tomorrow. We're going to check in with Peachy for some news after Emily Sunday.

0: have been emotional scenes in Portsmouth as two Royal Navy warships return from their NATO deployments. Earlier, HMS Prince of Wales returned after 3 months at sea. In the last hour, Type 45 destroyer HMS Duncan has returned as part of the UK carrier strike group. Tim Cooper is there.
1: And any moment now, all of the spectators will begin to cheer as HMS Duncan comes alongside us here at the Round Tower. And the reunions will now only be a matter of minutes away.
0: Ukrainian authorities say at least 10 people have been killed and 100 have been injured in the latest Russian strikes on Kyiv. President Zelensky said his forces had struck a military facility in the Russian city of Kirov. Russia says 6 people died in that strike. 4 people have died after a car crashed into a lamppost on Merseyside. It happened in the early hours of this morning in Huyton. The men, who are all in their 20s, were pronounced dead at the scene. 40,000 people are being evacuated from the southwest coast of France as wildfires spread west of Bordeaux. President Macron says the situation is extremely tense. Jo Kent was evacuated with her family.
2: This huge mushroom of smoke, you could just see the flames across the forest. It was quite apocalyptic. Yesterday morning, you could see that it had spread and evacuation was on the cards. We're a bit sad to be having to cut our holiday short, but now, seeing how much this fire has spread, I'm very glad we were able to leave yesterday.
0: China has warned the United States against starting another trade war after President Trump imposed new tariffs on more than 60 countries, including the UK and the EU. The economies hit will face taxes of between 10 and 12% on all goods they export to the US. Washington says they haven't done enough to tackle forced labour. Andy Burnham says it's the best day of his life as he opens his new Number 10 North office. The Prime Minister will work from Manchester at least once a week in his mission to push power out of Westminster. Here's the take of the First Minister of Wales, Rhun ap Iorwerth.
3: Having it in and of itself doesn't make a difference to the people of Wales. What will make a difference is whether the positive signals that Andy Burnham is trying to send out from that, and no doubt the actions that he wants to put in place, translates into similar attitudes towards working positively with Welsh Government.
0: The former Liverpool manager Jurgen Klopp's been appointed as the new head coach of the German men's team for 4 years. Germany were out of the World Cup in the last 32, beaten by Paraguay. Klopp says he's expecting scrutiny, but won't excuse any intrusion into family life.
4: This is a huge honour. I'm paid very well for it, so that's all clear. But the day you no longer want me, just say so, and I'm out. If you act out of line and don't leave my family alone, I'm out, just to make that clear.
0: And that's the latest. I'm Andrew Peach.

It's BFBS. Ryan here with you for the next hour or so. Hope you're having a good Friday. Camping off a lovely week. Wishing you the best of time. And hope you're enjoying the viral sensation that seems to be Jimothy, the circular raccoon. I don't really understand why he's gone viral, but he just has.

0: 10 minutes past five. Hate That I Made You Love Me, Ariana Grande. Name kind of sounds like a font that you might use. Oh, what's that font on that poster? It's Ariana Grande. Friday, we have a little bit of fun where I flip reverse a song that we're going to be enjoying in just over half an hour's time. Your job is to basically try and work out what song has been flip reversed. Let me tell you, let me talk you through the process. So, I record me singing part of a song. I then reverse it so it's backwards. I then record myself trying to replicate that backward sound, and then I flip it back so it's played in the right way, but it doesn't quite sound right. And in today's instance, it doesn't sound right at all. So here's today's.
1: You know I love ya. She's not a chance, yeah. Stand up.
0: Okay, I slightly forgot what song it was, and hearing that does not remind me what it is. Okay, so that is a flip-reversed song. If you missed it, I don't know how you'd miss it. Here it is again. Maybe it'll help a second time, I don't know.
1: You know I love ya. She's not a chance, yeah. Stand up.
0: Okay, so the third part in there is probably the most helpful, but realistically, I don't think any of it is helpful at all. So good luck trying to work out this one. Cypress at bfbs.com if you have any idea.

0: I mean, if you get close to today's flip reverse, I'll be very impressed. It's Neo, David Guetta, and One Republic teaming up next, and then Alibi, Ella Henderson, and Rudimental coming up in the next 10.
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0: Two movies tonight. One of them is Christopher Nolan's latest. Everyone's talking about it. It is The Odyssey at 7 p.m. at the Galaxy Cinema in Episcopi. €3 tickets to anyone wanting to go see the Michael Jackson biopic Michael. That is at 7:30 p.m. at the Astra Cinema in Akrotiri. Lot of films on Sunday. Nothing tomorrow, Saturday, but 26th. Two at the Astra Cinema. Moana is at 1 p.m. and The Odyssey repeats again at 6:30 p.m. And then the afternoon showings at the Mercury Cinema and Key Cinema in Decalia are both Moana as well. And Minions and Monsters showing at the Galaxy Cinema in Episcopi. If you need to check anything further into the future because you have a specific day that you're like, I want to see what's available on this day, head to bfbscinemas.com.

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What a vocal performance. Ella Henderson. Rudimental Alibi on BFBS, the Forces Station. If you're looking for something to do this weekend and you are in the Wesba, why not check out the new Nine Basket Frisbee Golf Course in Happy Valley. It's completely free and you can grab all you need, your scorecards and your stuff, by hole number one in Happy Valley. So that's there for you. After Lola Young, we're going to be hearing about the new Celebrity Hunted from one of the hunters themselves.

0: Lo the Young and From Down Here. How do you feel you would get on with this challenge? No phones, no social media, no home comforts, and 14 days on the run with an elite team determined to catch you. Well, that is the challenge facing this year's celebrities in the new series of Channel 4 Celebrity Hunted. And one hunter the fugitives will be trying to escape from is former soldier, adventurer, and Army Cadet Ambassador Jordan Wiley MBE. Our Gemily James caught up with him to reveal what's it really like tracking down people and why chasing a fellow well-known military veteran brought a little bit of friendly rivalry.
1: Oh, he's brilliant. It's great fun. And do you know what? When you're a viewer, it's probably everything you can imagine. It's high adrenaline. It's chasing people around. It's exciting. But it's a great privilege as well to take those sort of skills that the military taught us and then try and put them into a game show, if you like. Those pesky fugitives, they think of everything. And our job is to try and stop them and track them down.
2: I mean, it looks so easy from watching it at home, but what really is going on behind the scenes when you're trying to hunt someone?
1: When you're sat at home, you know, sometimes you're thinking, well, how did they get there, or how did they arrive at that conclusion? And that's what, sometimes you don't see a lot of that because it's not great TV, but what we have in the background is an expert team of analysts, of intelligence professionals, you know, monitoring CCTV, checking AMPR cameras on motorways. But it's all that hard work that goes on in the background that really allows us to work out where we think they're going to be next. I'm obviously one of the hunters on the ground who does the chasing, but the really, really smart people, they sit in the headquarters.
2: I mean, what is the biggest mistake people make when they're trying to stay hidden?
1: I think in this day and age, it's often the digital footprint they leave. Everyone wants to check their social media, have a look at their emails, using WhatsApp. Any sort of car that's been manufactured in the last decade has got some form of GPS built in. So I think people, they start really strong, but they get complacent when they haven't eaten for a few days or they might not have slept properly.
2: It is always that tempting thing to upload, you know, a really cheeky video to Instagram saying, oh, we're here, but yeah, it's caught people out in the past, but it's my favourite show. I'd love to outdo you, actually, Jordan, and I'd love to get away.
1: Gemma, you'd have absolutely no chance, so...
2: I feel there's a challenge here, because I always say, do you know what, just go off-grid.
1: Well, that's what I would expect from somebody like yourself who works in the military community. They go off-grid, you know, but then we start bringing out the technical equipment like the drones or the thermal imagery, or we can bring in dog units. We've had quite a few service personnel, serving and retired veterans on the show. Matt Mason, actually, a couple of series ago, he was a great contestant, but he did all the things that we'd expect from a Royal Marine. I think often the people who do the best on the show are the ones who are a bit less tactical and the ones who actually don't have a plan. Because if you don't have a plan, it's very difficult to predict you then.
2: And we do have to talk about a certain celeb that is going to be appearing this year, because it's going to be Army versus the Marines, because we've got JJ Chammer.

0: I mean, did you think when you heard he was going to be on the show, right, I have to catch him?
1: I think that's what anyone who served in the military, when that celebrity mugshot comes out and you see that one or two that have served in the military, you're naturally drawn to wanting to capture them because it's a real test of what you know and what they know. But JJ's had an amazing career since he left the Royal Marines. He's an awesome bloke. You know, he's been a friend for many years, and it was great to see him on the show. Obviously, I can't say what does or doesn't happen. Expect fireworks and expect deception, expect all the things you know that you would want to see.
0: It's going to be like almost like fighting of the skills.
1: Yeah, absolutely. But don't forget, we have Royal Marines in our team as hunters as well. There are moments where it's Royal Marine against Royal Marine, which is, you know, it gets very interesting.
0: And who's some of the other celebs that we can expect on the series?
1: We've got some Love Islanders, which always bring interesting perspective. We've got comedian Brian Connolly and his daughter. Again, brilliant characters. A real mix. Really brilliant characters and all bringing something different.
0: A lot of young people might recognise you off the telly. I mean, do you get a buzz from cadets saying, oh, I've seen you on telly? And I mean, does that help young people understand the range of skills and opportunity that the armed forces can offer?
1: Yeah, I don't know if I get a buzz off it. I feel very lucky to have the opportunity to work on television. It's a great privilege, and I think it's an honour to be an ambassador. But I'm more excited, if I'm honest, to talk about my adventures, because a lot of the cadets love the outdoors. You know, they love climbing, they love paddling, they love getting out in, you know, in the mountains and things. So I love sharing those sorts of stories with cadets because it encourages them to get off the screens, put the phones down and do more of that sort of stuff.
2: Gemily James speaking to Jordan Wiley, MBA and Celebrity Hunted, is starting on Monday the 3rd of August at 11 p.m. local time. You can catch it on Channel 4 on BFBS TV. Sure to be great. Kenny Grace on the way after OMC. Brother.

0: still such a mesmerizing song. It's so beautiful. Love the beat to it. Kenya Grace and Strangers. Stick around for the Chemical Brothers. Taylor Swift on the way for you next, and we will discover what on earth this song is.
1: Him novella, yeah. Shit, no, I shan't, yeah. Stand up.
0: Yeah, I know. Unbelievable. That is me trying to do a song.

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0: Back to the music.

they're there to make you go, and I'm here to hopefully help you enjoy the rest of your Friday afternoon. Oh, it's the Chemical Brothers and Go, and I'm going to go give you some answers. Flip reverse it. The Friday feature on BFBS Cyprus Afternoon Show that has got one person talking, and that is me. It's Flip Reverse, where I have been teasing a song this last half an hour or so, where I basically recorded the song, I then reversed it, so it was backwards. I then recorded myself replicating the backwardsness of the song, and then I flipped it again, so it plays forwards. Today isn't a great example of how it sounds, because today doesn't sound really anything like it. So that was what we had, and I mean, once you hear it, you're like, oh, I get it now. So let's find out what the answer was.

And as a reward, we'll hear the song without me ruining it or any of the lyrics. Also do Olivia Rodrigo after this. Wonder if you got it right today.

The answer to Flip Reverse, Hard Fi and Hard to Beat. 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Well, you're in luck because comedian Bob Mortimer is selling some cat names if you like any of the sound of any of these. They are £8 each, by the way, if you want to choose this one. So, cat names courtesy of Bob Mortimer. Gary Avenue. I love lids. Slippery Wilf. Do you like that one? How about Alan's Mam's Dentist or Pork and Pancakes? Any of these doing anything for you? How about Ring of Mints? All available courtesy of Bob Mortimer. Cat names, £8 each name if you want to select them.

pretty much all from me. So I'm going to say goodbye along with my nephew. Bye. And leave you with Maroon 5. Have a lovely weekend, whatever you're up to. I am back, of course, on Monday. I'll see you real soon.

0: SBS,
1: the Force. The Royal Navy's Type 45 destroyer HMS Duncan has returned home to Portsmouth after being deployed as part of the UK's carrier strike group. Earlier, the giant aircraft carrier HMS Prince of Wales returned after 3 months at sea with NATO allies in the Arctic. Family and friends lined Portsmouth Harbour to greet the crews home. Tim Cooper was there for us.
2: What amazing scenes here in Portsmouth this Friday afternoon. Beautiful scenes, happy people welcoming home sailors who've done a brilliant job for the Royal Navy and their nation.
1: The boss of Europe's biggest defence company says the UK has been complacent about the risks from foreign adversaries. Charles Woodburn, chief executive of BAE Systems, said the threat was the highest he'd seen in his lifetime and escalated by the use of autonomous weapons. He wants more spent on the armed forces.
3: When I joined this company in 2016, I was amazed at what we were seeing in the North Atlantic, what we were seeing Russian submarines doing, the cyber attacks happening on the UK. But it tends to be something that within the defence industry we're aware of that is not as widely known as it should be.
1: What's being described as an extremely significant car bomb has been intercepted by Irish police near the Northern Ireland border. A female driver in her 20s and another person are being questioned. Police Commissioner Justin Kelly says the bomb was already constructed when it was seized.
4: Certainly it was a significant explosive device, so certainly not just the seizure of components or pieces. This was an explosive device, and it would have or could have potentially caused significant damage.
1: The Prime Minister's working from the new Number 10 North in Manchester for the first time. Andy Burnham says the additional branch of Downing Street will shift power from Westminster.
5: Opportunity has not been evenly spread around the country, and not all places have felt that they're part of the national story. And that is what this government is going to work every single day to change. And that is what Number 10 North is all about, putting power in every postcode.
1: China's warned President Trump against starting a new trade war after the US announced tariffs on imports from around 60 countries, including the UK. Donald Trump says the economies aren't doing enough to stop forced labour. Scotland's biggest export, whiskey, has been spared the tariffs. Emily Weaver-Rhodes from the Scotch Whiskey Association says that's a relief.
6: The US is our largest export market. It's worth just under £1 billion worth of exports in 2025. Since the tariffs came in, we saw our exports fall by 15%. And in our largest export market, that's really significant. So seeing this lifted is really exciting.
1: Now let's bring you the latest from the Commonwealth Games in Glasgow, where Team England have claimed their first gold medal of the Games. Powerlifter Mark Swan upgraded his silver from 4 years ago with a lift of 220 kilograms. More at forcesnews.com. That's the latest. I'm Andrew Peach.
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Friday vibes to start the show, courtesy of Daft Punk. That was One More Time on BFBS, the Forces station. I'm George Ireland. Hope you're doing well wherever you are around the Forces world. We've got a busy one today coming up, as it is the final day of the Farnborough International Air Show. Richard Wyeth has been there on the ground for us today. We'll be hearing from him and the Army Red Devils parachute display team in a bit. We've also, because it's Friday, got the weekend anthem from Joe Carden ahead of the return of Old School and Anthems tomorrow. Plus, I spoke to one of the most incredible men I've ever had a chat with yesterday. He's a former Royal Marines commander who's called Aaron Moon, and he is taking on an incredible challenge in the States from next Monday. Now, I will be giving you some warnings ahead of playing you my chat with him, because he does describe the injuries that he sustained in Afghanistan. So you will be properly warned about that. And please, if you do find anything distressing, there is so much help available at bfbs.com/audience support. In a couple of minutes' time, we'll find out what is making today's download from Forces News. Suzanne Chislett will be joining me in the studio. Plus, I've got music from Jay Huss and Drake on the way, Flo as well. And this is your man with the big hair. It's Joe's End of Beginning.

0: Joe's End of Beginning on BFBS, the Forces Station. As promised, Suzanne Chislett is here and she's going to let us know what is making today's download from Forces News.
1: It is very much a Navy day and a live stream day for BFBS Forces News today, George. HMS Prince of Wales returned from just around 3 months up in the high north this morning. Tim Cooper was down with our cameraman Chris Giles capturing the live stream. You can watch that in full on the BFBS Forces News YouTube channel. And they stuck around, albeit Lewis Bartley replaced the camera, to capture the former HMS Westminster being tugged out of Portsmouth, that ship now retired from the fleet. And then HMS Duncan came home. You couldn't make it up. The Round Tower today has been a place of joy as the families have been waiting to greet their returning crew members. HMS Duncan also available on the YouTube channel if you missed it. Elsewhere, we are marking Britain taking over command of what will be the multinational force in Ukraine when peace finally breaks out. So the people who are being sent in to keep the peace. We have news from Kenya that currently there's no British Army training happening out there because of a disagreement over licenses. And then some quite cool footage of an A400M doing a flyby at RAF Halton to mark the graduation of the latest aviators. It looked quite low to me. I think I probably would have held on to my hat had it been there, but it's definitely worth the watch. And of course, we're keeping across all the Commonwealth Games action. We've had an RAF swimmer in action today. He's also swimming on Sunday. No results for me. As always, you'll have to go to forcesnews.com/sport if you want to know how he got on.
0: Thank you very much.
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0: 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And just contact me directly if you want to join the Tim Cooper Appreciation Society. I joke, but that probably will happen soon. Thank you very much, Suzanne.
1: You're very welcome.

0: Didn't learn about irony, though, did she?
1: Alanis Morissette, you learn on BFBS, the Forces Station. Music on the way next from Flo, going to play you Cardboard Box. I've got Niall Horan to come after that, Corin Bailey Ray, and a bit of a Friday tune from MK featuring Poppy Bascom. And in a few minutes' time, I'm going to be speaking to former Royal Marines Commando Aaron Moon. He's taking on a massive challenge. He is going to be cycling Route 66 in the States. He's flying over there on Monday. He's raising money for Forces Charities. Now, I just want to warn you, and I will again before I play you the chat, that he does discuss the injuries that he sustained in Afghanistan, which some might find distressing. Again, I will give you proper warning, and if you do need any help for things, please head to bfbs.com/audience support, because there's so many people out there just waiting to help. 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

0: Tastes so good. From Niall Horan on BFBS, the Forces Station. This chat that I'm about to play you will contain discussions of injuries sustained in Afghanistan, which some listeners may find distressing. 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Former Royal Marines Commando Aaron Moon is about to take on a huge challenge. I caught up with him yesterday to find out more, and I asked him to start off by telling me about his service.
1: In 2006, I joined the Royal Marines, passed out as an original. I had a great few years in as my career, managed to play a lot of rugby and loved my time in the Marines. Then in 2009, I deployed to Afghanistan. Whilst I

0: the help you've had along the way? Is it just who you are as a person? Because this is just incredible to have made this life since that.
1: Yeah, I think the Royal Marines had a huge impact on the mindset side of things. I've then gone on to develop my own version of it to help me through everything. I mean, January last year, I was back in hospital with a blood clot on my lungs and heart, where they brought my wife and son in to come and say goodbye because I weren't going to make it through the night.
0: Oh, my God.
1: And that was tougher than getting blown up, because my little boy had only been 9 at the time. He came in hospital. We didn't tell him that he was coming saying goodbye because I wanted my last moments with my boy to be happy. But watching him and my wife leave intensive care thinking I'm never going to see him again was probably the hardest thing I've ever been through. But obviously I didn't die. I made it through the night and I fought back from the blood clot and then went on to be a hunter on Channel 4's Hunted, another whirlwind of an experience. But all them times that my life's been tested, it's just made me stronger and stronger and stronger. And I'm very fortunate in a way that it kind of shows you every time how valuable this life is and how beautiful of a life we've got, to be able to still be here. And I'd be a bit of an idiot just to sit on my couch and waste the chances I've been given. So yeah, that's probably why I push myself so hard.
0: But not even just that, living life to the fullest, living it also for other people and raising all of this money that you're intending to for charity. You could be forgiven for just having a nice life with your family. You've more than earned that. But that's not for you, is it? So talk us through this challenge you're about to take on.
1: On Monday, I fly to Chicago and I'm going to go cycle the iconic Route 66 from Chicago to LA. It's a roughly 2,517 miles. And yeah, I'm going to do it in a maximum of 22 days, setting 2 world records.
0: So you'd be the first amputee to complete this iconic route, because I have no doubt that you will. But it's not going to be easy, is it? You're going to be in the saddle pretty much all day, every day, about 12 hours. How will you recover each day enough to get up and do it again the next day and on repeat?
1: I don't think I will, but I've made peace with that. I travel around the world now talking about mindset and resilience and stuff. And my favourite thing to hear is, what if you can't do it? Well, there's two sides to what if. What if it does hurt, but I still manage it? You can achieve anything. People want to tell you that it can't be done because no one's done it, until somebody goes and does it. I envision myself riding onto Santa Monica Pier hundreds of times now in my head. Every night before I go to bed, it's playing over and over in my head. So I've seen myself complete this route so many times that when it comes to cycling onto the pier on the 19th of August, it'll be just a formality by then for me, because I've already done it so many times over in my head.
0: What a mindset, what a man. I'm going to play you the rest of that chat after Corin Bailey-Ray, we put your records on. And again, if you were affected by any of the issues discussed in that, support is available. Please do get some. bfbs.com/audience support.

0: Put Your Records on. Corin Bailey-Ray on BFBS, the Forces Station. Yesterday, I had a chat with former Royal Marines Commando Aaron Moon, who is cycling Route 66 in the States for Forces charities. And I asked him to talk me through what the hardest part of the trip will be. That bit that when he's finished it, he's going to breathe a sigh of relief.
1: The Mojave Desert, I'd say, because temperatures at the minute are getting up to around 49 degrees.
0: Is this Death Valley?
1: Yeah. Yeah. I'll be the first amputee to ever do it, but I'll be the fastest person to ever do it east to west. There's a lot of recorded times from west to east. The hardest part of the route is in the west. So everybody tries getting that out of the way first and then has an easy ride in. But for me, Route 66 was always people up in sticks in Chicago and chasing a better life out west. And that's the way I feel it should be done. So once I get to like the desert and the high heats, I'll already have done about 2,000 miles. So that'll be the toughest bit. But if I just focus on 1 mile, cycle that mile, and then I've done a mile, so I just worry about the next one. And even when it gets to them hottest temperatures, the hills, whatever, it's just 1 mile through it. I know it's not going to be easy. It's not going to be pretty. It's going to have to be managed really well by me and my team, but we'll get through it.
0: You say team. Explain who's on this team.
1: Me riding, one guy driving an RV for me who'll be my medic, a guy called Ray Lavery. He's my medic, he's my chef, he's my bike mechanic, he's my driver. Basically just a dog's body. He's everything for me. And then I have one cameraman coming out to film it because we're making a documentary about it. And that's the extent of my team.
0: And tell us who you're raising money for.
1: For Blesma, Team Forces, Wounded Warrior Project and Rock to Recovery. All four charities have been astronomical. Like, they've been amazing to me, but all four of them do amazing things for everybody else as well. So they're definitely worthwhile causes to give back to.
0: And how do people donate and find out more about your ride?
1: It's all on GiveStar for the donations or through my Instagram page, which is at OneLeg87. Everything's being documented through that. There's links in my bio to the fundraising. There'll be footage from all the way across the route. We will be keeping that updated on a daily basis. I'll be posting daily, telling people where I'm at, how I feel, all followable on Instagram.
0: One last question for now, because I'm assuming you'll have thought through this. When you get to Santa Monica Pier and you can finally chill, enjoy the sunshine, that beautiful beach, it's such a gorgeous place. What will you be doing? The drink, the food, what will be that evening?
1: I had a vision of cycling onto the pier, not stopping, go to the end and just dive off into the water.
0: Oh.
1: But then I was like, I've already lost one leg and the shark's in that water, so I'm not willing to risk that one. So the plan's to get to the pier, get off. There'll be a beer there waiting for me. I know somebody who's coming out to see me finish, he said he'll have a beer waiting on the pier for me. It'll be a nice steak that night. And then, funnily enough, people think I'm crazy for this, but the next day it'll be a little gentle bike ride down to like Venice Beach or something. Just if I get off the bike and then I just stop,
0: yeah,
1: it'll do me more damage than getting up the next day and just doing a small gentle recovery ride and just have a little tour down the coast in Santa Monica and then back and then pack my bike away for the foreseeable.
0: Well, you enjoy it and I look forward to hearing about when you've got there and you've achieved it all. Thank you so much for taking
1: the time
0: to come on the show.
1: Thank you very much for having me.
0: What an absolute legend. That Instagram, once again, if you want to follow Aaron on his journey, it's one, as in O-N-E, OneLeg87. Hopefully we'll be hearing from him as he heads through Route 66 and also when he's finished. And once more, if you were affected by any of the issues that we discussed, support is available at bfbs.com/audience support. Music on the way from Katy Perry. We're also going to be hearing from Richard Wyeth, who's been at the final day of the Farnborough International Air Show today. And this is Zone. 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

0: Katy Perry's Teenage Dream on BFBS, the Forces Station. Today was the final day of the Farnborough International Air Show, and our Richard Wyeth was checking it out and caught up with the Army Red Devils parachute display team. He had a chat with Corporal Cameron Clark about how he felt their display went today.
1: Perfect. I mean, the conditions were perfect. Everything's been perfect so far. We're currently around our stand. We've got a lot of crowd here interacting with us, watching the videos. We've got some of the younger crowd on the VR headsets. Yeah, everything's gone amazing so far.
2: Do you do different displays, I suppose, depending on the weather, different heights?
1: We've got lots of different displays. We can do a display from as low as 1,700 foot and as high as 10,000 foot. Displays change from the flight over, so we'll come up with a plan before getting on the aircraft, and we'll have three types of displays. On the way over, we'll be measuring the weather, what height we're going to get, clouds, speaking to the pilot. But the display is never 100% confirmed until about 30 seconds before exiting the door. But we usually have a plan, yes.
2: Wow, that's really good. 30 seconds before you get out the door. So how much practice time do you get during the season? Because I know you start the season off in the States, practicing there, training. How much time during the season?
1: We get enough practice time. So like you said, we go over to America for around 3 weeks of our own team training. We'll be conducting 8 jumps a day over the 3 weeks. And then we go and usually do a week with the Golden Knights, which is the US equivalent of us. So we do a joint training package, and that allows us to, in the year, go and do joint displays here in the UK or anywhere in the world with those guys.
2: So, Cam, how many displays do you get to do during the season?
1: During the season, it can be anywhere from 40 to 70. It depends on how the year's going for weather. There's loads of factors, but I'd say our average display season is about 60.
2: And how long do you stay on the team for?
1: I can only answer for myself. This is my 10th year on the team. So I've been through various roles on the team, from chief rigger. I do a bit of display coordinator now. Now I actually currently run the social media. Everyone on the team does a while. It takes about 3-4 years to become a solid Red Devil. So, 3-4 years, and then you be a solid Red Devil. And we jump between jobs as well. So we like guys to have 2 or 3 jobs. And that's so if anyone's out, somebody can take over their job. It's a fast-moving team. So, yeah, quite a long time.
2: And just a few weeks ago, you were in Aldershot, jumping into the Armed Forces Day, which is great. Also, of course, you had the RAF Falcons, who were jumping in today, and also the Navy Raiders. So I've got to ask you, because I asked the Falcons the other week about who's the best team out of the three.
1: Well, I'm very clearly going to say the Red Devils, but I think if we want to find out, let's put a poll out there and find out from the general public. I mean, we're all going to be biased to our own team. The other teams are fantastic. We've all got our own individual displays, and we're experts in our own displays. So, no, yeah, the other teams are fantastic, but I would 100% say we are the best.
2: And what's next for the Red Devils after Farnborough International Air Show?
1: Tomorrow, we're at a Mid-Devon show, and then Sunday we're jumping into Thruxton. So it doesn't stop throughout the year. We're doing displays most days.
0: That was Richard Wyeth having a chat with Corporal Cameron Clark of the Army Red Devils parachute display team at the Farnborough International Air Show earlier on today. We have the weekend anthem on the way after Craig David.

0: Craig David, who was not at all good at being sneaky. That's Fill Me In on BFBS, the Forces station. We'll get the latest news at 5pm UK time. Music from Jay Huss and Drake before then. And as it's Friday right now, it's weekend anthem time.
1: Hey, it's Joe from Old School and Anthems. Let's crown a weekend anthem, shall we? You might remember last year, The Days, the song by Crystal and remixed by Notion that took over the world. It even got a nomination for Song of the Year at the Brits. Well, the UK bassline legend Notion is back. He's got a brand new tune out with an Aussie duo called X Club. It's just proper euphoric, hands in the air, piano-inspired UK bassline. I think you're going to like it. This plus loads more in the mix Saturday night on BFBS. But for now, this is Notion, and X Club is called You Know.

there is your weekend anthem from Notion. Joe Carden is back with the Old School and Anthems tomorrow night from 6pm UK time in most places. And if you're listening in the Falklands, it'll be on 6pm local for you. Latest news coming after Jay Huss and Drake, Who Told You. After that, we've got a brand new double decker. It's a relief. That other one was terrible. I mean, this one isn't good, but it's not that one.

0: HMS Prince of Wales and HMS Duncan, home in Portsmouth.
1: I'm here because my son's on there, back from his first employment.
2: My daughter's on board. It's her last trip on the Prince of Wales. She leaves today.
0: The UK is ready to defend itself after Iran threatens military bases.
3: Iran poses a significant threat to the UK.
0: And the Prime Minister opens his new office in Manchester.
4: The centre of government lands here in the north of England.
0: It was a day of comings and goings at Portsmouth Naval Base today, with two ships returning from deployment, one saying goodbye forever. Tim Cooper reports for BFBS Forces News.
5: HMS Prince of Wales arrived in Portsmouth this morning. Sailors lining the flight deck, waving to the thousands who'd come to see them home. HMS Prince of Wales left Portsmouth in April to lead the UK's carrier strike group on Operation Firecrest, which saw the ships operate in the Arctic and High North. During the deployment, HMS Prince of Wales worked with NATO and Joint Expeditionary Force allies on a series of exercises, from tackling fast boat attacks in the Norwegian fjords to hunting submarines. Critically, F-35s from the carrier conducted NATO air policing missions over Iceland, helping deter the Russians. This was the first time that's been done from an aircraft carrier. So a time of high tempo and valuable activity for the ship's company, but also a time of separation from families, many who'd come to see them home.
1: I'm here because my son's on there. He's back from his first employment. Atmosphere here is just, you can see happiness, excitement, everybody's coming back.
2: My daughter's on board. It's her last trip on the Prince of Wales. She leaves today as they get alongside. So yeah, want to come welcome her in on the ship for the last time.
6: You build your own routines, they have their own routines, and kind of fall into one within each other as well, that, like, you know, oh, I'll be down the mess like every time soon, might hear from him tonight.
5: Another key part of the carrier strike group was HMS Duncan. The ship returned home this afternoon, shortly after the decommissioned ex-HMS Westminster was towed out of Portsmouth Harbour for the final time. Tim Cooper, BFBS Forces News, Portsmouth.
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0: Now, some news just breaking. A police boat carrying armed officers has crashed into Westminster Bridge in central London. Casualties are being treated by paramedics. It's reported five officers have been injured. A section of Westminster Bridge has been taped off. A number of ambulances, fire crews and police vehicles are parked along the embankment with a helicopter overhead. Police in Ireland say they intercepted a car carrying an extremely significant bomb which is being driven into Northern Ireland. The driver, a woman in her 20s, was arrested at the scene. A man in his 40s has also been detained. Ireland's Justice Minister Jim O'Callaghan said the seizure was concerning.
8: There is an ongoing threat in respect of dissident Republican activity. It is very worrying. What I'm encouraged about is that the Gardaí were able to apprehend the suspect. The device has been, I suppose, procured for the Gardaí and has been diffused. So there's lots of issues in respect of it that are of concern, but I also want to commend the Garda Síochána for the work they did.
0: More than 80,000 people have been forced to evacuate as wildfires rage across Europe. A national emergency has been declared in Spain. In France, two fires west of Bordeaux are threatening a major tourist hotspot. Corinne Palibo lives there.
9: I feel really bad when I see my town destroyed like this. It breaks my heart. It's such a pleasant place to live, so seeing it go up in smoke is just so sad. But I hope with all the firefighters we have, they'll help us get things back on track and we'll be able to reclaim the town.
7: Forces News. This is BFBS.
0: The government says the UK stands ready 24/7 to defend itself after Iran said it considers UK bases used by the US in their war as legitimate targets. Sue Sharp reports.
10: The powerful Islamic Revolution Guard Corps claims American bombing missions on Iran were launched from RAF Fairford in Gloucestershire 2 days ago, something the MOD hasn't commented on. It added that any country which supports the US militarily will be responsible for the consequences and repercussions. Kevin Jones, Lord Beamish, who chairs Parliament's Intelligence and Security Committee, says Iran poses a significant threat to the UK.
11: Iran perceives UK as having undue influence and a negative influence in terms of survival of the regime. We do need to be vigilant about the threat from Iran. OK, capability has possibly been degraded because of the attacks by Israel and the US, but they're still a very capable actor.
10: In response to the threats, the government says our armed forces are ready to keep the United Kingdom safe from any kind of attacks, whether it's on our soil or from abroad. This includes through operating a layered approach to air and missile defence provided by the Royal Navy, British Army and Royal Air Force assets equipped with a range of advanced capabilities, working closely with our NATO allies. In March, permission was given to the US for it to use British bases, including RAF Fairford and Diego Garcia in the Indian Ocean, to target Iranian military infrastructure used to attack Gulf countries and vessels in the Strait of Hormuz. That policy is unchanged under Andy Burnham.
7: This is Forces News.
0: Ukrainian authorities say at least 10 people have been killed and 100 injured in the latest Russian strikes on Kyiv. President Zelensky said his forces had struck a military facility in the Russian city of Kirov. Meanwhile, a senior British officer has taken command of the multinational force that would deploy to Ukraine once hostilities end. Lieutenant General Tom Bateman took over from his French counterpart at a ceremony in Paris. Here's Sean Grescheck, Melbourne.
12: The move is a planned rotation between the two countries as part of their joint leadership of the force and follows confirmation last week by the UK, France and other coalition of the willing leaders that the force will run exercises in the coming months to demonstrate it is ready and prepared. In the event of peace, the multinational force aims to help reassure Ukraine by enabling safer Ukrainian skies and seas and regenerating Ukrainian land forces. As part of this, a headquarters would also be established in Kyiv. Lieutenant General Tom Bateman said it was a privilege to assume command of the MNFU. His military career spans over 30 years, including as commander of the Standing Joint Force Headquarters, a rapidly deployable headquarters for the UK Armed Forces, able to respond to crises and conflicts anywhere in the world. He's also served as commander of the 1st Division of the British Army.
7: This is Forces News.
0: Andy Burnham says it's the best day of his life as he opens his new office in Manchester. He chaired meetings with senior ministers together with regional mayors to talk about devolution and local economic growth at Number 10 North. The Prime Minister says it's no gimmick.
13: I left this city in 1991 because I couldn't find anything to do. There was not a job I could find here. And it's the story of so many people in Britain having to leave the place where they belong because there wasn't opportunity, and then having to go somewhere else. And here we are, 35 years on, as the centre of government lands here in the north of England.
0: The Prime Minister will work in Manchester one day a week in his mission to push power out of Westminster. The Mayor of South Yorkshire, Oliver Coppard, welcomed the move.
14: We don't want a country which is just reliant on the economic growth of London. Places like South Yorkshire, Greater Manchester, West Yorkshire, you name it, want to be economic powerhouses in our own right. We want to contribute to this country, not just take from London, take the tax receipts that are built in the City of London or elsewhere and spend them up north. We want to contribute to this country and move it forward, and we have massive opportunity.
0: The First Minister of Wales, Rhenab Yorworth of Blaen Cymru, says he hopes the government will work with them.
15: Having it in and of itself doesn't make a difference to the people of Wales. What will make a difference is whether the positive signals that Andy Burnham is trying to set out, send out from that, and no doubt the actions that he wants to put in place, translates into similar attitudes towards working positively with Welsh Government.
7: Forces News Sports.
0: Duncan Scott's looking to make it back-to-back Commonwealth Games goals for Team Scotland in swimming's 200-metre individual medley later. RAF swimmer Corporal Kyle Booth's hopes of a Commonwealth Games medal in the 100-metres breaststroke are over after he missed out on qualification. Corporal Booth now turning his attention to the 50-metre breaststroke competition on Sunday. Team England have their first medal after powerlifter Mark Swan bench-pressed 220 kilos to upgrade his silver and become champion. Football, the former Liverpool boss Jurgen Klopp has been appointed head coach of the German national side. The team were knocked out of the World Cup by Paraguay in the last 32. At a news conference in Frankfurt, Klopp told reporters how he's feeling.
16: Being a little bit like seeing a film or having thoughts go through your head about what it might be like, but when it actually happens, then you realise that you had no idea. You understand what a big job it is. The size and the responsibility.
0: Pep Guardiola's turned down the chance to become Italy's manager, wanting to spend more time with his family. His successor at Manchester City, Enzo Maresca, says he's embracing the pressure of taking over from the Spaniard.
17: That means that for me it's a privilege. Consider Pep probably the best coach in the world in the last 20-25 years. Again, it's a challenge. It's nice. It's a privilege.
7: Forces News Headlines.
0: HMS Prince of Wales and HMS Duncan have returned home to Portsmouth, and five officers have been injured after a police boat on the River Thames hit Westminster Bridge in central London. A number of officers fell into the water and are now being treated. That's the latest. I'm Andrew Peach.
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Ian Vandals, Castles in the Sky, plenty more where that came from on the way with Beats later on after 7pm UK time. I'm George Ireland, this is BFBS The Forces Station. Hope Friday is treating you well so far. On the way, I've got music from Fred again, I've got Gracie Abrams to play you next, I've got the track of the week as voted for by you coming up in half an hour's time, and we've got a brand new double decker. Woo! Exciting! Yay! Terrible Noise on the way after Hit the Wall.

0: Gracie Abrams, Hit the Wall. Fred Again on the way. Also got music from Calvin Harris.
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3: 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Double Decker.
0: And it's a new one. We got rid of that audio sadness yesterday. Terrible thing, that. This, it's not pleasant to listen to, but at least it's not that one. There is two songs in there. What are they? Title and artist for each, please. More Friday vibes and existential crisis, which is nice. Any ideas at all? Start throwing stuff at the wall, please. 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

out your champagne brunch. Usual Friday for Vinny. It's nothing out of the ordinary. Update, please, sir. He said, how easy? Right here, right now, Fatboy Slim. I will be back with the second one. Is that the second tune or the second bottle, mate? Either way, keep them coming. Mark, Annie, and I hope Paulie the Boss are sending sunny greetings from Germany. Weekend vibes. They've said the brilliant Fatboy Slim with Right Here, Right Now. A brilliant tune. Number two has five question marks next to it. Justin has said Fatboy Slim. Also, Byron Stingillies, Get Up. Oh, that's such a tune. I wish it was, because then I could play it. It's not. We're not there yet. Right. Vinny's just come back. Free, Rosala. It's not. It's not. Keep going. You will get there. We're really close. Half of it, Fatboy Slim, Right Here, Right Now. Other half, five question marks. It won't help you, but it's a tune that's very reminiscent for me when I went down to Newquay when I was like 15, 16. We all went down there. Definitely not because they would serve us there. It's not. That's not why. It's nothing to do with that. It's completely irrelevant. Right, have a think. Let me know. Messages at bfbs.com. And have this classic while you think.

George Island. Double decker time. So we had a brand new one today. We already knew half of it. Fatboy Slim's right here, right now. Other half was question mark. Question mark, question mark, question mark. But not anymore. Thanks to Ricky from Boscombe Down, who says, second song, Ultra Nate and Free. Champagne Vinny was so close. So very close. Sam quickly followed up with the same answer. Hello to you, Marlo. Thank you for the smiley faces. That genuinely made me smile when I opened that email. And we have an update from Champagne Vinny. Not only has he given me again the right answer, Ultra Nate, but he said, yep, bottle one almost done. Right now, sun shining outside the bubble room. Try to catch up on it. What? No, that's not disco of you, Champagne Vinny. Emails. Control alt delete. It's Friday. And I picked this one because the build on this is insane. Enjoy. Thank you, my double decker crew. Have the weekend.

So good. Fatboy Slim right here, right now, from his album, You Come A Long Way, Baby. I remember having that on CD, but I just passed my driving test. Oh, you know I had that up loud, and it sounded good. Yeah, it was cool. At least I thought it wasn't. That's enough. Right, thank you very much for all your messages on the double decker. We'll have a brand new one on Monday. But we don't need to worry about that. It's Monday's problem. On the way, I've got music from Bebe Rexha and Faithless. I've also got Shawn Mendes and the track of the week, as voted for by you. Right now, this is Benson Boone, The Time of My Life.

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Have you got anything nice planned for the weekend? 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I'm heading up to Liverpool tomorrow. I'm going to be here for Saturday breakfast from 7am UK time. And then on the road, I'm going to see a very good friend of mine, her husband, and my goddaughter. I'm very excited. I've received an invitation for crafting. Yes, please. We're going to be painting. Yes! I love all of that kind of stuff. And any excuse. Apparently there's figurines to be painted. Or perhaps I would like to paint just a picture or something. Yes, a million times yes. I want to get covered in paint. I want to paint figurines. I want to just craft and stuff. I'm very excited, as you can tell. Ah, get in. Nothing better. That and then red wine. Literally, just got a dream weekend to come. Will the painting be good? No, it will not. It's irrelevant.

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0: Thank you for all your votes for this week's Fresh New Music. As usual, you had four tracks to pick from. In at second place with 33% of your votes, it was Empire of the Sun and Danny Ocean's Yego from the FIFA World Cup soundtrack. And in at number one with a definitive 41% of your votes, no doubt about it, it is track of the week. It's Nickelback, very metally, it's Rattle the Cage.

There it is. Track of the week. Nickelback's Rattle the Cage. 41% of your votes. And we will have four more fresh new music tracks for you to vote for from Monday. News on the way after Ray. I've got the Corals in the morning before that. And it's Friday, which means there is a brand new country spotlight track on the way in about 20 minutes' time. It's from Two Ways Home, and I'm going to be having a chat with the band as well. They are a duo, and we will have their latest single.

0: Two soldiers have been arrested on Salisbury Plain in Wiltshire after allegedly joyriding in a tank which crashed into a number of cars. The soldiers from 26 Engineer Regiment are being held by military police. The Sun newspaper has posted footage of what appears to be a 15-ton bulldog tank being driven through Tidworth Garrison. There have been emotional scenes in Portsmouth as two Royal Navy warships returned to Portsmouth from their NATO deployments. Earlier, HMS Prince of Wales returned after a three-month period at sea, and then Type 45 destroyer HMS Duncan returned as part of the UK carrier strike group. Tim Cooper was there for Forces News.
1: And any moment now, all of the spectators will begin to cheer as HMS Duncan comes alongside us here at the Round Tower. And the reunions will now only be a matter of minutes away.
0: A police boat carrying armed officers has crashed near Westminster Bridge in central London. Five officers have been injured. A section of Westminster Bridge has been taped off following the incident. Ambulances, fire crews and police vehicles are parked along the embankment with a helicopter overhead. A woman in her 20s has been charged after Irish police found a bomb in a car. It's thought it contained military-grade explosives. The vehicle was stopped in County Monaghan on Wednesday. Ireland's Justice Minister said the ongoing threat of dissident Republican activity was very worrying. Speaking in Belfast, the leader of the Democratic Unionist Party, Gavin Robinson, said dissidents were trying to take lives.
2: It is clear that the guards have some handle on those operating in the south, and I think it's important that they are clear about their understanding. But we know that the United Kingdom has a threat level of substantial. We know that that means an attack is likely, and we know that this is yet another example of that regular drumbeat of terrorism that hasn't gone away, and that threat is there, and I hope and pray that our members of the security forces will remain vigilant, not just for themselves, but for all of us.
0: Andy Burnham's opened his new Number 10 North office and says he wants to get Britain hoping again. The Prime Minister's expected to work out of Manchester one day a week. He says it'll help put power in every postcode. The Conservative leader, Kemi Badenoch, says it's a gimmick.
3: It's the actual decisions that are being taken that matter, not where you move people here or there. And what I'm really worried about is that we've got a new Prime Minister who should be lifting his sights and talking about how we revolutionise our economy, but he's mostly talking about the little things.
0: Trent Rockets women have thrashed Birmingham Phoenix by 9 wickets at the 100 in Edgbaston. The hosts were all out for 64 runs, with Elise Perry reaching double figures. It took the Rockets just 31 of the 100 balls to chase down their target for victory. The men's match coming up. More online at forcesnews.com. That's the latest. I'm Andrew Peach.

Jess Glynn, don't be so hard on yourself on BFBS, the Forces Station. I'm George Ryland. Hope you're doing well wherever you are around the Forces world. Happy Friday to you. Now, this is the day that I play you a brand new country spotlight track. I've got that on the way in a couple of minutes' time, but before I play you the track, I'm going to be speaking to the band. They are Two Ways Home, and they'll be with me after FUFN from Jade.

0: FUFM from Jade on BFBS, the Forces Station. This week's country spotlight track comes from Two Ways Home, which is a duo made up of Lewis and Izzy. Now, before I get to what the track is, they are with me on the show. Welcome, guys. How are you?
1: Hello. We're good.
2: Yeah, we're great. Thank you.
0: For anyone who's new to your sound, how would you describe it?
1: I always say it's folk rock with a country twist.
0: And I love the new track, which we're going to play in a bit. But let's just take it back to the beginning, because you're from two very different backgrounds, Austria and Gloucestershire. How did this come together and collide into Two Ways Home?
1: Good question. Actually, I moved to England and we met at university.
2: We met actually through some friends, and I actually joined Izzy's pop rock covers band. And that kind of fizzled out. But we started writing songs together, and that's when we started the band, really.
0: And it's going pretty well. Your second album is out now, Patience to Play. Talk to us about the inspiration behind that.
2: The title track, Patience to Play, is a lot about having the patience to play or to do anything in life, really. I mean, we might have been challenging our patience to play the music industry game a little bit into the song. But I think it can relate to lots of different jobs.
1: So we do tend to write from things which are true to us and stuff that we have actually, like, been doing or experiencing, but it can come at different times, and sometimes it's from a book or from a film or real life experiences.
2: There's some love songs in there as well, you know, George.
0: And you brought up the music industry. How do you find it? Because I often think if there is a nice side to it, it's probably around the country space, but that's all things being relative. What's your experience been?
2: Well, it's massive, and I imagine different areas are actually vastly different. We love our little country scene, both in America and in the UK. I mean, there are great country scenes all around the world. We just don't know them as well. But our experience is a great little community of people that we know and love and play alongside in the UK. So from that respect, it's great. We've made some really great contacts, and we have some great people that we play alongside, which is nice.
1: But also it's quite difficult, I feel like, the music industry at the moment. When you're an artist, you have to do so many little jobs, so it's not just about making the music anymore. It's about doing the social media, making sure that you post every day.
2: I really just want to write songs, record music, go on stage and play it.
0: But can you just do a TikTok first?
2: Yeah,
1: exactly.
2: Yeah. But the thing that everybody's remembered for is probably going to be a TikTok dance rather than their song.
0: That's so dystopian, isn't it?
2: Yeah, it is.
0: Back to a good note. You played at this year's C2C at London's O2. How was that?
1: It was super
2: fun. Yes.
1: The Shires were in the tent just next to us. It was really nice to also get some of their fans coming and seeing us.
2: Yeah, and it was lovely. Maybe it was like our set was a little bit earlier on the day. The room was absolutely packed.
1: Yeah.
2: But people hadn't quite had so many drinkies by that point. So we had a nice engaged audience.
0: Yeah, I hear you. I know exactly that time when it's just getting near to the tipping point.
2: Yeah.
0: And you've got a busy rest of the year, haven't you? Run us through that.
1: We have a few festivals coming up. Together Again, Country Calling.
2: We just played Margate Country Fest, which was really good fun. Very windy.
1: Very windy.
2: But it was brilliant. we did kind of get blown away. Hopefully we blew away the audience as well, George. Yeah.
1: Then our tour is coming up in October.
2: Super psyched.
1: Yes.
2: Full band tour.
1: London, Cheltenham, Wales.
2: We're getting around the country fairly nicely.
0: Yeah.
1: Yeah.
0: Putting in some mileage. And where can people keep up with everything that you've got planned and get tickets?
1: twowayshome.com.
2: We also obviously have an Instagram and all the social medias. It's just twowayshome. And we actually have a little WhatsApp group. We like to communicate on that. We're WhatsApp. Are you a WhatsApp person, George?
0: Who isn't? I've never heard this before. I love this. What a lovely way to keep in touch with the community and your fans. That's incredible.
2: It's great. We'll send little sort of exclusive bits. So if anybody's out there and wants to be part of it, it's very easy to join.
0: And that number presumably is on the website.
2: It is, and we post it on our Instagram quite often.
0: And through the medium of creative dance on TikTok, you can also find the number, I presume.
2: Yes. Yeah. Yes.
1: Although we're not doing many dances, although you did do a bottom.
2: You posted a video this morning, which I didn't sign off on, which is me really shaking some serious booty in a sound check.
1: Yes.
0: Is it your version of Taron Egerton doing Go?
2: Yeah, I guess.
0: Brilliant. Now, it is time to get to the country spotlight track. It is Hear a Heartbreak. Will you guys introduce it for us and tell us about it?
2: The Germans have a perfect word for it, and Izzy being Austrian.
1: Schadenfreude.
2: Which kind of translates... I know, for people who don't know, it's kind of like taking pleasure in people's pain. Yeah. And the song's a little bit about that. I think it was inspired by one of our many trips up the motorway. You get stuck in a long traffic jam, you get to the front and you realize it's just people looking at the crash that's happened on the side.
1: Yeah.
2: It's a bit about that, but more wrapped up in the sense of a relationship. Like people sometimes like the drama of seeing a breakup or the drama of somebody else's relationship.
1: Yeah, and then it kind of loops back to the music industry because we were kind of thinking, oh, there's a few people who are happy when other bands don't get the big break, or again, back to that whole theme of like the music industry.
2: So we took all of that. We took all of that stuff and managed to cram it into about 3 minutes 30 for our latest song, which is called Hear a Heartbreak.
0: It's very cool. Here is it now. Two Ways Home, Hear a Heartbreak on BFBS, the Forces Station. I used to-

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Hold On To Now from Kylie Minogue on BFBS, the Forces Station. Got music on the way from Casey Tunstall, Ollie Murs as well. And right now it's Talk To You from Another and 54 Ultra. Beats is on the way in 40 minutes time, give or take a few minutes, after the 7pm UK time news. And you can always find it via the BFBS app, because we've got a whole sister station of it.

0: Die of a Broken Heart from Ollie Murs. Music from Slater and Katie Tunstall on the way. 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The Healing Military Minds Gala Ball returns this September. It raises money to support the mental health of veterans, serving military personnel and their families. And when we say it's unforgettable, there's one auction prize in particular that could give you an experience most people can only dream of. Founded by reservist Hayley Court, Gemily James caught up with her to find out what's happening this year.
1: So the Healing Military Minds Ball is about raising a lot of funds for combat stress, but it's also awareness. Awareness for veterans who are suffering, and that's one of the big points. It's not just about the funds. If we can help just one person, it's all worth it.
2: It makes a difference. And if someone hasn't been to the ball before, what can they expect the moment?

0: they walk through the doors.
1: Oh, it's a massive wow. It's just entertainment from start to finish. It's the bagpipes, the drums. We got entertainment all through the dinner, entertainment after the dinner, you know, and I even tried to get entertainment into breakfast, but they said no to me.
0: That could be an all day ball.
1: Yes.
0: What's going to make this year different to any other year?
1: The entertainment, I mean, it's run by Natalie from G&T's down in Carterton, you know, so she's a professional at all this. So she's got different bands now, you know, better bands, better entertainment. There'll never be a gap where you think, oh, what's next?
0: What about the auction? It's always a popular one as well. Is there going to be some things that people are going to be fighting over to bid in?
1: Oh, yeah, definitely. We've got different auction prizes now coming up. And if anyone out there's got anything for us, you know, please let us know.
0: Any clues to what maybe the sort of special auction prize would be? Because I think last year there was a tour sort of backstage with Bruce Dickinson from Iron Maiden. That was a popular one. It's going to take a lot to top that. What have you got?
1: Well, we've got FA Cup final tickets.
0: That's popular.
1: Amazing. Yeah, we've got, and to be honest, we might even have Bruce Dickinson's tickets again.
0: Ooh.
1: You know, fingers crossed. But also, we've got Soho House, that's Celebrity Haunt. Good one as well is a flight in an aircraft around the Mach Loop with a fighter pilot instructor.
0: Oh, that is going to be absolutely, I mean, that is like the once in a lifetime experience.
1: Exactly, that's what we're after. You know, yeah. I mean, once in a lifetime experience, so people, you know, experience something really special.
0: I am definitely going to be bidding for that one. And of course, people, if they can't make the night, can also bid from home.
1: Well, not the live auctions, but it is for the silent auction. We've got lots of prizes coming up for the silent auction.
0: I mean, this is clearly a cause that is very close to your heart. I mean, what made you get involved in Healing Military Minds?
1: I started in COVID when the fundraisers were struggling. Combat Stress was one of the fundraisers that were struggling, and my friends wouldn't be here without Combat Stress. So I just thought about it and I thought, hang on, why don't we do something as the military? And then that's when it started, and I just started something small, Pie the Boss. And then it just got bigger and bigger. And now we've raised £235,000.
0: Wow, that is astonishing. Congratulations. All your hard work is paying off here, because mental health, it can be such a difficult conversation for a lot of people, particularly in the military community. I mean, why is it so important to keep having that conversation?
1: A lot of people don't like to talk about things. Over the years, it gets worse and worse, you know, and we want to keep this awareness out there that there's actually help.
0: So the money that is raised through Healing Military Minds, can you give us an example of how that goes to support people?
1: Well, one of my close friends, her husband really suffers. She's been on a course to help her understand what he's going through, and now they're much happier than what they were. Combat Stress does so much. It's a 24-hour line, you know, so anyone wants to, at 2 o'clock in the morning, 3 o'clock, they're there for you. Actually, Healing Military Minds, we're all going down to the headquarters, and we're going to see firsthand what it's all about.
0: And if someone is listening right now and maybe needs a little bit of help, what advice would you be giving to them?
1: Don't be scared. These people are on the end of the helplines and professionals. They make you relax straight away.
2: It sounds like it's going to be a brilliant night, all for a really important cause and with some seriously impressive auction prizes up for grabs. So the Healing Military Minds Gala Ball is happening Saturday, 26th of October. That's from 6 p.m. at the De Vere Cotswold Water Park in Cirencester. And you can get more details on how to get your tickets at healingmilitaryminds.org. Got music on the way from Harry Styles. Also, I'm going to play you. I've played it a couple of times this week already, but I want to play it once more. A very up-and-coming artist from Nottingham. He's called Jerem. His new track is Forever right now. So I've got that coming up too. And this is Katie Tunstall's Black Horse and the Cherry Tree.
3: 2, 3, 4. Woo!

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0: Dance from Slater with Three Wise. I'm Georgia Ireland. This is BFBS, the Forces Station. I've got music on the way from up and coming UK artist Jerob. I've got Alex Warren as well and Harry Styles. And just a heads up for you, this Sunday, which is 26th of July, 1 p.m. UK time, it is your first opportunity to hear the brand new Sonny Federa music special. So his sixth album is out now. It's called Can We Do It All Again? And he took a bit of time out of what is no doubt a busy schedule to have a chat with our very own Joe Carden. They talk through the tracks themselves, the world of dance music, and also had a round of this or that against the clock.
1: First thing that comes into your head, are you ready? Australia, yeah, or the UK?
2: UK.
1: Oh, bold. Club nights or day raves?
2: Oh, day raves.
1: Oh, interesting. Ibiza or Malta?
2: Ibiza, come on.
1: Calvin Harris or David Guetta?
2: Calvin Harris.
1: USBs or vinyls?
2: Well, USB, because I play on them more now, but you know, yeah.
1: Pop or R&B?
2: R&B.
1: Okay, and to get us into the next song very, very quickly, Some Days or Asking?
2: Some Days.
0: It was very stressful, wasn't it, with the beeping, but he did really well. I've heard some of it, and it's a really good chat, genuinely. Make sure you're listening. This Sunday, 1 p.m. UK time. If you can't make that, no worries. It will be repeated on Tuesday after me. That's the 28th at 7 p.m. UK time. Sonny Federa, a truly, truly nice man. Right, Harry Styles now, who hopefully is starting to feel better and doesn't have to cancel any more gigs. This is Watermelon Sugar. Tastes like

Watermelon Sugar. Watermelon Sugar from Harry Styles. Feel better soon, Harry. We need more love advice, please. I love it. He has truly excelled himself on his current world tour. Hopefully he'll be back on stage soon. Olivia Rodrigo on the way. Got Alex Warren lined up as well. We'll get the latest news at 7pm UK time. And Beats is with you after that. And right now, an up-and-coming artist. This fella is from Nottingham. Feel like we're going to be hearing a lot more of him. He's getting rave reviews. He's got a summer full of festivals. He's playing in France, Switzerland, Faroe Islands. He's doing the big festival, Gospel Garden, big church. Busy, busy man. He's called Jerob. He's from Nottingham. And this is his latest single. It is Forever Right Now.

I do like him. Alex Warren, Fever Dream on BFBS, the Forces Station. I'm George Ryland. I will be back tomorrow for your early breakfast show from 7am UK time. We got the latest news to come in a few minutes' time after driver's licence from Olivia Rodrigo. And then after that, as it is a Friday, get ready for your weekend with us. Although it may well have already begun, depending on where you are around the Forces world. Beats is with you. And don't forget, you can get that anytime via the BFBS app.

0: Two soldiers have been arrested on Salisbury Plain in Wiltshire after allegedly joyriding in a tank which then crashed into a number of cars. The soldiers from 26 Engineer Regiment are being held by military police. The Sun newspaper has posted footage of what appears to be a 15-ton bulldog tank being driven through Tidworth Garrison. HMS Prince of Wales has returned to Portsmouth after more than 3 months away. Tim Cooper watched the emotional scenes as families welcomed home their loved ones.
1: Sailors lining the flight deck, waving to the thousands who'd come to see them home. HMS Prince of Wales left Portsmouth in April to lead the UK's carrier strike group on Operation Firecrest, which saw the ships operate in the Arctic and High North. During the deployment, HMS Prince of Wales worked with NATO and Joint Expeditionary Force allies on a series of exercises, from tackling fast boat attacks in the Norwegian fjords to hunting submarines.
0: The Type 45 destroyer HMS Duncan has also returned to Portsmouth today. A police boat carrying armed officers has crashed near Westminster Bridge in central London. Five of the officers were rescued from the water with injuries. Police in Ireland have charged a woman after intercepting what they call an extremely significant bomb. The vehicle heading to the border was stopped in County Monaghan as part of an intelligence-led operation targeting dissident Republicans. A man's been arrested in Spain on suspicion of starting a fire near Madrid, where officials are struggling to control wildfires that are encroaching on the capital. More than 20,000 people have been evacuated. In France, tens of thousands have fled the peninsula on the Atlantic coast west of Bordeaux because of wildfires there. Bruno Mastracci from the National Federation of French Firefighters says the way these emergencies are managed is now changing.
2: 50 years ago, every people in a village was coming to help. Now, for the firefighters, it's like you go to a show. You know, everybody is taking video, but no one is coming to help. We are fighting fire since centuries. And my point of view is the use of drones as waterbombing drones, because actually no one is doing anything in this direction.
0: The boss of Europe's biggest defence company says the UK has been complacent about the risks from foreign adversaries. Charles Woodburn, who's the chief executive of BAE Systems, said the threat was the highest he'd seen in his lifetime and escalated by the use of autonomous weapons. He's calling for more spending on the armed forces.
3: When I joined this company in 2016, I was amazed at what we were seeing in the North Atlantic, what we were seeing Russian submarines doing, the cyber attacks happening on the UK. But it tends to be something that within the defence industry we're aware of that is not as widely known as it should be.
0: Lewis Hamilton led a Ferrari 1-2 in a second practice session at the Hungarian Grand Prix. His teammate Charles Leclerc was second quickest after topping the leaderboard earlier. The driver's back on the track for one more practice session in the morning before qualifying takes place later. More at forcesnews.com. That's the latest. I'm Andrew Peach.
4: Hit you with that. The beat of the armed forces.

Poppy Bascom, it's my place, and it's George Wedlake with you. How's it going on Friday, the 24th of July 2026? It's time for your BFBS Beats Takeover. We are kicking off the weekend once again with nothing but dance floor fillers. It really is the only way. And when I say dance floor fillers, I mean old and new. So in a moment, we're going back to the spring of 1994 for some proper dance pop with a sprinkling of house. After Rihanna and Drake, it's Work.

0: Such a great groove to that one. It just screams Friday. It's Crystal Waters, 100% Pure Love on BFBS Beats. Some proper house music there from 1994. It still sounds so fresh and it's still really helping us get ready for the weekend all these years later. It's George Wedlake with you on your BFBS Beats takeover this fine Friday. And next up, we've got Jazzy and Chris Lorenzo teaming up for that new one.
1: The beat of the armed forces. BFBS Beats. The fastest growing diets in the world are vegetarian and vegan, and you don't have to figure it out on your own. 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

It's Naked and Call Me, it's George Wedlake with you. How's it going? It's your BFBS Beats Takeover. We're kicking off the weekend in style. Nothing but dance floor fillers coming your way. And on that note, how would you like to catch a new music special with an artist that's responsible for so many dance floor fillers himself? Catch the Sonny Federa music special this coming Sunday, the 26th of July at 1 p.m. UK time. Sonny sits down with our very own Joe Carden to talk all about his career and his brand new sixth album, Can We Do It All Again?

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Swedish House Mafia and Lifetime. It's George Wedlake with you on your BFBS Beats Takeover. Happy Friday, the weekend is here, and we are celebrating with nothing but dance floor fillers. And on the way then, to take us to your news, we have the heavyweight of heavyweight dance floor fillers. After Rita Ora, Charlie XCX and BB Rexha, this one's called Girls.

end in sight. Fundamental movement. So when it's black, this insomniac, take an original tack. Keep the beast in my nature under ceaseless attack. I get no sleep. I can't get no sleep.

0: Two soldiers have been arrested on Salisbury Plain in Wiltshire after allegedly joyriding in a tank which crashed into a number of cars. The soldiers from 26 Engineer Regiment are being held by military police. The Sun newspaper has posted footage of what appears to be a 15-ton Bulldog tank being driven through Tidworth Garrison. The Royal Navy's Type 45 destroyer HMS Duncan has returned home to Portsmouth after being deployed as part of the UK Carrier Strike Group. Earlier, the giant aircraft carrier HMS Prince of Wales returned after 3 months at sea with NATO allies in the Arctic. Family and friends lined Portsmouth Harbour to greet the crews home. Tim Cooper was there.
1: What amazing scenes here in Portsmouth this Friday afternoon. Beautiful scenes, happy people welcoming home sailors who've done a brilliant job for the Royal Navy and their nation.
0: A police boat full of armed officers has crashed into central London's Westminster Bridge. Five on board were injured. A number of others ended up in the River Thames. Jim Bagley from Gloucester, Massachusetts, was nearby.
2: We didn't see it happen, but we heard the explosion. And then the next thing we saw was three people in the water coming down the river. And then the other cruise boats stopped in their way because they were trying to dock. So they tried to save and get out to those boats.
0: About 90,000 people have now fled wildfires raging in France and Spain. Boats have even been used to help evacuations on the French Atlantic coast, where flames are threatening homes and campsites. Spanish authorities have declared a partial national emergency after two fires merged near Madrid. Fishmonger Joaquin Espinosa is among those evacuated.
3: All around the town was smoke and fire. I was scared. Everything was just fire and smoke. People were nervous. The elderly were walking one after the other. It makes you feel bad.
0: Andy Burnham has opened his new Number 10 North office.
4: Thank you, everybody. I cannot tell you what a proud moment this is. I think this might be the best day of my life. I'm not joking. I know you think I am, but I'm not. Things are just completely coming full circle here for me.
0: The Prime Minister has set up a base in Manchester and intends to work there at least once a week. It's part of his plans to push power out of Westminster into every postcode in the UK. England's para powerlifter Mark Swan picked up the first gold medal of the Commonwealth Games in a dramatic victory. He bench-pressed 222 kilos to claim the win in Glasgow. The lift left him tied in second, but he won based on a rule relating to the respective athlete's body weight. Swan says he couldn't believe the result he got.
5: I actually thought I got third, so I didn't like realise I won, because what we've done is like the coaches put on what I needed to win. So I thought every lift I've got a lift to win, and I knew it was going to be a battle, but like it's just hit me by a massive surprise that I'd actually won.
0: More action at the Commonwealth Games in Glasgow this evening. More at forcesnews.com. That's the latest. I'm Andrew Peach. The beast of the

0: I don't think it's possible to kick off the weekend properly without a bit of Rudimental. It's Love You More, and it packs that certain punch, that energy you need to feel that Friday feeling, the full front of it. And it's George Redlake with you. I hope you're well and you're ready yourself now for the weekend. If you're not, these next few will definitely do it. We've got Crystal on the way in just a moment. I'm also going to stick on a tune from 8 Mile. Yes, after Arizona Zervas, this is Roxanne.
1: Off of the ground. She loved the ground.
2: Oh, wait.

0: It's so powerful. It's full of so much suspense. I'm not even talking about the movie. I'm talking about the song. It's Eminem, It's Lose Yourself from 8 Mile on BFBS, the Forces station. And it's George Wedlake with you on your BFBS Beats Takeover. That tune, can you believe, came out back in October 2002. It's 24 years old nearly. Let's move on from that thought immediately. From 2002 to 2026 next is Crystal.
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protecting. 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

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It's Jonas Blue's remix of Sigrid and Strangers. So how's it going? 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Next week then, hello if you're listening in Germany, by the way. There are still spaces available apparently to join in with the Multisports Activity Week with Leeds Rhinos coaches. So that kicks off on the 27th all the way through until the 31st of July at the Sports Pavilion from 9 a.m. each day until 3 p.m. for ages 5 and up, and it's €50 per child. You can find out more info from the Sennelager Garrison Community Facebook page. So let's continue with the dance floor fillers. Here's Peggy Goo and Aria Star. This is Woman.

0: From Peggy Goo and Aria Star, it's Woman, and it's George Wedlake with you on your BFBS Beats Takeover. I hope you're well and you're feeling that full Friday feeling now. If not, we've got that boy from Ladbroke Grove on the way next. He'll help you out. 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

I don't quite know what I mean when I say this, but that's got a proper Friday baseline to it, hasn't it? It's Soul to Soul, Get a Life on BFBS The Force's station. You know what I mean? That makes sense, doesn't it? And it's George Wedlake with you on your BFBS Beats Takeover. Your news is on the way next, so how about something new first from Barry Can't Swim?

0: Two soldiers have been arrested on Salisbury Plain in Wiltshire after allegedly joyriding in a tank which then crashed into a number of cars. The soldiers from 26 Engineer Regiment are being held by military police. The Sun newspaper has posted footage of what seems to be a 15-ton bulldog tank being driven through Tidworth Garrison. There have been emotional scenes in Portsmouth as two Royal Navy warships returned from their NATO deployments. Earlier, HMS Prince of Wales came back after 3 months at sea, and then Type 45 destroyer HMS Duncan returned as part of the UK carrier strike group. Tim Cooper reports.
1: And any moment now, all of the spectators will begin to cheer as HMS Duncan comes alongside us here at the Round Tower. And the reunions will now only be a matter of minutes away.
0: A man's been arrested in Spain on suspicion of starting a fire near Madrid, where officials are struggling to control wildfires that are encroaching on the capital. More than 20,000 people have been evacuated. In France, tens of thousands of people have fled the peninsula on the Atlantic coast west of Bordeaux because of wildfires there. Bruno Maestrachi from the National Federation of French Firefighters says the ways these emergencies are managed is beginning to change.
2: 50 years ago, every people in a village was coming to help. No, for the firefighters, it's like you go to a show. You know, everybody is taking video, but no one is coming to help. We are fighting fire since centuries. And my point of view is the use of drones as waterbombing drones, because actually no one is doing anything in this direction.
0: A police boat full of armed officers has crashed into central London's Westminster Bridge. Some ended up in the River Thames. Four officers remain in hospital with injuries. The Southport killer Axel Rudakabana is being accused of manipulating the system after being transferred from prison to Broadmoor Psychiatric Hospital. The teenager was jailed for at least 52 years after stabbing three schoolgirls to death at a Taylor Swift dance class nearly 2 years ago. Lawyer Chris Walker, who represents the bereaved families, says they're devastated.
3: The families are still not able to grieve properly. They have a very public inquiry. He's in the news once again. At this time of the year, they should be thinking about the wonderful daughters who we've now lost. And yet, the sideshow is him, and it's re-traumatising bringing everything back.
0: The swimmer Duncan Scott has claimed Scotland's first Commonwealth gold at the home games in Glasgow. The country's most decorated athlete in history, having now won 14 medals, took the 200-metre individual medley title. Scott set a games record on his way to victory, with England's Tom Dean coming third. And that's the latest. I'm Andrew Peach.
4: Let's go. The beat of the armed forces. DJ.

It's Fisher and Florence Armand. What a life. What a life indeed. It's Friday, the weekend's here, and we couldn't be happier about it. It's George Wedlake with you. I hope you're well. We're here for your BFBS Beats Takeover. We're kicking off the weekend with nothing but dance floor fillers, the best you could possibly imagine, old and new. In a moment, we're going back to 2001 for the track that won Usher his first Grammy Award for Best Male R&B Vocal Performance. After Halsey, this is Without Me on BFBS The Forces Station. Happy Friday.

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1: Following the release of Pop Your Collar and preceding You Got It Bad, that's You Remind Me by Usher on BFBS Beats. He was in a proper purple patch at that moment, wasn't he? Just hit after hit. We're going back to the early noughties there, of course. And on the way next, we're going to stick on some Wigfield. Not that one, a tune from 2020.
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8: People do really love the military. 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

0: 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BS beats.
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0: Cigala, Sweet Loving. Hopefully that one's putting a smile on your face this fine Friday. And it's George Wedlake with you, kicking off the weekend with your dance floor fillers. It's your BFBS Beats Takeover. Shout out if you're listening in Aldershot. If you're looking to make plans for Sunday morning, this might be up your street. From 9 o'clock, the Catalyst Run Club will be happening once again, where you can meet at Wellington Statue Car Park. It's free, community run with like-minded people, and you literally just run, chat and chew the fat and then go for a free coffee afterwards. Sounds perfect. No need to book, just turn up as well.
1: You can

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8: Guess what? What? I'm so hot.
1: The beat of the armed.

0: Officials in France say a wildfire in the southwest of the country has spread to an unprecedented scale and is moving towards the city of Bordeaux. A minister said more than 100,000 people have been moved from their homes. In Spain, more than 60,000 people have been evacuated or ordered to stay indoors in the Madrid region because of wildfires there. This man is one of many who narrowly made it out.
1: I had to run from my house. It was a ball of fire, and if I'd been 5 minutes later, it would have wiped us out. My wife put her foot down, and that proved crucial.
0: Two soldiers have been arrested on Salisbury Plain in Wiltshire after allegedly joyriding in a tank which crashed into a number of cars. The soldiers from 26 Engineer Regiment are being held by military police. The Sun newspaper has posted footage of what seems to be a 15-ton bulldog tank being driven through Tidworth Garrison. Police in Ireland have charged a woman after intercepting what they call an extremely significant bomb. A vehicle heading to the border was stopped in County Monaghan as part of an intelligence-led operation targeting dissident Republicans. A police boat full of armed officers has crashed into central London's Westminster Bridge. Five on board were injured. A number of others ended up in the River Thames. Jim Bagley from Gloucester, Massachusetts, was nearby.
2: We didn't see it happen, but we heard the explosion. And then the next thing we saw was three people in the water coming down the river. And then the other cruise boats stopped in their way because they were trying to dock. So they tried to save and get out to those boats.
0: The first volunteer in the world has received an experimental vaccine against the Ebola virus, which has caused a deadly outbreak in the Democratic Republic of Congo. The vaccine was developed in just 8 weeks using technology used to create the Oxford AstraZeneca COVID jab. The scientific team is being led by Professor Theresa Lamb, who outlined how important the research is.
3: The safety of our volunteers is first and foremost in our mind when it comes to a phase one clinical trial and any clinical trial, and we will certainly be looking out for any adverse reaction that may happen. But if you're looking at what we're trying to impact against, Ebola virus has a case fatality rate that is 30 to 50%. So we really do need to test these vaccines, but test them safely.
0: The former Liverpool manager Jurgen Klopp has been appointed as the new head coach of the German men's team on a four-year deal. Germany were eliminated from the World Cup in the last 32 by Paraguay. Klopp says he expects some scrutiny, but won't excuse intrusion into his family life.
4: It's a riesen Ehre. Ich werde dafür sehr gut bezahlt.
5: This is a huge honour. I'm paid very well for it, so that's all clear. But the day you no longer want me, just say so, and I'm out. If you act out of line and don't leave my family alone, I'm out, just to make that clear.
0: Joe Clark and Will Smead hit half centuries to help Birmingham Phoenix to a 10-run win against Trent Rockets in the 100 cricket. The hosts' total of 214 for four proved to be enough to get their opening win of the competition this year. That's the latest. I'm Andrew Peach.

Party Boy 69 and Katama teaming up for that one. It's called Pumpin'. Isn't it just? It's George Wedlake here for your BFBS Beats Takeover. We are kicking off the weekend with the best dance floor fillers you could possibly imagine. And I'm really not exaggerating there, because on the way in just a moment, I'm going to play you what a lot of people would definitely call the greatest song of all time. We've got some acid jazz from 1994 lined up for you. After this one, a proper Friday tune from Rihanna. It's Rude Boy, and you are listening to BFBS, the Forces Station.

0: Before the brand new Heavies and Dream on Dreamer playing on BFBS Beats, it's George Wedlake with you. I hope you enjoyed that one. A nice little bit of acid jazz to kick off the weekend. Fun fact for you, Dream on Dreamer is also the name of an Australian four-piece alternative metalcore band from Melbourne. I would stick those guys on, but it doesn't really fit the bill for BFBS Beats. We're doing dance floor fillers, although I'm pretty sure that tune would fill some dance floors of certain bars, just not this one. We've got D.O.D. and Hayley May teaming up next. That'll do the trick. Hit you
1: 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The beat of the armed forces. BFBS Beats. 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
5: Guess what? 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Falling. I'm so hot.
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It's Ed Sheeran's Shape of You, but the Major Lazer remix featuring Nyla and Cranium on BFBS The Forces Station. And it's George Redlake with you on your BFBS Beats Takeover. We will return to the dance floor fillers in just a moment. I'm even going to stick on a track by a certain Sonny Federa, who you're going to hear more of over the weekend. Our Sonny Federa music special launches on Sunday, the 26th of July at 1 p.m. UK time. Sonny sits down with our very own Joe Carden to talk all about his new 6th album, Can We Do It All Again? So that's the Sonny Federa music special this Sunday, the 26th of July at 1 p.m. UK time on BFBS The Forces Station. On the way in just a moment, some Doja Cat after Kygo. This is Take Me Back. I get a-

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Sonny Federa and Libby Yanker, Let Me Be In Your Arms. Don't forget then, this coming Sunday, the 26th of July at 1 p.m. on BFBS The Forces Station, the Sonny Federa Music Special is coming your way. Before that, Jess Bracey's lined up after your news, Coldplay and BTS to play us out with the Galantis remix.

0: Two soldiers have been arrested on Salisbury Plain in Wiltshire after allegedly joyriding in a tank which then crashed into a number of cars. The soldiers from 26 Engineer Regiment are being held by military police. The Sun newspaper has posted footage of what seems to be a 15-ton bulldog tank being driven through Tidworth Garrison. About 90,000 people have fled wildfires raging in France and Spain. Boats have been used to help evacuations on the French Atlantic coast, where flames are threatening homes and campsites. Spanish authorities have declared a national emergency after two fires merged near Madrid. Fishmonger Joaquin Espinosa is among those who've been evacuated.
1: All around the town was smoke and fire. I was scared. Everything was just fire and smoke. People were nervous. The elderly were walking one after the other. It makes you feel bad.
0: Defence officials in Ukraine are demanding answers as to why an exhibition showcasing drone technology was being openly held on the outskirts of Kyiv, making it an easy target for Russian ballistic missiles. At least 10 people were killed in the Russian attack. Here's the BBC's Paul Adams.
2: It's worth noting that Ukraine is in the process of becoming a kind of defence manufacturing superpower. I mean, there are just hundreds, if not thousands, of companies developing technology, which is obviously hugely in demand here in Ukraine, but also increasingly among other countries. President Zelensky went to the Gulf during the Iran war and offered Ukrainian technology to Gulf countries to help deal with the threat of Iranian drones. So this is a big, big business, and people are advertising their wares all the time, probably mostly done with rather more security in mind.
0: A 25-year-old law student has been released on bail after police in Ireland intercepted a bomb on the border. Isabella Perry Sullivan's appeared in court charged with possessing explosives. Irish authorities say the extremely significant device was recovered during an intelligence-led operation in County Monaghan. DUP leader Gavin Robinson thanked the police.
3: It was a successful operation, but it just goes to show that there are still those within our community who are committed to wreaking havoc in Northern Ireland, who don't understand what peace in Northern Ireland means, who don't want to see communities working together.
0: A major incident's been declared as 100 firefighters tackle a huge blaze in Essex. An explosion has ripped through an industrial unit near Chelmsford. England have failed to retain their Commonwealth men's team gymnastics title, having been beaten by Canada. Scotland were pipped into fourth. Australia took the bronze medal by 1.35 points. Elsewhere, swimmer Duncan Scott showed why he's Scotland's most decorated Commonwealth athlete, picking up another gold in the 200-metre individual medley. Also, two silver medals for England and two fourth places for Scotland in the men's and women's 4x100-metre relays in Glasgow. There's more at forcesnews.com. That's the latest. I'm Andrew Peach.

Sigma and Morgan with Adrenaline Rush on a BFBS, the Forces Station, BFBS Beat. It is officially the weekend. My name is Jess Bracey, with you for the next couple of hours, bringing you the best in hip-hop, dance and R&B. Whether you're joining us in Cyprus, Germany, Gibraltar, across the UK, down in the Falkland Islands, so good to have you with us, with plenty of music to come from the likes of Fatboy Slim, some Silver Bumper, but now Jonas Blue and Girl.

Stonebridge and Take Me Away. It's BFBS, the Forces Station, BFBS a beat. So what has the weekend got in store for you then? Mine's a bit of a chilled one, apart from bringing you so much great music. But if you're enjoying the summer holidays, if you're working, if you are going out, you're staying in, BFBS is always here to bring you so much awesome music. And speaking of awesome music, telling you about our latest music special after this from Fatboy Slim right here.

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Spencer with I Just Called on a BFBS. Jess Bracey with you. So looking ahead to Sunday, then we're bringing you a music special like no other, because the wonderful Sunny Federa, Australian DJ, is in conversation with Joe Carden and following the launch of his latest album, Can We Do It All Again? Sick studio album. Chatting all things dance and music through of some of the brilliant tracks from that album, and also getting to know Sunny a little bit better. That's Sunday, 1 p.m. UK time, right here on BFBS.

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1: Jungkook, Jack Harlow and the brilliant 3D on a BFBS, the Fortune Station BFBS Beats. How good were BTS for the halftime show for the final on Sunday last week for the World Cup? It's like, what we're going to do now for sport? Oh my goodness. Don't worry, Commonwealth Games. I'll tell you more about that later on in the show. But now, Gorillaz and Dirty Harry.

0: The UK and US are set to hold a defence conference in London next week to discuss ways to reopen the Strait of Hormuz. It follows what the Defence Secretary Wes Streeting described as a very warm conversation with his US counterpart Pete Hegseth. President Trump told reporters at the Oval Office that he was still open to a deal with Iran, but also warned of escalated strikes on a larger scale than Operation Epic Fury in February.
1: Look, we're talking to them right now. I think they're getting more and more serious as the days go by, for maybe the obvious reason. But we are talking to them right now. Look, there are two ways. I consider that the smarter way, but the other is probably the easier way, doing what we're doing. And we can take that to a much higher level if you want to. You know, we're prepared to do that, as you know. We're locked and loaded.
0: A law student's been charged and since released on bail after Irish police intercepted a car bomb. The device was already constructed when it was seized in County Monaghan on Wednesday in an intelligence-led operation. At least four Palestinians and two Israelis, including a soldier, have been killed in a shooting in the occupied West Bank, the deadliest single incident there in months. Palestinians say residents confronted Jewish settlers who were attacking them. Israel's military said it had responded to reports that hikers had been attacked. The BBC's Lucy Williamson is in the West Bank village of Tal.
2: These are not the first Palestinians to be hurt in settler violence here. They're injured here every week. But the killing of Israelis has changed the game. Israel has launched a major counter-terrorism operation across the West Bank. This is a dangerous moment.
0: Two soldiers have been arrested on Salisbury Plain in Wiltshire after allegedly joyriding in a tank which crashed into a number of cars. The soldiers from 26 Engineer Regiment are being held by military police. Tens of thousands of people across France and Spain have fled their homes because of wildfires. Tourist hotspots are under threat near Bordeaux, while Spanish authorities have declared a national emergency. A major incident's been declared in Essex as more than 100 firefighters tackle a huge blaze near Chelmsford. There are no reported injuries, but local residents are being urged to keep windows and doors closed, with the situation described as hazardous. Dave Bond is from Essex County Fire and Rescue Service.
3: The incident has been declared a major incident by the fire service due to the size of the fire that we're dealing with. There is still significant smoke, and we're advising people to stay away from the area while we deal with it. We do believe that we've got the fire surrounded now, but we ask for the public's patience while we bring the incident to a closure.
0: Yellow heat health alerts have come into force for parts of southern England, where temperatures could top 30 degrees this weekend. That's the latest. I'm Susan Bookbinder.

Eliza Rose, baddest of them all on BFBS, the Forces station, BFBS Beats. Very happy weekend to you. My name is Jess Bracey, bringing you the best in hip-hop, dance and R&B. I remember seeing Eliza Rose on the red carpet when she just released that track, and she is just absolutely stunning. What an amazing talent. So good to have you company wherever you're joining us, right across the Forces world, in Germany, in Gibraltar, out on Opera Brit, in Estonia, across the UK, with Philip George coming up after Becky Hill and What Do I Have to Do.

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Izzy Cross with Bittersweet Goodbye, taking on the classic Verve track Bittersweet Symphony. It's BFBS, the Forces Station, BFBSBs. So on Thursday, the Commonwealth Games started in Glasgow this year. Multi-sport event held every 4 years, taking all the way back to the 1930s. Can you believe it? 3,000 athletes, 74 nations and territories competing in over 10 different sports, and we've got some military representation as well. 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

better days are coming, if no one told you. I hate to hear you crying over the phone, dear. For 7 years running, you've been a soldier. But better days are coming, better days are coming for you. So when the night feels like forever, I remember what you said to me.

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We never count the hours until they're running out. You're on the other side of the storm now, you should be so proud. Better days are coming.

Jason Derulo, what would you say? It's BFBS, the Forces Station. Now, we were chatting about the World Cup halftime show and how good BTS were. However, there were a few comments about this next artist, but still, she is absolutely rocking it. Madonna and Dance Terrier.

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0: Joe Carden meets the legendary house DJ Sonny Federa at BFBS. 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

Emery, and one thing, it's BFBS, the Forces station, bringing you plenty more hip-hop, dance and R&B anthems after all your latest headlines. But music from Hannah Lang coming up after Majestic and Spandau Ballet. Yes, going in with some gold.

0: The UK and US are set to hold a defence conference in London next week to discuss ways to reopen the Strait of Hormuz. It follows what the Defence Secretary Wes Streeting described as a very warm conversation with his US counterpart Pete Hegseth. BBC White House reporter Bernd de Bosman Jr. says President Trump has warned Tehran of escalated strikes on a larger scale than seen before.
1: President Trump has continued to insist that the Iranian side wants to negotiate, but at the same time, he doesn't at the moment seem very amenable to that. He says that Iran is not ready. He's also left open the possibility of further strikes going forward. Just yesterday, he told Axios in an interview that he is in a position and ready if he feels necessary to conduct strikes at a much larger scale even than Operation Epic Fury, which began back in February.
0: A former Royal Navy officer has been jailed for 33 months for a planned and predatory attack on a young sailor. Lieutenant Commander John Cursiter was found guilty of sexually assaulting and falsely imprisoning the victim and possessing cocaine following a court-martial. He's been dismissed with disgrace from service and placed